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3: Well, rain possibly heavy, then clearing for Wellington. We've got strong southerly winds easing, 5 overnight. Tomorrow cloudy, chance of an early shower and a high of 13.
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3: In this update, 5 people have died after an Amazon cargo plane overshot the runway at Miami Airport, slammed into vehicles and burst into flames. At least 5 others were injured, 3 critically, and all runways are shut with flight delays of up to 6 hours. The Greens want to create a new state-owned supermarket chain called Kiwimart by forcing the sale of at least 120 existing stores from Woolworths and Foodstuffs. Co-leader Chloe Swarbrick says it's the only way to break the supermarket duopoly.
4: They'll still be generating revenue, they'll be investing in new products, and they are capable of making a profit, but not an excess profit.
3: Auckland Transport's finally ripping out Hillsborough's much-criticised rock garden, replacing the concrete rock patch with a $26,000 garden bed. Locals described it as ugly as and bullcrap. And Gisborne's mystery lotto multimillionaire has already claimed their $28 million prize. Mayor Heath Stoltz says it's welcome news for a region that's had a tough few years.
5: We have seen extreme weather events, a few traffic accidents, people passed away. It's been tough. We welcome any good news to lift our local spirits.
6: Hits. Alex Warren.
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Joe in the beginning on Sitting with Georgia, who has spoken out being a huge fan of Tame Impala. Dua Lipa's the same. She's in fact got a song with Tame Impala. And even though those artists spoke out about Tame Impala like a couple of years ago, it didn't really do much until this year when he gave us the TikTok song we love with Jenny, the Dracula song, and this one for the brand new Spider-Man movie, which is everywhere right now. It is such a vibe. It's called Loser. This is Tame Impala. Your lunchtime game's next on Zidane.

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0: This is where I give you a word associated with the song on our ZM playlist. Now, the first hint you're going to get for this one is it is a throwback song, okay? It's been added to Friday Jams. It's a goodie. It's by one of your faves. So the word today is, for word association, change.

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Changes is your word association word. What song is it associated with and who is it by? 9696 on the text or 0800 dial ZM. This is Stella Lefty, Lean In, Kiss Me, ZM.

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0: This is where I give you a word associated with a song in our ZM playlist. You've got to figure out what the song is and who the artist is and then text it to 9696. Now, today's word was changes. I did say it was a throwback, not to Tupac, unfortunately, and definitely not Ozzy Osbourne, but I like where your mind went with that. The rest of you on the text 9696 did get it correct, but Lola, tell them if the word association word is changes, what's the song?
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0: It sure is. Did you go there straight away in your mind, or did you have to have a bit of a think?
3: Straight away, I think.
0: I'm guessing you're a big 1D fan.
3: Secretly?
0: You're going to shout that from the rooftops, Lola. Oh, well, this is going out to you, winner of your Lunchtime Game. It's 1D, Night Changes, ZM.

0: Time game. We'll do it again. Same time tomorrow. Next, there is a driving action that some of us do without even knowing we do. And apparently, it's not that safe. Details next.
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13: It's Roman.

She's released new music since then. It is Ain't in LA, Adela on ZM. You've got Georgia with you. There's something that is quite common that a lot of us do whilst driving that apparently is not safe. And this is crack up because I didn't even realize I did this until I read this article. So if you were someone that when they're driving holds on to the gear stick, so you're like, it's an automatic car, but you're sitting there and you're holding on to, like, where you can reverse it, where you can go forward, where you can put it in neutral. If you're just sitting there resting, then that's actually so dangerous. And I was like, wait, what? And they said it's because you can easily just slip a finger and then go into reverse all of a sudden. Now, do you know what I think it is and the reason why some of us do this? I learned to drive in a manual. So I reckon that I'm taking all of my lessons from learning to drive in a manual, and I just have not got used to that habit. If you're like me and you do the exact same thing and you're like, holy heck, this makes sense now. We just got to, like, put our hand on our lap or something, which is going to feel strange. This is Alex Warren on ZM.

0: Erica. Anzirim at Summer. 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
0: And we are starting of Somba, and the fact that he's bringing his You Are The Reason tour to Spark Arena Tuesday, the 27th of April next year, by doing a ticket blitz. Now, the last time we did one of these, you went crazy for it. 0800 at Dial ZM is the number you need to call on Friday afternoon. So Bree and Clint, from 3 o'clock, will have a double pass to give away every single hour until 7. 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All the ticket details at ZM Online, but tickets are on sale now through Ticketmaster. 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We have a new song to introduce to you next. It's a Kiwi song. 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
5: I write stories for ads every day, but this one is different. It's about my mum, because it's for Alzheimer's Awareness Month. And for me, Alzheimer's isn't a radio ad. It's a disease my mum is battling. So rather than writing an ad, I thought I'd tell a story. Share a memory. I remember when my mum became a nana. I remember the way her eyes would light up every time she saw her granddaughters. 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I remember the fear in her eyes because she thought strangers were in her room. And if I'm honest, I fear it happening to me. Let's remember, September is Alzheimer's Awareness Month.
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10: He said, tell me a story.

Sabrina Kaff and said, "Hey, Stones, it is jam-packed work day with Georgia. Honestly, the weather around the country, I did not expect this. It was such a beaut weekend, and then all of a sudden it's gone to crap. There are parts of the South Island that have snow, like Arthur's Pass area, Lewis Pass. There's rain and wind everywhere. I just saw it was bucketing down in Auckland. Oh, the lower North Island, strong winds again. This is not the kind of spring that we need, but it turns out we probably will have a dry summer, so maybe it's what we do need." Teddy Swims is teasing new music on his social, and we have the third and final Fresh Find for your day next. This is Mr. Know It All, ZM.

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0: This is where we introduce you to brand new songs that dropped over the weekend and we test them out to see if they'll make it permanently on our ZM playlist. Now, this is a Kiwi track by an artist called Luca George, who you'll know from this song.
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0: Has been teasing a brand new song for the last couple of weeks. I see that they released a music video alongside this brand new song. And how cool, just sold out his first headline show in years. So that's a cool thing to celebrate. Luca George and his brand new track. This is Ashes, 9696 on the text if we should keep it. ZM.

0: Tate McRae, it's Revolving Door. She's been spotted with a new man. We don't know who yet. Hopefully details will unfold soon. You got George with you, ZM.
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0: I'm sorry, Bruno Mars for three shows. We're getting Bruno Auckland's Eden Park for the Romantic Tour Saturday 13th of March, Sunday 14th of March, and Tuesday 16th of March next year. Tickets are officially on sale, livenation.co.nz, but holy heck, this is unreal. Three stadium shows, and you get to see not only Bruno Mars, but there is Tyler and Anderson .Paak, who will do DJ Pee-wee as a set, but then join Bruno Mars for a Silk Sonic set. And we want you to be there. So Bruno Mars knows how to bring the funk. And this week, Fletchford and Hayley are trying to find out whether you've got the charm to match Bruno Mars's. Each morning, FVH needs you to call them with your best one-liner and funk us up. So if you successfully charm the three of them, you'll win a double pass to Bruno Mars on the Romantic Tour. And if your line falls flat and they're a tough crowd, those three, I tell you, you will move, they'll have to move on to somebody else. And then the moment a one-liner hits, that person will win a double pass. So put your mind to the test and think about the one-liners that FVH do and throw it back at them. On the playlist next, Role Model. And Role Model has proved, when you gotta eat, you gotta eat. Details next.
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0: High Hopes 3000 on Zidium, role model who's really trying to get away from the old Sally when the wine runs out, bringing the old cliche of a Sally onto stage like he did for his last tour. He's trying to do a bunch of different things. One of them was getting fans to sing back the lyrics to this, the parts that Dakota Johnson was a part of.
1: Hey, I think you're perfect.
0: Hear that the crowd has learnt that song for Love You I specifically to be able to scream it back to him. But do you know what else he's done? And I think this is so iconic. I also think it's one of those things where I'm like, when you gotta eat, you gotta eat. And Role Model is just trying to make it part of the old vibe of his show. And he's getting absolutely ripped to shreds in a funny way online, because in his most recent show, he's just on stage singing, eating a burrito. And everyone's like, okay, Role Model, put the burrito down, sister. Like, come on. We don't need to be eating while you're trying to sing to us. But you know what? I think it's just proven what a lot of us do. A lot of us don't go on our lunch breaks and we eat on the job. You know what I'm saying? This is Olivia Dean, let alone the one you love. ZM.

Dominic Fike's back in our ZM playlist with Baby Doll. This is brand new from Coterie. It dropped a couple of weeks ago, All Day, and this is just in time for summer. ZM.

0: just in time for summer, have given us another gosh, they know how to hit it. Especially when weather's crap around the country and then you hear a song like this and you're like, oh my gosh, please arrive soon. That is All Day on ZM. You've got Georgia with you. Just a side note, 3 weeks' time and it will be daylight savings. That's a true sign of it. In the next hour, you have a chance to win $100 and a double pass to the brand new movie Practical Magic 2. And you could also go in the draw for a ninja slushie. I know, jealous. You might be lucky to get that because I might have to take it home myself. But when you hear the activator 0800, it dials it in.
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Disco Lines and Tinashe. It's No Broke Boys on ZM. We've got Georgie with you for the jam-packed workday. Just a suggestion tonight, if you have a little bit of time and you want to catch up on what the biggest pop culture chat is at the moment, I suggest you watch Earl Meets World, which is the influencer Alex Earl's family, like reality show essentially, but we learn a lot about Alex and how she felt about breaking up with Braxton Berrios, who of course is from the NFL, her whole drama between her and Alex Cooper, who's the host of Call Her Daddy. It has me hook, line and sinker, and I've watched one episode. There's 8 episodes, and if you don't want to have any spoilers, stay away from TikTok. That's all I'm going to say. Your chance to win $100 and a double pass of the brand new movie Practical Magic 2. It's coming up when you hear the activator 0800 dial ZM. 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

0: Lola Young, Messy on ZM. I don't know what it is about today, but I needed that song to sing every single lyric. It felt good. You know how sometimes songs just give you those endorphins? That did it.
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0: Ain't nothing better than a cheeky mug at midday, and that could be what you are doing, because congratulations, Hayley, you've got $100 and a double pass to Practical Magic 2.
2: Awesome, thank you so much.
0: And you're officially in the draw to be making those midday mugs with a Ninja Slushy machine, and the winner will be drawn on Friday.
2: Awesome, that'd be fantastic.
0: Now, let me ask you, have you seen the original Practical Magic that came out in 1998?
2: A lot of times with my mum, a lot.
0: Oh my God, that's so special. Okay, so were you kind of waiting to bank to re-watch that before you go along to the second one?
2: Yes. Hopefully I can figure out what is it on.
0: No, you've got a double pass. You're going to the movies for it.
2: No, but to rewatch it, the first one.
0: That's a really good question, and I should be able to figure that out for you. Actually, I don't know. Do you know what usually happens? They take it off everywhere, so you got to rent it.
2: I'll do it.
0: Yeah, you're committed that much.
2: Yep.
0: Well, yep. Hayley, make sure you are ready to go. The movie drops in cinemas this Thursday. A double pass is yours, and you get $100 to spend on the treats while you're there.
2: Awesome. Thank you so much.
0: No worries. Who will you take along with you?
2: It'll probably be my husband, whether he wants to or not. Date night.
0: Date night, but also it's magic, so you can't not like it. That sounds like an absolute treat. Congratulations, and you're officially in the draw for that Ninja Slushy. Practical Magic 2, Sandra Bullock, Nicole Kidman. Can you get any better? This is Olivia Rodrigo, Stupid Song on ZM.

0: ZM Brynn and Mars. That's what you were saying about getting tickets to a show. I just might.
1: What y'all know about this?
2: ZM welcomes Bruno Mars live in Aotearoa on the Romantic Tour.
0: And then he saw how many of you were like, I just might get tickets to Bruno Mars. So he added two more shows. He is now coming to Aotearoa for the Romantic Tour Saturday 13th of March. Sunday 14th of March. Has a day off on the Monday because, you know, all got to have a break in that. Tuesday the 16th of March, he will be doing a third show. Now, this is all happening Eden Park in Auckland featuring Tyler and Anderson .Paak as Pee-wee, but then Anderson .Paak will join him again for Silk Sonic, and that'll be the set that'll, I think, break up the night. Oh my God, I love Silk Sonic. Those two together, unreal. And Anderson .Paak's smile, oh my God. I know, sorry, this isn't about Anderson .Paak. I'm just saying that does add to it. This is your chance to win a double pass. Every morning this week, Fletch, Vaughn and Hayley want to know how funk you are. They want you to funk them up, so you need to hit them with a one-liner, and if the one-liner charms them, if you can make them giggle, they will give you a double pass. If it doesn't, they'll move on to the next person, and then that person could win a double pass to Bruno Mars. So make sure you think about their humour and you have your one-liner sorted. The one ick that Isla Fisher stopped dating a boy for, and this is a little funny. Details next.
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from the Kitleroy. It's called Sleep on ZM. You've got Georgia with you. The ick can sometimes just happen, and actress Isla Fisher got the ick when dating a guy and seeing him chase his dog that ran away, and said it was the way he chased the dog, bent over with his arms out like a cartoon character, and I was like, this has to end. Savage, but also sometimes there's a reason, and that must be it for her. He wasn't the one. Here's the

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0: 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Play ZM. In this update, Todd Energy is the first recipient of the Government Gas Security Fund for two loans totalling $23.5 million for Taranaki well projects. Business NZ claims underinvestment in medicines could be costing us billions in economic growth by reducing load on the health system, with healthier people working more and having less absences. Auckland police have caught three teens accused of spending Sunday afternoon stealing other children's bikes, seizing five bikes and referring the 15-year-olds to Youth Aid. Police still haven't identified a man's body discovered in Whangarei's Hātia River on Saturday, despite a post-mortem. State Highway 6 is back open between Murchison and Kawatiri Junction after heavy rain, but State Highway 65 is still closed by a slip between O'Sullivan's and Springs Junction. That's news.
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3: Good afternoon, everybody, and welcome to the Bree and Clint Show on the day after Father's Day.
4: Oh, yeah. How was your Father's Day?
3: Lovely.
4: What did you get up to?
3: We went for a walk at the dog beach.
4: Lovely.
3: I had some family around for dinner.
4: You get your favourite meal cooked for you?
3: No, I cooked the barbecue, actually.
4: Oh. Yeah, that's one of your favourites, barbecue.
3: Yeah.
4: Yeah, nice.
3: Yeah. It was nice. Did you call your dad?
4: I didn't call my dad, actually.
3: Did you not?
4: I sent him a long mushy text.
3: Oh, yeah.
4: He would have been busy. I was busy, to be honest. I was in the trenches yesterday, and he understood.
3: I like to think of your dad just sitting beside the phone all day, just saying to your mum, it's gonna ring.
4: If there's anything
3: It's gonna ring.
4: If there's anything I know about my father, he never sits by the phone.
3: Nah, he would have had his Bluetooth earpiece on.
4: In the tractor.
3: He would have been like, Di, are you sure it's charged? Are you sure it's charged?
4: Can you call it to check? Call it to check it's working.
3: Well, happy Father's Day to all the dads out there. Fun show on the way for you guys today. We will be drawing our winner for Rhythm and Alps, Ticks for Six. Yeah, we're giving away six tickets to Rhythm and Alps 2026 this afternoon. We'll do it at 5 o'clock. Maybe, just maybe, still a chance for you to get in that draw if you hurry and text ALPS, A-L-P-S, to 9696.
4: You better move your ASS because that competition is closing any minute now.
3: Yeah, move your ASS.
4: A-R-S-E.
3: Claudia, are we allowed to swear on this show if we spell it?
5: I feel like if you replace a letter with a number, maybe. Depends on what you want to spell.
3: You know what I want
4: to
3: say.
4: Go on, you try it. You won't.
5: Bet you won't.
4: I dare ya.
5: Actually, you can do what you want, Clint. You do what you think is right, okay?
3: Nah, Claudia's been trying for ages to get me fired, so I'm not trusting that advice. Let's get into Tradie versus Lady. JobSpace is on board. There's $100 cash up for grabs thanks to our mates at JobSpace. And if you're keen to play Tradie versus Lady, now is your big opportunity. Tradie's at 75, Lady's at 70.
4: 0800 dials ZM is the number. We'll play with you guys next.
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3: Thanks to JobSpace.
0: That's right, JobSpace on board. 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
4: Score update for you for the year. The tradies on 75, the ladies on 70.
0: Our ladies in Matamata, she's 31 and she is a huge Swiftie. Welcome to the show, Taylor.
4: Hi, Taylor.
5: Hello.
4: I mean, fitting name considering you're a huge Swiftie.
5: Yes, even start the same.
4: Did you get to go to the Eras Tour?
5: I did.
0: Were you named after Taylor Swift?
5: No, unfortunately not. I was named after someone from The Bold and the Beautiful, apparently.
4: Were you actually? That's so interesting.
0: Which character were you named after?
5: I think your name was Taylor.
0: Oh, yeah, that makes sense. You're taking on our trainee from Dunedin. He's 22 and he can spit up to 10 metres. Now we're talking. Welcome to the show, Matt.
4: Hi, Matt.
6: Hey, how you going?
4: How did you figure that out, Matt, dare I ask?
6: Me and my mates were playing a bit of spit tag and I just got this real good long-range shot and I kind of realised I can spit pretty fast.
0: Never have I ever heard the phrase spit tag.
6: Oh, you've been missing out.
4: Whereabouts is... Was that game created, Matt?
6: Just at primary school.
0: Yeah. A lot of sports suffered during COVID. I feel like spit tag may have been one of the ones
4: the
0: that suffered the
4: go.
0: Most. Yeah.
4: Mm-hmm.
0: Yeah.
4: Unfortunately.
0: All right, Matt. Well, your buzz is...
4: What a real loss to the sporting world.
6: Yeah. Cutting.
0: Do we have a national team? The Spit Blacks?
6: Trying to get one started up.
0: Yeah. You'd be the captain.
4: Matt will be the captain.
0: Your tradie, that's your buzzer. Taylor Lady, first of three correct answers, gets $100 cash from JobSpace. Let's go.
4: Here we go. Question number one. The original Disneyland theme park is located in California. Where else in the world would you find a Disneyland?
5: Lady. Tradie.
4: Yes, Taylor.
5: Paris?
4: Paris is correct. On the money. We also would have accepted Tokyo, Shanghai, Hong Kong and Florida. We move on to question two. According to Google, what kind of flower is known as the most popular flower type in the world?
6: Trady.
4: Matt.
6: The daisy.
0: No, not a daisy.
4: Good guess. Taylor, you want to swoop?
5: A rose?
0: It is a rose.
4: Well done. You're away and flying two to the ladies. You need this one, Matt, to stay in it. Question number three. Buzz in when you can tell me who sings this song.
5: Ladies.
4: Taylor for the win.
5: Chapel Roan.
4: She's got it. She's a lady.
0: Go off, Taylor. You're a Tradie vs Lady champion. You get $100 cash from JobSpace.
5: Yay, thank you.
0: And Matt, we'll always remember you. You're the person who introduced us to Spit Tag.
6: Cheers.
4: Yeah. Very interesting fact.
0: Do you wear any form of, you know, you wear like a mouth guard for rugby and stuff. Do you wear any protection during Spit Tag?
6: No, just purely just underwear and nothing else.
4: Just underwear. This game gets weirder and weirder. Surely you'd have a face shield or something.
0: Well, how are you going to spit if you've got a face shield?
4: Oh, true.
0: Yeah. Maybe goggles, but...
4: Imagine mixing paintball and spit

0: Harry Styles and American Girls on ZM with Bree and Clint. I saw this cool story today, and I think this is friendship goals. It's these two women who live in Auckland. I think they work together. They both work in healthcare. They've bought houses next door to each other.
1: Love that.
0: Yeah. Brand new houses, townhouses. Neither of them were house hunting. Like, they didn't have houses, but okay. I think they were like, yeah, I'm saving for a house. And I'm saving for a house too. One of them took a wrong turn going to Briscoe's and ended up going past this block of townhouses in Mount Albert.
1: I know the exact townhouses.
0: Yes. And there were two for sale signs outside this new block of townhouses.
1: They're black ones, aren't
0: yes,
1: they?
0: Yes, they're black ones.
1: I walked past them, yeah.
0: There were two townhouses left. So she went to her friend, you're not going to believe this. I've just found two townhouses next to each other for sale. We should buy them. And boom, they did it. And they bought a townhouse each.
1: You know who would have sold them?
0: Who?
1: To them?
0: Who?
1: You know my friend Dan?
0: Oh, yes.
1: Dan Lavender would have sold those houses to those besties.
0: Oh my God, Dodgy Dan.
1: God, don't call him Dodgy Dan.
0: Oh, sorry.
1: Only dodgy when he comes over to my house, runs a bath, and then doesn't get out of the bath for 4 hours.
0: And when he helps himself to meals from your freezer.
1: He does that too, but... Yeah. You know.
0: And he digs into the studio one time and said that I've got a dad bod. So I'm actually off, Dan. Yeah. But he's got double commission here, so Dan's winning. They've done it right too. Because you know how townhouses, they touch each other.
1: Yes.
0: There's a townhouse in between them. So they're neighbours, but they're not neighbours. It goes one house, some rando, the other friend's house.
1: Mm-hmm.
0: Because sharing a wall, much like sharing a house, is a good way to lose a friendship
1: friend.
0: Sometimes.
1: Mm-hmm.
0: You know?
1: Especially
0: especially if you make a noisy friend and they don't have a noisy friend or even a quiet friend, and then they begin to resent you for your noisy friend, if you know what we mean. You know?
1: I'm happy for them. That sounds awesome.
0: Yeah, it's cool.
1: Sounds so fun.
0: I know, because that's instant community, isn't it?
1: Mm-hmm.
0: And you'd be like, oh, wine's at mine? And you'd be like, I'll be over in literally 15 seconds.
1: How good.
0: Yeah.
1: How bloody good. It's quite a new concept, because there are people these days buying houses with their friends.
0: Yep.
1: Because that's kind of a big thing now.
0: And then staying in a flatting situation.
1: Yeah.
0: But you all own the house and you are the landlords.
1: I would rather a townhouse in the same block
0: as a friend.
1: If I could choose.
0: Yeah, yeah.
1: Rather than owning a house with a friend.
0: So you're saying if you could have the choice of having your own kitchen and bathroom.
1: Yeah.
0: You'd have that.
1: Yeah.
0: Yeah.
1: Yeah.
0: Yeah.
1: Mm.
0: Yeah.
1: But I mean, it's all good.
0: It's all good. I want to talk best friend purchases this afternoon, because that's quite an incredible one. And that's got to be right up there. But did you and your best friend go, how cool would it be if we both bought, I don't know, the same car? Or you said, how cool would it be if we bought, I don't know, two dogs from the same litter? Two horses from the same, is it called a litter for horses?
1: I don't think so.
0: Same drop.
1: I don't know if horses are having multiple in one go.
0: Are they not?
1: Think so. I think it has happened.
0: I don't know how horses work.
1: But I think they're barely lucky to get one out. Those things have hooves when they come out.
0: Horses have twins.
1: Like, I'm sure they can.
0: Yes, horses can conceive twins, but carrying them to a safe birth is very rare and extremely dangerous.
1: Yeah.
0: Well, if they did, you'd want to buy them.
1: How often?
0: How rare? Because you want something rare. You go, yeah, these horses, twins. And someone would go, that's so rare.
1: How often have you heard of a horse giving birth to twins?
0: How often have I heard of horses giving birth? I've only watched Clarkson's Farm. That's as far as I go with agriculture.
1: Which they cover cows giving birth.
0: Yeah. Ella, you watch a lot of birthing on your TikTok. Have you ever watched a horse birth before?
2: Oh, yeah. It starts off with the hooves. And then the farmers film it and wait, because you're not meant to intervene.
0: Yeah.
2: And then if things go south, they then glove up and then pull it out.
1: My dad and the next door neighbour used to intervene.
2: Oh, God.
1: I used to be there for quite a few of the births, because my dad's next door neighbour's a cowboy, like an actual cowboy.
0: Half cow, half man.
1: So they breed horses.
2: I'm a cowboy.
1: And so there'd be always bloody horses running around over there.

0: That kind of cowboy.
1: Remember the same one that did the at home?
0: Yes, we don't need to get into that.
2: Yeah, that's another one.
0: Okay, well, forget
2: stories.
0: That I said horses then, okay? Forget I said horses. Did you guys buy...
1: The dog is a good one.
0: Dogs is a good one. Yeah. Did you buy matching sequin suits that light up for Rhythm and Alps? And that's low level, but...
1: Did you decide to date brothers from the same family?
0: No, that's different. These are purchases.
1: Well, what if you... I don't know. You could have purchased them.
0: No. Okay, yeah, fine. Okay. I feel like we got let off track with the horses. We might not get anything now. Two ladies have bought houses together next door to each other. We want to know, did you buy something with your best friend?
1: What was it? And do you still have it?
0: Do you have twin horses? Here's Lau ZM.

0: Miley Cyrus. Excuse me, Miley. On ZM with Brian Clint, new music based persuades. We don't say the Cyrus anymore, do we?
1: No, she's dropped Cyrus.
0: But I just did name Miley.
1: You did.
0: Oh,
1: it's
0: no.
1: Just Miley from now on.
0: Good. Yep. Remember it, okay?
1: Yep.
0: That's your one chance. We want to know about your best friend purchases. Two best friends are in the news today because they bought houses next to each other. Townhouses.
1: I'm so jealous.
0: One house buffer between them. Perfect.
1: How fun.
0: Although if they were next to each other, you could have a few wines and then go, we should take this wall out, you know?
1: Oh.
0: There's a big risk of that. Or at least you go in the backyard and you're like, we should take this fence down.
1: Yeah.
0: Well, I've talked to my neighbours about taking the fence down.
1: Yeah, why not?
0: Double the yards, double the dogs.
1: I'd be keen, especially because our neighbours have a pool.
0: Oh, yeah. Yeah, yeah.
1: I'd be like, are you sure you guys don't want to take this fence down?
0: So we asked you guys, did you have a best friend purchase? Someone said, my mum and her sister married my dad and his brother. No, that's not what we're talking about.
1: That's exactly what we're talking about.
0: Best friend purchases.
1: So your mum purchased her husband and then the sister was like, oh, is there a 2-for-1 deal from the same family? Boom.
0: None of the people,
1: the brother.
0: None of the people in that message purchased anything or are friends.
1: Oh.
0: They're brothers and sisters.
1: The sisters would be friends.
0: Not first. Sisters first, friends second.
1: Some people say that they're friends first, siblings second.
0: We bought matching fluoro Converse and outfits for a concert back in 2016. Still have them for the memories.
1: I wonder if they've ever worn the fluoro Converse.
0: Again. Yeah, yeah.
1: Not to, you know, a concert. Someone said, I decided to buy a matching tattoo once upon a time with my used-to-be bestie. She's no longer around.
0: Oh, no, you killed her.
1: This happened. Oh, these two boys I went to school with, and they were thick as thieves. They were besties. And I remember seeing on social media, like, not long after we left school, like, maybe 5 years, that they went and got matching sleeve tattoos.
0: Oh, yeah.
1: Like a full arm sleeve, like matching. And when they'd put their arms, because one got their right arm done and the other got their left, and when they'd put their arms up against each other, it made like a full picture.
0: Like a Mad Magazine fold-in.
1: Yeah.
0: That's real Beavers and Butthead behaviour, isn't it?
1: Anyway, they're not friends anymore.
0: Nah. Nah.
1: Should have just got the necklace.
0: Yeah, should have. My best friend messaged me seeing what I was up to that week. I said our family had just purchased a puppy. 2 hours later, her son and her were driving with my daughter and me to see the litter of puppies and meet our new fur baby. Her husband was not impressed with me as she bought one on the spot too.
1: Amazing. I love that. How good. Another text. I'm 9 and me and my best friend bought matching tops together.
0: Perfect.
1: I'd love to know what the top's like.
0: That person who got the best friend tattoo.
1: Yeah.
0: They said, the tattoo is on my butt.
1: Not their arm.
0: Yeah.
1: Well, at least, you know.
0: Did you and your bestie go and get your butts out for tattoos together? That's fun.
1: What was the tattoo? I need to know.
0: Mm.
1: And did you, like, was it a matching?
0: And if you pressed cheeks together.
1: Did it make a full picture?
0: Does it make a full picture?
1: Like, did you, if you press your cheek with their cheek.
0: Yeah, yeah.
1: Is it like a, does it make like a full new butt?
0: You could have got a half butthole on your outside of your butt cheek.
1: You join the buttholes.
0: And they got a half butthole on the outside of their butt cheek.
1: And so when you join them together.
0: It makes 3 buttholes. That friendship.
1: That's classy.
0: Yeah, yeah, yeah. Next, crazy lotto win. $28 million. Where? Who? Was it us? We'll tell you next.
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0: Fisher and Tones and I. That's Favour on ZM with Brian Clint. Huge lotto win over the weekend. Did you get a ticket?
1: Forgot.
0: Yeah, right. Would you have got one?
1: Probably.
0: Yeah, right.
1: Probably would have got one.
0: Yeah, right. $28 million.
1: Because people just kept not winning.
0: Yeah, that's...
1: So it just kept going bigger and bigger.
0: Someone in Gisborne won it, $28 million, with a paper ticket. Further evidence to our theory that no one wins on the app.
1: Yeah, I believe it.
0: I know that's true because I've never won on the app.
1: Have you ever heard of anyone winning on the app?
0: Nope.
1: I haven't.
0: Nope.
1: Yeah, no one bloody wins
0: on the app. I've never won on the app.
1: I also don't trust, you know when it's like, oh...
2: Bonus ticket.
1: No, not even the bonus ticket. You know when you get your ticket and you can either pick your own numbers or what's the other one called?
0: Lucky Dip
1: and they give you the numbers?
0: Yeah.
1: I don't trust it.
0: No, I don't trust that they haven't changed my numbers.
1: Yep.
0: Yeah.
1: I'm like, I don't trust anyone. Yeah, you're giving me the wrong numbers.
0: The paper ticket.
1: Yeah.
0: I trust that. Take it home, get grandma to kiss it.
1: Black and white.
0: Yeah. Sign your name on the back of it.
1: Yeah.
0: That's the only thing I trust.
1: It's the old analog.
0: Anyway, it was a paper ticket in Gizzy. And they took it into their local lotto store to get it checked, which is a nice thing to do rather than scanning it on the app.
1: So wait,
0: yeah.
1: You're telling me that this person has this ticket. They don't check it online. They go, oh, might as well go in store.
0: Yeah.
1: They go into the store with their physical ticket.
0: Yeah.
1: They put it through the machine.
0: Yeah.
1: And the person behind the counter goes, it's a winner. And then they go, oh, yay, what did I win? Like, bonus ticket? Or they go, you've won $28 million.
0: Close. It's close.
1: Is that what happened?
0: I think the person checked their numbers, maybe via the TV or the newspaper, old school.
1: Uh-huh.
0: And then they rang the people who own their lotto store, who don't open on Sundays.
1: Right.
0: And they said, you need to open the store. And they said, why? And they said, trust me, you need to open the store. And they did. They opened Grant Bros on Gladstone Road in Gisborne. And they went in, scanned the ticket, boom. $28.25 million.
1: God, way to big note themselves. Way to make a big song and dance about it. I'd be trying to keep it under wraps.
0: Oh, don't you want to... Maybe they go to the shop every week. And the person's like, good luck.
1: No, that's awesome and lovely. But, like, if that was me...
0: I would disappear off the face of the earth.
1: None of you would ever know.
0: Yeah. You'd think that I got hit by a car over the weekend.
1: You would be like to me, there'd be some... At some point where you're like, oh, we should all come to your house for drinks. And I'd be like, nah.
0: No.
1: You ain't coming to my house because I would have bought a mansion.
0: You guys don't know my new address. Yeah. I know what happens when someone scans a winning lotto ticket.

0: I've been there before. A friend of mine won First Division that I was flatting with.
1: Yeah, I remember you told me this.
0: And we went and scanned it at Food Town. And did I tell you what happens?
1: Isn't it like...
0: Yeah, and so because you scan it in the little scanner machine.
1: Yeah.
0: And then the person who's serving other people's people, their computer screen goes, stop what you're doing. Big winner, big winner. And they can't serve again. They can't serve anybody else. They have to put a sign up and say we're closed. And then they come over and they deal with you. This is real, by the way, and deal with you and you only.
1: Mm-hmm.
0: And then instantly the phone starts ringing inside the Lotto store. And they pick up the phone and they go, hello, it's Lotto here.
1: Like the FBI?
0: Yes. Yes. And it says the computers have alerted us that you have a First Division winner in your store. And they go, yeah, I've got a First Division winner here. And then there's this paperwork for you to sign. And the paperwork's on that paper where it makes copies. And so you fill it out. To be fair, this is 2008. They might have an iPad now.
1: Yeah, it might be a bit more high-tech.
0: Yeah. Mm. But anyway... They rip it off. You take a copy. A copy stays at the store, and then they put a copy in.
1: Is
0: the post.
1: Is this why you're so like addicted
0: to Lotto?
1: Yeah,
0: could be actually quite foundational for me. Yeah.
1: I feel like this is where it all stems from.
0: I've got it all mapped out. I know how it's going to happen.
1: Yeah.
0: Anyway, the $28 million is the biggest Lotto win in Gizzy since 2024, when seven friends split $1 million.
1: Oh, yuck.
0: For 140 grand each.
1: Oh.
0: Yeah.
1: That's awful. I wonder if they're still besties.
0: They did that on the app too.
1: Did they?
0: Yeah. See? If it was a paper ticket, you can just get on the plane and leave.
1: Wait. So obviously they did it through one person's account.
0: Mm.
1: That person could have told no one
0: and
1: just kept that under wraps.
0: Mm-hmm, mm-hmm, mm-hmm.
1: God. God, some people are so honest,
0: eh? Remind me to never go into a syndicate with you. Dee McCarthy on the line next. Steve Irwin's 20-year anniversary of his passing. Here's Bella K, ZM.

0: That's Coterie and Lay Your Head on ZM with Bree and Clint. 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
1: The Tea, live from LA with Dee McCarthy.
0: I was blown away by this on the weekend, but a massive anniversary of the passing of Steve Irwin occurred over the weekend, Dean.
2: Oh my goodness. Yes, it's been 20 years, can you believe? That is so wild. It felt not that long ago. Mm. But Indy and Robert Irwin have both shared tributes on social media to their father. We forget how young Robert was when Steve passed. Like, it really is wild.
3: How old was Steve Irwin when he passed away?
0: Robert Irwin was 2 years old. Irwin...
3: He was what, two?
0: Robert Irwin was 2 years
3: old.
0: Wow. Because Robert Irwin's only, you forget this, Robert Irwin's 22 right
3: now.
0: Yeah,
3: he's young.
0: So Steve's was only 44 when he died.
3: So young.
0: On the 4th of September 2006. Yeah, do you remember, it's one of those things, Dean, it's like Princess Diana, it's like 9/11. Do you remember where you were when you heard the news about Steve Irwin?
2: I was also two, so I don't really recall.
0: Oh, yeah, I forget.
3: Sorry, Dean's 22 as well.
0: Yeah. With the skin of a 16-year-old.
3: I remember where I was. I remember how I felt. It just stopped the world, I feel like.
0: Yeah. Yeah, and it's weird to think that Steve Irwin, if he was alive now, would be 64. But he isn't. He's frozen in time, and he's sort of forever 44 or 32 or however old he is on the video that you see of him on The Crocodile Hunter.
3: Mm.
0: Yeah. Oh, there you go. That's The Tea with Dee McCarthy. We're back after this.
4: Think you've got Bruno Mars level risk? 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
5: Harvey Norman, well...

0: Wellington's kitchen and appliance specialists. And we've got slow traffic now, city-bound along Rutherford Street, then on Adelaide Road to the Basin. That's moderate to heavy through the Arris Tunnel. Just a moderate patch on the urban motorway city-bound approaching the Terrace Tunnel. State Highway 2 building northbound between Silver Stream and the Moonshine Bridge. Southbound lights moderate flows from Petone. Harvey Norman kitchen and appliance specialists head in for a deal today. And that's Time Saver Traffic.
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0: Westgate. 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
1: Well, rain possibly heavy, then clearing for Wellington. We've got strong southerly winds easing, 5 overnight. Tomorrow cloudy, chance of an early shower and a high of 13.
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2: In this update, Health New Zealand says the pressure on health services from surging winter illnesses like flu is likely to carry on for at least another 4 weeks, although it's eased from last month's exceptional high. The government's announced the first investments from the Gas Security Fund, approving $23.5 million in loans to Todd Energy for Taranaki gas well projects. Port of Tauranga has the green light for its Stellar Passage development to extend each wharf hundreds of metres, install new container cranes and let larger ships berth. Three teens accused of stealing bikes from other children in Auckland's Lloyd Ellesmere Park on Sunday have been referred to Youth Aid, with 5 bikes restored to their owners. Victims included a girl pushed off her bike, breaking her arm. That's news.
3: Afternoon, everybody. You've had your bike stolen? As a kid, did you have every bike stolen? I guess you lived in the country, so...
4: Yeah, I would chain it up to, you know, a cow or something, but
3: yeah,
4: no one would go near
3: it. No one's stealing a bike from a farm. You're worried the farmer will have a shotgun or something like that.
4: We had a quad bike stolen once.
3: Oh, yeah?
4: Yeah. But that wasn't my quad bike.
3: I had my bike stolen.
4: From where?
3: From my parents' house when I went away to university.
4: Did you have a bike lock on it?
3: No, I let my brother ride it around. And now I actually wonder if my brother just sold it and told me that it got stolen.
4: If I know your brother, he could have done that.
3: You joke. But. Hey, we've got a season membership for the BNZ Breakers up for grabs. They're heading into their new season with a new identity and a whole new energy. We're right in behind the BNZ Breakers this year. This is going to be very good.
4: Yeah, it's going to be awesome. If you want to win that season membership, all you have to do is text BREAKERS to 9696 to enter the draw.
3: Opening home game of the season is Sunday, 20th of September at Spark Arena. You can be there with tickets from Ticketmaster if you're keen.
4: Nothing better than going to a Breakers game.
3: They do it so well.
4: The vibes are so on.
3: Yeah, there's so much entertainment at those games, so get amongst. Next, Bree's going to deep dive a beef that I didn't even know existed between two people called Alex.
4: Yeah, now hear me out. It's a huge story in entertainment at the moment. Alex Cooper versus Alex Earl. The gloves are off and the fight is on.
3: Have you picked a side?
4: Yeah, I've picked a side. I'd love to know if anyone else listening, if you know what we're talking about. Have you picked a side? Text us to 9696.
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1: We've all heard of the podcast Call Her Daddy, right? It might be the biggest podcast, one of the biggest in the world,
0: for sure.
1: Mm-hmm. The host of that podcast is a woman named Alex Cooper. She hosts the podcast. Although she started it with a friend and then things went south and then she ended up hosting it on her own.
0: Mm.
1: Anyway, have you heard anything about the beef she has with influencer and content creator Alex Earle?
0: No, not until you brought it up today.
1: Which I've heard Georgia from The Day Show talking about it because it was all kind of blowing up last year in 2025. But over the weekend, Alex Earle, the influencer, a reality show about her life dropped on Netflix.
0: Okay.
1: And so it's all starting to ramp up again. So here's the brief overview. So Alex Cooper, who hosts Call Her Daddy, started essentially like a podcast network. It was called, I can't remember what it was called, but one of the first hires they did was this influencer called Alex Earle.
0: Okay.
1: And they brought her onto the network and she had a podcast with them. Then in 2025, that podcast was dropped from the network.
0: Mm.
1: And
0: with no explanation.
1: No explanation.
0: Okay.
1: No one really gave the full story, but people following both of these women or even one of them since there was bad blood.
0: Right, okay.
1: Like something wasn't right.
0: People aren't dumb either.
1: People aren't dumb. Anyway, it was Alex Cooper, the host of Call Her Daddy. She ended up posting a video to her TikTok calling out the other Alex, saying, "You seem to be being shady, but you're not saying anything. Why don't you just say something? You didn't sign an NDA." We got a piece of the clip here.
2: Alex Earle, hey girl. You're going to need to get specific and just say what you got to say about me. There's no NDA. No one is stopping you. Stop hiding behind other people and just say it yourself. What's the beef?
0: Oh, my God. She posted that.
1: She posted that.
0: That sounds like something you voice note to someone privately.
1: Yeah.
0: That you're at war with.
1: It's almost, she's like baiting her almost.
0: Yeah.
1: You know? And at the time, everyone was like, "Ooh, we're finally going to know what happened."
0: When was that?
1: That was around Coachella last year.
0: Coachella last year?
1: Yes.
0: And Coachella then, last year?
1: I believe so.
0: Okay.
1: Yeah. And then everyone was waiting to hear back from Alex Earle and she just never commented on it.
0: Mm.
1: She said that she was going to and then just nothing. Anyway, this Netflix show, Earle Meets World, has dropped and in the show they address this beef between the two women and Alex Earle reads out a text she's going to send to Alex Cooper privately.
0: Okay.
1: But listen to the text.
3: Read the text message that you came up with.
4: I wanted to write you directly and let you know I don't like you. I'm not going to fall for your bait of getting into a back and forth online, and I don't think you want that either. You are manipulative and toxic. Go ahead and say it's just business all you want, but the way you approach business is disgusting. You choose money over morals. You took advantage of me at a young age in a new industry I knew nothing about. You had a call where you threatened me to not go to war with you because you know how sick and twisted you are. Go ahead, share this, use it against me, but you will no longer scare or trap me. You're right, I may be petty, but I'm not malicious. If there's one thing I learned from doing business with you, it's to never do business with anyone like you.
0: Good. Good juice to save for your reality TV show.
1: I mean,
0: you know,
1: huge juice.
0: Yeah, it's like how Taylor said.

0: of the album release for her husband's podcast. Yeah, if you've got something good,
1: you save it.
0: Don't just put it on TikTok, man. Monetize that shit.
1: What are you doing, Alex Cooper? You should know.
0: Yeah.
1: Anyway, the whole world is alight now because they've finally gotten something from the Alex Earl camp as to what went down. And
0: so what, all eyes on Alex Cooper? I can't believe how invested in this I am now. All eyes on Alex Cooper, is it?
1: Well, I
0: balls
1: think
0: in
1: so.
0: Her court, your move.
1: Essentially, Alex Earl has covered it.

0: generous all over again.
1: It just seems like she's pretty ruthless.
0: Is it who's that British guy who did all the singing in the cars that they got rid of from Cats?
1: James Corden.
0: Is it James Corden all over again?
1: Might be. Who knows? It could bring down Alex Cooper.
0: Wait, did he get fired for bullying or did he get fired for Cats?
1: I think it was Cats. That was Cats. Awful.
0: Yeah, right.
1: Bloody awful.
0: Oh, well, watch this space. Brian Clint, here's Alex.

0: Ella Langley and Choosing Texas. On ZM with Brian Clint. That's what I was hoping my kids would get me for Father's Day.
1: What, Ella Langley?
0: No, like a cameo from Ella Langley.
1: I don't know if she's been on like, cameo yet.
0: Hey, Clint, I hear you one hell of a father. Those girls of yours, they sure do love you. Anyway, it's Ella. I love you too. It's all in my mind.
1: It's
0: I've got it all
1: crazy
0: there.
1: How yeah. much you sounded like her just then.
0: You think I haven't practiced it?
1: That's wild.
0: You think I don't have conversations in the mirror with Ella Langley?
1: Uncanny.
0: Yeah.
1: Yeah,
0: that's how I motivate myself.
1: God, that accent was
0: like if I'm not feeling
1: spot on.
0: If I'm not feeling 100% confident, I just turn to the mirror.
1: What, and pretend you're Ella Langley?
0: Yeah, gassing me up.
1: Yep. Yeah. Okay.
0: Try it.
1: Hey, I don't want to yuck your yum.
0: You couldn't.
1: Hopefully your wife hasn't walked in on that.
0: She wants something to do with
1: it. Yeah, I bet. I'm sure. She's a smart woman. Okay.
0: She doesn't factor into this at all.
1: Yeah, no, I picked up on that.
0: Yeah.
1: I picked up on that in a big way. I came across this TikTok where this woman was asking for dating advice, and I thought this is actually really good knowledge for all of us to have.
0: Okay.
1: Not even in a dating sense, but I think even in a sense of when you want to get to know someone.
0: Right.
1: And you want to get to know them quickly. So essentially what she was asking is...
0: Cut to the chase.
1: Yeah. Essentially she was asking, what is the one question you would ask on a first date where you believe their answer tells you everything you need to know about them?
0: I know what it is.
1: You know what it is? Mm. If you have one of these, can you text us on 9696? What is the question you would ask?
0: Mm-hmm.
1: Do you have a question?
0: Yeah.
1: Okay.
0: Do you think we humans landed on the moon?
1: It's a great question.
0: You know, get it out of the way early.
1: That's the exact vibe.
0: Yeah. Because whether you think it's a conspiracy or not doesn't matter. Their reaction will tell you everything about them.
1: 100%.
0: Yeah.
1: Do you want to hear what some of the comments were?
0: Sure.
1: Of the suggestions from people. So someone said, the question I would ask on a first date, which would tell me everything I need to know, is tell me about your mum.
0: Okay. Yeah.
1: And it's how they describe their mum and how they talk about her that they believe
0: tells
1: them everything they need to know about that person.
0: Mm-hmm.
1: Makes sense. Someone else said, my question would be, if you won the lottery right now, what would be the first thing you would do and why? It shows people's priorities, baggage, and their heart.
0: No, it doesn't.
1: Why?
0: It doesn't.
1: I feel like we should ask Clint all of these questions and just see.
0: The lotto one doesn't, okay? Because you may have a purchase that you've been wanting for years and years and years and years.
1: Okay, ready? I'll
0: ask
1: you.
0: It doesn't mean you're not charitable.
1: Ready? I'll ask you. Clint, if you won the lottery right now, what's the first thing you would do?
0: Build an orphanage.
1: You don't believe that.
0: Build an animal shelter.
1: Oh, that's so nice.
0: And then park my brand new Audi RS6 in it.
1: Someone else said I would ask if they believe in aliens. I don't really care about the answer, but it's their attitude when they respond.
0: Same with the moon landings.
1: Yeah, I need someone who can let me ask questions and not

0: make me feel dumb for asking.
1: Mm-hmm. You could do the same thing with star signs. You could say,
0: yes.
1: You say, are you into star signs? Because
0: mm-hmm.
1: if that, there's a difference between,
0: oh, I'm not into that.
1: Oh, that stupid shit. Or
0: it's not for me.
1: It's not for me, but.
0: But I understand why people like it.
1: Yeah.
0: And that's a great answer. I'm like, sweet, you don't have to be into it.
1: Yeah.
0: But it's their attitude.
1: Also, red flag if you're dating some guy and then he's like, absolutely, Taurus, why do you think I chose you?
0: Why?
1: Because you don't want two star sign people in the same relationship.
0: What about someone else said, what I would ask the question, what's something you used to believe strongly that you don't anymore?
1: Ooh.
0: That's such an interesting question.
1: Yeah, that's too deep for a first encounter.
0: That's so deep. Yeah. I'd have to really think about that. Can you, anything off the top of your head that you used to believe strongly?
1: We're not there yet, you and I.
0: Oh, okay.
1: some coming through on the text machine.
0: Yes.
1: Someone said, do you like cats? That's my leading question every time. Because if you're a big cat person, you're going to want to have a cat.
0: Yeah, that's true. That's true.
1: Someone said, do you have butter with your peanut butter? I like that one. I'll ask you, do you have butter with your peanut butter?
0: No.
1: Do you not?
0: I don't.
1: You know, I've stopped having butter recently, but only because I've increased the quality of my peanut butter. So now...
0: With a good peanut butter...
1: You don't need butter.
0: You don't need it.
1: But if you're rocking a Kraft or an Eater...
0: You kind of need it.
1: It needs lube.
0: Yeah, it does need a little bit of moisture.
1: It needs something in there.
0: Yeah.
1: Someone said, I would ask, what brand is your fridge?
0: Oh, interesting.
1: What are you getting from that one? There's multiple answers too, because they could give you the brand or they could go, I don't know.
0: Yeah.
1: And that tells you a lot about them too, doesn't it?
0: God, this is blowing my mind.
1: What's the relationship between your parents like and what was your upbringing like? God, that's that's too deep.
0: You know what is a great question to ask at some point though?
1: Yeah.
0: Like just hearing how someone talks about their exes.
1: Yep.
0: How someone discusses or like what they say. Because they can say, oh, look, my ex... Great person, didn't work out between us.
1: Because when Bree talks about her exes, she always goes, hot. My exes, hot.
0: My exes are pretty hot.
1: Yeah.
0: Yeah. And that's a nice way to talk about your ex. They'd love to hear that.
1: What's your favourite animal and three deep reasons why shows what they want their partner to be?
0: Really?
1: Oh, okay. So you go, my favourite animal is hippopotamus because they are strong, independent, and...
0: They can float in water.
1: Yeah, hungry. Keep your questions coming through. These are good. Here's Dominic Fike and Baby Doll on ZM with Brian Clint.

0: Baby Doll from Dominic Fike on ZM with Brian Clint. Probably the shortest song we've ever played. 96 seconds. Anyway, wow. Who cares? We asked you what's the question you ask that tells you everything you need to know about someone straight away. Whether it's dating, you might be hiring someone.
1: Yep. It shows.
0: Yeah.
1: A deeper.
0: You might be about to pick them up as a hitchhiker.
1: Yeah, it just shows, you know, deep understanding of their personality.
0: Mm. Someone said, I'd ask what kind of car you drive. Yeah.
1: I don't know if that tells you that much.
0: Oh, yeah. Okay, yeah.
1: You know, like in terms of like
0: tells
1: wanting,
0: you that.
1: In terms of wanting to be with them, though, or like
0: yeah,
1: date
0: probably
1: them.
0: Yeah, probably superficial things.
1: Yeah.
0: But someone said, I ask what petrol station you go to. Some petrol stations give me huge red

0: flags immediately.
1: Which ones?
0: Which ones?
1: I want to know.
0: Yeah.
1: Someone said, if you're I asked the question, if you're putting something on toast, you put it on the left side or the right side?
0: Of the toast?
1: You put it on both.
0: You put it in the middle of the toast, don't you?
1: Oh, no, I go from one side to the other.
0: Do you?
1: I think so, or top to bottom.
0: Oh, I'd go for 100% coverage.
1: I don't think that tells you much about someone's personality, though.
0: Maybe it does, and we don't know, and we've just revealed quite a lot about themselves. Mm. See, we talked about being judgmental before, and someone said, my question that I ask that tells me everything I need to know about a woman I'm on a first date with is, do you watch Shortland Street? If they answer yes, then it doesn't go anywhere past the first date.
1: I feel like that's quite judgmental. Like, what's wrong with Shortland Street?
0: What did Shortland Street ever do to you? What did Shortland did your mum love Shortland Street more than she loved you?
1: Is that the strangler texting him?
0: Is that Lionel?
1: Could be.
0: Is that have we got Lionel Skiggins?
1: Someone said, I've always asked the question, have you ever cheated on a partner?
0: Yeah, well, to be honest, cut to the chase, isn't it?
1: Yeah.
0: Right, small town big deal next. See who is one after Tate McRae. She's All I Want to Be on ZM with Brian Clint.

0: Tate McRae and She's All I Want to Be on ZM with Bree and Clint.
1: Bree and Clint's Small Town Big Deal.
2: Welcome along to another edition of Small Town Big Deal, where we see who is the bigger deal from their small town. And this week, it's your turn, mate.
0: A rare fail for you last week.
2: I've had a couple in a row now, so yeah. it's rocked my confidence.
0: I think we caught a real estate agent last week from Stanthorpe.
2: No idea.
0: Never heard of you.
2: Not a clue.
0: No.
2: It's

0: your turn this week to call someone from your humble town of Rotorua, where you grew up. And I thought we could call a hire pool equipment hire company.
1: Oh, God.
0: You know, like, you're big into the landscaping these days.
1: I need to find out where my friends work and just, like, slowly start seeding those ideas to you. But, yeah, okay, let's call.
0: You don't reckon a friend of yours works here?
1: No, not last time I checked.
0: Well, you better hope that they've heard of you then.
2: Welcome to High Pool. You're speaking with Mark.
0: Hi, Mark. Hey, mate, quick question for you. My name's Bree, and I was just wondering, have you ever heard of a bloke called Clint Roberts?
2: Hold on. Let me just bring his name up. Why is that? What's going on?
0: It's just a bit of a bet my friend and I have going, and we just needed to see. He thinks that he's a big deal, and people have heard of him. And I said, what a load of crap. I don't reckon anyone's heard of you. So you're a bit of a test for us, Mark. Has he ever done the dodgy there at the hire pool equipment hire? Maybe not bought back a...
3: Good local lad, went to John Paul College.
0: A leaf blower?
3: You know.
2: Doesn't ring a bell.
0: And Mark really tried for you.
1: Mark!
0: He really tried. Hey, Mark, it's Bree here from Bree and Clint on the ZM radio show.
2: Okay.
1: Yeah. Have you heard of her, Mark?
2: I haven't heard of either, obviously.
1: Nah, bloody good. Yeah.
0: Oh, I'm glad we got that in there at the end.
1: What station you got on at Hire Pool?
2: We don't have much music here, I'm afraid, mate. We're too busy working.
1: Yeah, exactly. Well, we'll let you get back to it. Thank you very much.
0: Appreciate your time, Mark.
1: All right. See ya. I think I went to high school with him.
0: You could have. And he still didn't remember you. All right.
1: All right.
0: Another X to your name.
1: All right. See you guys later. Flesh, Warren
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8: Rush into BP for double points on fuel and shop. And it's still slow city bound along Whitford Street from Constable Street, then heavy on Adelaide Road to the Basin. Just moderate on the urban motorway city bound approaching the Terrace Tunnel from Bowen Street. State Highway 2 northbound moderate to heavy patches at the Nolonga Interchange in Melling, then moderate to heavy Silverstream to the Moonshine Bridge. Southbound moderate from Petone. Scan everyday rewards at BP. Offer ends 13 October. 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There's traffic.
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0: That's the Kid Laroi and Girls on ZM with Bree and Clint. We're joining the winner of our six R&A tickets at 5 o'clock, by the way.
1: Yeah, that's a huge prize.
0: By the way.
1: Also, by the way, how about them bloody Wahs? I'll tell you what, I was on the edge of my seat on the weekend. You caught the game, didn't you?
0: I did.
1: Which, I mean, the game didn't really mean all that much in terms of points and where we are on the table and finals footy. But, God, it went down to the wire.
0: Tell my children that. I planned dinner around us watching the Warriors because my wife was out with friends. So I said, oh, Dad, dinner. We'll get takeaways and watch the Warriors. Have takeaways in front of the TV.
1: How bloody good.
0: As a treat, watch the Warriors. And they went, yeah. And then I went and got the pizza, got back in time for the 5 o'clock kickoff, set it down in front of the TV.
1: Yeah.
0: And Maggie goes, can we watch SpongeBob instead? I was like, no.
1: But watching.
0: It's not takeaways and SpongeBob.
1: It was.
0: That's not an occasion.
1: You sit through the Warriors so you get takeaways.
0: Yeah, I know you don't give two craps about this.
1: Not yet. I mean, it did kind of matter in terms of the minor premiership, but we don't give a crap about them.
0: We don't care. We're in the finals.
1: We want the premiership. That's what we want. And I mean, it came down to the wire. They won by 1 point. It was a fantastic game. Loved every second of it. I saw this article doing the rounds. It's getting recirculated on stuff where quite an interesting question, and they've polled the people of New Zealand, and it involves the Warriors, but the question also involves the All Blacks, and I think you know where this is going.
0: Mm-hmm.
1: And the question was, would you rather see the All Blacks win the 2027 Rugby World Cup, or would you rather see the Warriors finally win their first NRL Premiership?
0: If you could only have one.
1: You can only have one.
0: Mm.
1: Obviously,
0: which is a stupid question, because we can have both.
1: Like, you can, but it's an interesting question to put to the people of New Zealand to see, I don't know, where people are at and what they would truly rather see in 2026. I mean, the Rugby World Cup is next year. But do you want to, what do you think the results would have been
0: on the poll? I think it will lean in favour of the Warriors on this poll. And my theory for that is a couple of reasons, but it's the thing that's right in front of us right now. The World Cup is that's next year. It's next year's problem. The Warriors, they could win the NRL in 4 weeks.
1: Yeah, it's right.

0: here right now.
1: So I reckon 60-40 Warriors on this poll.
0: It's 53 Warriors, 47 All Blacks. So it was very tight.
1: That's better.
0: Very close. So here's my question to you, Clint Roberts. You can only have one. Are you picking the All Blacks to win the 2027 Rugby World Cup or the Warriors to finally win their first NRL Premiership?
1: Oh, it's so hard. If I had to, if choosing one meant you couldn't have the other.
0: You had to pick one. Answer it honestly. What is your deep down in your gut say?
1: I know people think they want the Warriors, but the All Blacks affects more people.
0: What do you mean?
1: Well, the All Blacks are our national team.
0: Mm.
1: The Warriors
0: are our national team.
1: No, they're they are.
0: They're the only Kiwi team.
1: I don't want to choose.
0: You have to pick.
1: I don't want to choose.
0: That's the question. That's the game.
1: This year? Is it this year? Win it this year?
0: Win it this year. Or, which means the All Blacks will lose the Rugby World Cup next year if you choose the Warriors to win this year.
1: Both.
0: So, let me give you a bit more context. So, the All Blacks have won the Rugby World Cup three times. They won 1987, 2011, and 2015. Mm-hmm. So by the time the...
1: Should have won in 2023 as well.
0: By the time the Rugby World Cup rolls around next year, it would have been 12 years since they last won the title.
1: Mm-hmm.
0: The Warriors have been in two grand finals and they've lost both of those.
1: Mm-hmm.
0: They lost to the Sydney Roosters in 2002 and then Manly again in 2011.
1: Mm-hmm.
0: So they've never won the trophy.
1: Mm-hmm.
0: If that helps you make your decision.
1: Yeah, okay. So I guess if we're being fair.
0: No. It's not about being fair.
1: That's what you're trying to do? You're saying the Warriors deserve one. They haven't had one.
0: No, but I also was giving the context that it's been a long time since the All Blacks have won a Rugby World Cup. I mean, it's not a hard question for me. Because I'm not into rugby union, so I'm like, obviously...
1: You're disrespectful to rugby union.
0: I'm not disrespectful.
1: You are. You don't honour its place in our history.
0: I just am a bigger Waz fan than you.
1: No, that's not true either.
0: Well, okay, who are you picking?
1: We went to watch your team win the grand final last year, okay? You can't have my team as well.
0: Well, I want to watch my other team win this year, and that's the Waz.
1: Yeah, me too.
0: Is that what you're picking?
1: Yeah, I'm picking Warriors. Yeah.
0: I hate this
1: conversation because
0: it's like
1: which one of your daughters do you love more? I'm choosing Warriors. Okay,
0: you sure?
1: I'm choosing Warriors.
0: You happy with that decision?
1: Yep. it's like if they lose, I'm picking All Blacks.
0: It's like we've tortured you or something.

0: Della Lifty, Lean and Kiss Me. New music on ZM with Brian Clint. See, this is why I didn't want to pick before.
1: You heard it here first.
0: Because I
1: picked. Brian Clint, 1,000% will back the Warriors for a premiership over rather than the All Blacks winning the Rugby World Cup next year.
0: So you forced me into a decision. First text that comes through, traitor Clint, All Blacks.
1: There's a quite a lot of support for the Warriors on the text machine, mm-hmm. I will say.
0: Mm-hmm.
1: But you could be right in the sense of, like, it's right here in front of us right now. That was an interesting text where someone said, the Warriors for sure, the Warriors bring in so much money into the local economy and pride to the community, which is nice.
0: Yeah, so did the All Blacks.
1: They say, the All Blacks, not so much.
0: No, they do, okay?
1: That's what the text said.
0: No, they do. What does 55,000 people at Eden Park do to the local economy?
1: Here come the All Blacks fans now. This is what they're texting through now.
0: See?
1: Text us on 9696, genuinely. Would you rather see the Warriors win their first premiership or the All Blacks take out the Rugby World Cup next year?
0: Yeah.
1: What would you rather if you can only pick one?
0: Which, again, we can have both.
1: Yes, but it's fun
0: to just both. I don't enjoy this putting rugby league against rugby union thing, you know?
1: We
0: can only have one sport.
1: Jeez, mate, it's not that deep. Calm down.
0: We're
1: just having...
0: No, you calm down.
1: Look, he's got a bee in his bonnet now. Look. I feel like it's 50-50. Right. Well, let's not pit the sports against each other.
0: Can't we all be friends? Seriously.
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3: 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And citybound from the airport, a bit of a heavy patch at Evans Bay Parade, then a good run through the Mount Vic Tunnel. Just a moderate patch approaching the Terrace Tunnel on the Urban Motorway from Aurora Terrace. State Highway 2, northbound moderate to heavy at Melling, then again from Silver Stream to the Moonshine Bridge. Southbound moderate to heavy at Silver Stream, then moderate from Petone. 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That's traffic.
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11: 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Because Alzheimer's is a disease she's battling. 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
15: Well, rain possibly heavy, then clearing for Wellington. We've got strong southerly winds easing, 5 overnight. Tomorrow cloudy, chance of an early shower and a high of 13.
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16: In this update, Tauranga could cement its place as our export gateway to the world with its port expansion. The Stella Passage project has the green light for fast-track development, subject to conditions. A police officer who fatally shot an unarmed man wasn't interviewed for almost 2 weeks and was treated as a witness, not a suspect. Chaos Price was killed in 2022 after he rammed a patrol car and attempted to hijack a vehicle in Taranaki. Labour's leader has little to say about the party's plunge in popularity in today's Taxpayers Union Courier poll. It's down 1.9%. Chris Hipkins says the poll that actually matters is the one on election day. Weta FX can add another trophy to its cabinet, winning an early Emmy for the final season of Netflix's Stranger Things. That's news.
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0: right here. 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Good evening. 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
1: Yeah, this is such a huge prize, and Hayley, you've won it.
18: Oh my God, no way.
1: Yes, way.
0: And your whole crew are going to R&A this year on ZM. Congratulations.
18: Oh my God, thank you so much.
0: Do you, Brian and I were talking about this. Do you have five friends that you want to take away for New Year's?
18: I hope so. I hope we're still friends.
0: Yeah.
1: I'd struggle. I feel like I'd have a solid three.
0: Yeah, yeah.
1: And then I'd be like, ooh.
0: And a couple of like those friends who commit but don't really commit.
1: Yeah.
0: And you're like, you're not going to come, are you? No, no, I will.
1: No, yeah, I'll come.
0: I will. It's just, we don't want to waste I'll a ticket on you ticket. If you're not going to come. No, no, I'll be there.
1: If it was free, then definitely.
0: We said that you needed to share with us the name of the group chat where all of those friends exist. What is the name of that group chat, Hayley?
18: It's called Dirty Little Penguin Girls.
0: The Dirty Little Penguin Girls.
18: Yeah.
0: You guys are going to have to get penguin costumes for R&A.
18: We've already got them.
0: Oh, you've got them?
1: Oh, how bloody good. You're going to stand out.
0: Well, you'll be there in the Cadrona Valley this New Year's. You'll be seeing Dimension and Benny and Fat Freddy's Drop and Shapeshifter and Borderline and Wax Mustang and everybody else. And, yeah, you make some real memories, Hayley. Congrats.
18: Amazing. Thank you so much.
1: You're so welcome. 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
0: Rhythm and Alps is going to be a ripper again. All of your ticket details are at ZM online. The lineup is out. The tickets are on sale. You can just Google it, R&A, and get yourself there for New Year's.
1: Such a good time.
0: Next on the show, we've talked about icks before. I want to talk about a subcategory called micro icks. Micro icks, okay?
1: I didn't stutter. I was going to say, just make sure you enunciate micro icks.
0: Microed X. tiny little things.
1: Tiny, microscopic.
0: Give you the ick.
1: Yeah.
0: Although micro X is a micro ick, really, isn't it?
1: Micro.
0: Macro.
1: Macro.

0: Sienna Spiro's Great Expectations on ZM with Bree and Clint. I saw this post today about micro icks. We've talked about icks before and the things that put you off people, and we've talked about the fact that you can't choose when you get the ick.
1: You can't undo an ick
0: and
1: either.
0: You can't undo it.
1: Once you've got the ick, it's all over, Red Rover.
0: It's all over. And the worst one to get is an ick once you're already married to the person.
1: Remember when producer Ella, Gen Zetta, tried to tell us that you can get over icks? And we were like, well, it's not an ick then.
0: Yeah, no, that's not an ick.
1: It's not getting the ick.
0: No. The ick is when your view of the person changes.
1: The ick
0: sticks. It's the thing that happens that makes you think about them differently.
1: Look, she still thinks that.
2: I still think it. Like, okay, my husband, love him dearly. He's everything and everything. He crosses his legs. But I can get over it.
1: Heaven forbid! No, why are you with him?
2: It's icky. But I love him so much,
0: not,
2: I can look past
0: that. That's not getting the ick.
1: That's not it. That's not getting the ick.
0: Yeah.
2: Okay, well, I did go on a date with this other guy, and he talked about politics. I got the ick from that.
0: No, that's not the ick either. That's just a red flag.
1: What? The ick is a feeling. Yeah. The ick is a feeling you get. It's so hard to describe, but it's this feeling that comes over you where your whole view and vibe changes with someone.
0: And I believe you have
1: and
0: to
1: they make you feel yuck.
0: But I think to get the ick, you have to have been attracted to them first.
1: 100%.
0: Because the ick is the change.
1: Yes.
0: And it's the inability to be attracted to them again.
1: And once you go and get the ick, you can't go back.
2: Can
0: so
2: you
0: don't
2: get
0: go on the radio saying that your husband gave you the ick.
2: He didn't.
0: Yeah, good.
1: Yeah.
2: Nice.
1: It's a different thing.
2: Oh, I see what you're saying. Good call. Five more days and I don't want to stuff it up.
0: So these are not big icks. These are micro icks, the list. Okay. They're much more niche. Micro icks.
1: Okay.
0: I-C-K.
1: Okay.
0: Micro I-C-Ks.
1: Yep.
0: Right.
1: Got it.
0: From the list, from the comments, a micro ick. And you can tell me whether these are micro icks or full-blown icks.
1: Okay.
0: I found out that he followed Instagram on Instagram.
1: Nah, that's funny.
0: Is it?
1: That's a micro ick. That's not a real ick.
0: Yeah. He screamed when the DJ said, "Make some noise."
1: I kind of love that. How would the what would the scream sound like though? Ready? I'll be the DJ.
0: Yeah. No, I'm not doing. I'm not falling for that.
1: No, you have to do
0: I'm
1: it.
0: The DJ. I'm the DJ.
1: No,
0: I'm the DJ because I'm the DJ.
1: No, because it's a guy doing it. So we need to see what it sounds like. Are you ready? Bah, bah, bah, bah. Hey, everyone, make some noise.
0: Yeah.
1: Oh, I see what they mean.

0: You can't make love to that person after that. You can't.
1: I think it was just your face. You were like, it was just like, yeah.
0: Whoop, whoop. These are micro icks. It says he would use baby voice when he woke up, and he would send me a good morning voice message like, good morning, baby.
1: Nah, that's a real ick. That's a real full blown.
0: Yeah, yeah, yeah.
1: That's full blown ick.
0: It ruined my day every day.
1: That's so yuck.
0: A micro X. Someone said, maybe I'm overreacting, but the guy I was seeing had a phone wallet flip case.
1: That's definitely a micro X.
0: Was he 64?
1: On the borderline. On the borderline. If it's real grubby, you know how a lot of the time a flip case is quite grubby?
0: Also, when you talk on the phone and I can see all of your F-plus cards.
1: And it's flapping around.
0: Shout out to my mum, queen of the wallet flip case.
1: My mum has one too, don't worry. They've all got them. They get them from the same place.
0: Micro icks. He held his fork with a closed fist. What, like Shrek?
1: No, that's not. Yeah, that's definitely a micro ick.
0: These are micro icks. Someone said he had a picture of himself on his lock screen. Oh.
1: I feel like that could be a full blown.
0: I'm on my lock screen, but my kids are in there. Do I get away with it?
1: Way to get yourself in there. Make it okay.
0: He used to send me a CapCut edits of himself.
1: Of himself doing what?
0: Nah, that's a full ick.
1: That's a full ick.
0: Of him doing what? That's just such a good question. What? Doing what?
1: Like his gym session? Like what's he CapCutting and sending to you?
0: Also, why is he editing the video that he's sending you?
1: Like yeah, weird.
0: If I need to see a video, just send it to me.
1: Yeah.
0: Micro X. On his birthday, he screenshotted all of his birthday messages and posted them on his Instagram story, thanking everyone. Micro X. He texted me, "Sowee" instead of sorry. S-O-W-W-I-E.
1: Sowee. Well, it's kind of like baby voice, but in text form.
0: Micro X. He used to say hashtag in real life. Like if he'd had a long day at work, he would say hashtag tired.
1: I feel like Ella does that. Oh, hashtag not listening, were you?
2: No, I was.
0: Were you hashtag busy?
2: I do that.
0: Were you hashtag distracted?
1: Nah, Ella's latest thing. Ella's latest thing that is a bit of a micro ick for me is that she's using the word, have you noticed this? Like, you'll say something and then she'll go, swag.
2: Swag. I'm bringing it back, swag. Okay? But I did feel icky when I said it to management. I was like,
0: did you swag management? Maybe. Did you swag on management?
2: I just was agreeing with them. Yeah, swag.
0: Hashtag swag.
1: What about when someone says, a micro ick for me, when someone says, oh, espresso?
0: Espresso, yeah. Espresso martini.
1: Yeah.
0: Micro X, he used the sentence, well, as an alpha man.
1: Oh. Oh, no.
0: He had an AI picture of himself as Batman as his lock screen.
1: Oh!
0: He wore Roman sandals.
1: Nah, men can have Birkenstocks too, everyone.
0: And the final micro-ick that I have for you is he stamped near a pigeon and the pigeon didn't move. Damn, even the birds don't respect him.
1: Oh.
0: 0800 dials at M or text them to 9696. Can you do it, guys? We're not looking for icks.
1: We're
0: looking for micro icks. It was so small. And even in your mind, you're like, I can't believe it was that thing that turned me off that person, but it did.
1: Oh, you're saying that the micro ick turned into full-blown having the ick.
0: The micro ick, yeah, it's a tiny thing.
1: Uh-oh.
0: It's a tiny thing.
1: It's like that guy I dated whose knees hyperextended.
0: Yeah, that's exactly what it is.
1: And it freaked me out.
0: Bree left a guy because he had hyperextending knees. You did.
1: Makes me sound horrible.
0: You stood like the aliens at the coffee machine on Men in Black.
1: There was already other problems.
0: 9696, so you can call 0800 dials at M. If you reckon you've got a micro ick for us, here's Raven Lanay, ZM.

0: Tomba on ZM with Brian Clint, where we're talking micro X, not full blown X, micro X, okay? The tiny little thing. And you're right, it's got two ways to interpret that, doesn't it? Mm-hmm. They didn't quite give you the full ick. It's a micro ick. Or the action was so microscopic you didn't understand that it could give you the ick.
1: Yeah.
0: And yet it still did.
1: It could be one or the other.
0: It could be one or the other. Let's go to the phones where Karen is standing by with a micro ick. Hi, Karen.
1: Hi, Karen.
2: Hi there. How are you going?
1: Good, thanks.
0: Did you experience this micro ick firsthand?
2: Oh, yes, I certainly did. So back in the day, I was dating a guy and he couldn't... I didn't realise it for a start, but then the more I got to know him, he couldn't say words properly.
0: Okay.
2: So he would say things like wobe. And
0: wobe, wobe for what?
2: For robe.
0: Robe, okay.
1: You can call it a wobe.
2: Yeah. Or would say things like, instead of saying specific, would always be, oh, more specifically. And as time went on, it got more and more annoying. And then I would see him saying it, and there'd be like little spittle drops coming out of his mouth.
0: Oh, Karen, no, that's the ick. Once you start noticing the saliva leaving their mouth, you've got the ick.
1: Karen, yeah. I hate to tell you this, and I don't know if you were in the market, but
2: in between the lips, but you know, you're
1: like, because of that, you can never date my mother. My mum loves to just, and it's not like completely mispronounce words. She just slightly mispronounces words.
0: And that's what it is, yeah, isn't it, Karen?
2: My father asked me what it was like dating Daffy Duck. So, you know.
1: Oh.
0: Even your dad was in on it, Karen. That relationship didn't stand,
1: stand
0: a chance. Amy's here. Hi, Amy.
1: Hi, Amy.
3: Hi.
0: Your daughter got a micro ick.
3: Yeah, she's going to kill me when I get home.
0: Go on, tell us.
3: All right, so she rings me up and she's like, Mom, I've got the ick. And I was like, no, what did he do? And she's like, I walked into the room and he had his foot up to his ear going, ring, ring, and then passed her his foot and said, oh, it's for you. She was like, oh, Mama. So I was like, when are you moving in, darling?
1: Wait,
0: your daughter, your daughter's boyfriend took a call on the foot phone, Amy. It's kind of impressive. Is it not kind of impressive that he can get his foot up to his ear?
3: I think that's an ick as well.
1: Yeah, I think that's part of the, I think that's the main problem.
0: Flexibility is an ick. This is good. I'm writing all of this down, Amy, by the way. It's good.
3: On your do not do list.
0: On my do not do list. Yeah. No, no, I want to stay married. I love how much joy that brought you, Amy, as well.
1: Amy's like, I get it. I'll be over to pick you up in a minute.
0: Micro X, my husband full on licks his plate. Oh, no.
1: Sometimes. What about this one? It says micro ick. Boyfriend at the time walked in the door and said, oh, you got a haircut. And then went to the hallway and checked himself in the mirror, running his hands through it. And it just kind of made me feel weird looking at him preening himself. Major ick, though. He dumped me 1 hour later. Who books a haircut before dumping someone? That's a wild story.
0: Who comes home from a haircut to dump someone?
1: Yeah, what?
0: Maybe he just could sense your ick and he was getting ahead of
1: it. Yeah.
0: Micro icks. My partner puts his socks on first after the shower, then his undies, then gets dressed.
1: That's psychopath
0: stuff.
1: So
0: he's just this whole naked man with socks on.
1: Isn't it? If I saw anyone, absolutely anyone in socks and shoes and nothing else, I reckon I would get the ick. It doesn't matter who that person was.
0: Yeah.
1: Like if that person was the hottest person ever, if I saw them
0: I agree with you. I don't know why it is.
1: I don't know why it is either. This one's pretty good. It says, the ick that I got was I saw him cry at a gig that I was performing at because the song reminded him of his dog that had died when he was 10. The song was Chasing Cars, by the way. old was he? Like, if he's crying about a dog he
0: at
1: had
0: your
1: when
0: gig.
1: He, yeah.
0: Yeah.
1: That he, ha- that he had when he was 10.
0: Micro X, I saw him curl his toes whenever he ate anything.

0: thing.
1: Oh.
0: Oh, yummy. My ex spelt cool, K-E-W-L, every time.
1: Oh, no.
0: He would smell the spoon after he licked it.
1: Oh, what? That's weird.
0: Micro X, he broke his ribs and then flinched if anyone would step near him. Oh, come on, the guy's got broken ribs.
1: Someone said, micro ick when they say lol after a joke or generally anything.
0: This is relatable too, and I wonder if your partner got this, Brie. It says, my wife's 8 months pregnant, and she has a new micro ick of me every day. Total's probably about 30 micro icks just from me sitting near her.
1: Yeah, I wonder. I feel like definitely.
0: You reach the stage of pregnancy where breathing gives you the ick.
1: Uh-huh.
0: You know? You reach that stage of marriage as well, actually.
1: Yeah, don't even look in my direction.
0: My husband puts his hand on his chest when he's passing people in his car.
1: Why?
0: Oh, Lord.
1: My micro ick was an ex who used to say pumpkin instead of pumpkin.
0: My micro ick. He slept with his arms crossed like a vampire.
1: That's buzzy.
0: That's bizarre.
1: That's so buzzy.
0: Okay, these are good. Thank you. Birthday banger next. Do you want to know the number one song on your 16th birthday?
1: If you do, now is the time to call. We'd love you to be a part of it. 0800 DIALZM. You can call us now.
0: Here's Alex Warren. Go.

0: The Weeknd and Ariana Grande. In with Brian Clint, we were talking micro icks before. Someone texted one in, Grace, and she said, my micro ick is people who are into rock climbing and wear those little harnesses that makes a triangle around their crotch.
1: You know what does give me the ick?
0: Mm.
1: Is there's, right near my house, there's this, I would call it, I would say it's no higher than 5 meters.
0: Mm-hmm.
1: And it's like natural rock.
0: Oh, okay, yeah.
1: It's just a tiny bit, like a little bit.
0: A rock wall.
1: Like a rock wall. Like you could easily, you know, get to the top quite easily without a harness.
0: Mm-hmm.
1: But I see people, like it's a thing.
0: Harnessed up.
1: Where people go down to tiny little rock formation. It's on a main road.
0: Yeah.
1: And they're climbing not even 5 meters.
0: Yeah.
1: I'm like,
0: have some self-respect. Do what Bree does and do your harness stuff behind closed doors.
1: Yeah, build it in your house.
0: Yeah. Bree and Clint's
1: birthday banger. Let's do your birthday bangers. Number one songs when you turn 16. We'll do three and we'll play one.
0: Emily's here. Hi, Emily.
1: Hi, Emily.
2: Hey, how you doing?
1: Good. How was your day?
2: Oh, you know, Monday, I guess.
1: We hear you, Emily.
2: This is my first time calling.
0: Oh.
1: Wait, and?
0: And?
1: Long time.
2: I don't know.
0: I don't know. You can have it. Yeah. First time calling. Here we go, Emily. I don't know.
1: She's like, nah, it's just my first time calling. Yeah. I haven't listened at all. Hey, we're glad you're here, Emily. What is your birthday?
2: It is 11th of September, 1995.
1: Oh, that's this Friday, isn't it? Yeah.
0: You're born on September 11th.
2: I am.
0: Yeah.
1: Apologies.
0: Well, no, she came first.
1: Yeah, no, but apologies that she ended up with a crappy birthday.
0: We don't have to say sorry for that.
1: Oh.
0: It's not her fault.
1: Sorry for your loss, Emily.
0: Okay.
1: You were 16, though, in 2011. Here's your birthday banger. Now you're just somebody that I
0: used to know. Somebody. Oh, sorry for that.
1: Again, sorry for your loss.
0: Isn't it crazy how massive this song was? And then overnight, the world turned on it.

0: We were like, I never want to hear this song again.
1: Like, yuck.
0: I never want to hear Gautier again.
1: And we didn't.
0: Kind of like that Dance Monkey song.
2: But now we have Doce doing a great
0: Yeah, that's the Doce. Actually, you're right, Emily. Yeah,
1: that
0: yeah.
1: is correct.
0: All right, happy birthday for Friday. Wait there, you could be our winner. Probably not though. Lynn's going to do a birthday banger. G'day, Lynn.
1: Hi, Lynn.
3: Hello.
1: What was the best
3: listener? What? First time caller.
0: Oh, blimey!
1: Back to back.
0: First time caller.
1: Go, Lynn.
0: Go, Lynn.
1: God, we haven't had a back to back in a while. Lynn, we're hoping for a good birthday banger for you, mate. What is your birthday?
3: It's going to be good, I'm sure. It's okay. 18th of November, 1986.
0: Oh, right. Yeah.
1: That means, Lynn, you were 16 in 2002.
0: You're also the youngest Lynn we've ever met, Lynn.
1: Yeah.
3: Yeah, there's not many of us around.
0: No. You're a dying brunch.
1: Yeah, most of them
3: That's
1: are great.
3: Right.
0: Or new.
1: Exactly, one or the other.
0: Here's your birthday banger.
1: Oh, Lynn. It's a ripper.
0: It's very good.
1: It's an absolute beauty.
0: Silly question, but you're into it, aren't you, Lynn?
3: Absolutely. That is a banger.
0: Yeah, okay, good.
1: If I know Lynn, she loves to get down and dirty. Lynn.
0: Here's Bonnie. Hey, Bonnie.
1: Hi, Bonnie.
4: Hi, how are you?
1: Good. What have you been doing today, Bonnie?
4: Oh, nothing much. Just on the farm.
1: On the farm, did you say?
4: Yeah.
1: What kind of farm are you on?
4: A dairy farm.
1: So many dairy farms in New Zealand, isn't there?
0: Yeah.
1: I would have said there was more sheep farms.
0: Oh, okay. No, not these days.
1: Yeah. What is your birthday, Bonnie?
4: 24th of May, 2007,
1: I think she said, which means you were 16, Bonnie, in 2023. Not good reception out on those bloody farms, is there? Here's your birthday banger.
5: Yeah, I know that last night we let the liquor talk. I can't remember it.
0: Morgan Wallen's Last Night. What do you reckon, Bonnie?
4: Awesome.
1: You got to be happy with that. Oh, that was big, wasn't it?
0: It was.
1: What happened to Morgan Wallen?
0: He's still kicking about.
1: Did he get a DUI or no?
0: No.
1: No, that wasn't him?
0: No, he threw a chair off a balcony, didn't he?
1: Or maybe he did both.
0: Oh,
1: was that
0: right.
1: Morgan Wallen or was someone else? Oh, my God.
0: You can't just say on the radio, oh, did that guy get a DUI? You got to check.
1: Okay, I'm checking now.
0: We'll
1: allegedly.
0: We'll wait. Before we tell Lynn that she's the winner of Birthday Banger, we'll wait.
1: Lynn's definitely winning. Morgan Wallen was arrested for a DUI. Oh, that was back in January 2016.
0: Oh, yeah. He did it, though.
1: And he threw the chair.
0: Yeah, there you go.
1: Yep.
0: Hey, Lynn, you're our birthday banger winner.
3: Yes, early 2000s for the win.
0: Yes, girl.
1: Speaking of throwing chairs. Let's go, baby.
0: From 2002, here's Christina's Dirty ZM.

0: Birthday banger on ZM with Brian Clint. Christina Aguilera's Dirty. It's the winner of Birthday Banger for our friend Lynn. It was number one in November 2002. What a time.
1: What a time to be alive. That was when she went from Christina to ex-Tina.
0: Mm-hmm.
1: You know, like how sometimes
0: got the chaps.
1: If you want Christmas to be raunchy, it's yeah. Xmas.
0: And she got the no.
1: What?
0: It doesn't make Christmas raunchy.
1: That's what Christina went from Christina to ex-Tina.
0: Yeah.
1: And she went from good girl.
0: Yeah.
1: Bad girl.
0: Yeah, but that's
1: it's
0: not...
1: a Christmas when it becomes Xmas, naughty Christmas.
0: Right.
1: So is that I... that's what it meant, I thought.
0: So if I text my nan,
1: yeah.
0: What are you doing for Xmas?
1: Mm. That means she'll probably tell you, you know, what she's getting up to after dark.
0: Jesus Christ, I wish I'd never asked. It's our it's our last week with our producer, Ella. Okay?
1: It is.
0: And I've got a challenge for you next, Ella. Just because I want to get you on air for your last week, you know, give you the
2: Yay!
0: Chance to shine.
2: Yes, please.
0: So we're going to do it. We're going to do a challenge next, all about sayings, okay? Oh. Popular sayings, and I've got a teaser one just to get your brain rolling. Mm-hmm. See how we're looking,
2: mm-hmm.
0: okay? So if I said to you, complete this saying, could you do it? Okay. And the saying I have for you is: every cloud
2: has a story. What is it? Do you know this? Every cloud
0: has
2: rain. I've never heard that. That's not fair. You can't start on a hard one.
0: Okay.
2: I know sayings, but that's not ever...
0: Every cloud has a silver...
2: lining.
0: There she is. All right.
2: Every cloud has a silver lining. Are you kidding me?
0: This is going to be good. We'll do it next.
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7: 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And on State Highway 2, it is moderate to heavy northbound between Silver Stream and the Moonshine Bridge, otherwise flowing well. And no delays on Eastern Hutt Road northbound through Stokes Valley to Ferguson Drive. On the urban motorway citybound, the tail for the Terrace Tunnel back to Bowen. Subaru Outback, free on roads, 3-year servicing and genuine tow bar at Armstrong's T's and C's apply. That's time saver traffic.
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0: Sabrina Carpenter and Man Child on ZM with Bree and Clint. I saw this video today of this girl getting popular sayings wrong.
1: You know what they say, pink sky at night, sailors take fright.
2: What are you going to do about work?
1: Trying to think about it, you know, I'll have to just cross that bridge when it goes under it.
2: Yeah, but I'm going to miss her.
1: You know, distance makes the heart grow flounder and all of that, so it'll be okay.
0: Distance does make the heart go flounder.
3: Doesn't it?
0: And I couldn't help but be reminded of our wonderful and departing producer, Ella, when I saw that video.
3: No one knows sayings like you, Ella. Yeah.
4: That's what they say.
0: They call her the sayings master.
4: Mm-hmm. Yes.
0: Yeah, say less. So, Ella,
4: yeah.
0: In your last week,

0: I'm going to test you on some popular sayings, okay?
1: Okay, I'm Are you ready for this? I'm nervous.
0: You're going to complete them, and you're going to do so well.
1: Okay.
0: Okay? You're going to have two phone a friends.
1: Yes!
0: One for Claudia.
1: And one for Bree.
0: And one for Bree.
1: Okay.
0: Okay, are you ready?
1: Yep.
0: I've split these into easy, medium, and hard.
2: It's to block Ella.
0: Let's start easy, okay? Mm-hmm. I expect you to get these ones.
2: You've got this. You've
0: the
2: got
0: early
2: it.
0: Bird.
1: Gets the worm.
0: Close enough.
1: Oh. I'll take it.
0: Rome wasn't...
1: built in a day.
0: Phew, good stuff.
2: Crushing it.
0: Actions speak...
1: louder than words.
0: Yeah, girl.
1: Yeah, I'm so good at this.
0: What goes up...
2: what goes up?
1: Something down. Comes down. What goes up comes down.
0: What goes up...
2: must...
1: must come down.
0: Yeah, good. Good work.
1: Nice.
0: Okay, you got all the easies.
1: Yep.
0: Now we move on to medium. There's a popular saying... I want you to complete them for us.
1: Okay.
0: Red sky at night.
1: Shepherd's delight. Red in the morning, shepherd's warning.
0: Damn. Oh, wait, I forgot your surname is Shepherd. You should know
2: Would
0: that
2: Would you
0: one.
2: Have accepted the sailor version?
0: Sailor's warning, sailor's...
2: red sky at night, sailor's delight.
0: Oh. Yeah.
2: Because that's also...
0: Yeah, we take that one. Don't count your chickens.
1: Oh, shoot. Claudia.
0: Really?
1: Putting her in.
0: Really?
3: Giving me... okay.
0: Don't count your chickens...
3: before they hatch.
0: Yes.
1: Ah, that's cute. I'm going to use that.
2: I can't wait for her to drop it into conversation tomorrow.
0: When the going gets tough...
1: that's the sentence, isn't it? When the going gets tough... Brie...
0: really?
1: Oh, okay, okay.
3: When the remember, there's hard ones coming. So
0: yeah, we're in the medium category.
1: Oh, crap. When the going gets tough... call 111. What is it?
2: The tough gets going.
1: Oh.
2: Is that what it is?
0: Yeah.
2: Yeah.
0: Don't put all your eggs...
1: in one basket.
2: Nice.
0: Yes, Ella, good stuff.
1: They don't count them and they might hatch.
0: Curiosity killed...
1: the cat.
0: Yes.
2: Well done. Okay, we're on a roll now.
0: Now we move into the hard category.
1: Okay, Brie,
0: popular
1: I'll need
0: sayings.
1: You.
2: I don't know if I can help you.
0: A stitch in time...
1: Brie...
2: stitch in time.
1: Stitch in time.
2: No, don't use me on this one.
1: Okay. A stitch in time means...
2: saves time?
1: Saves a dime.
0: Saves nine.
2: Oh.
0: When in Rome...
1: oh. When in Rome... that's the sentence. When in Rome. People when go, when in Rome.
0: When in Rome.
1: Brie.
2: I think I know.
0: Use the Italian. Use the Italian.
2: When in Rome, do as the Romans do.
1: That's the saying? They
0: That's
1: don't even
0: the whole
1: rhyme.
0: Saying, yeah. No, they don't all rhyme.
1: Okay.
0: They don't have to rhyme.
1: Right, next. I like this game.
0: Too many cooks.
1: Is annoying. Too many cooks in the kitchen.
0: Too many cooks is annoying.
1: Too many cooks in the kitchen.
0: Too many cooks.
1: Oh, too many cooks. Where's my rat? Ratatouille. I don't know that one.
2: In the kitchen.
0: Too many cooks spoil the broth.
1: Oh.
0: A picture is worth...
1: a thousand words.
2: Nice.
0: The grass is always greener...
1: on the other side.
0: Yeah. Birds of a feather...
1: we should stick together.
0: No, that's a Billie Eilish song.
2: Birds of a feather...
0: birds of a feather...
1: makes one whole chicken. I don't know.
0: Flock together. Expert category.
1: Oh!
2: Ooh.
0: The pen is mightier...
1: than the writer.
0: And the sword. Oh. You can lead a horse to water...
1: but you can't lead a horse to...
2: no.
1: ...my house.
0: But you can't make it drink.
1: Oh.
0: Beauty is in...
1: the beast of an eye. Beauty is in the eye. Eye of the beholder!
0: Yes, girl!
1: Oh.
0: And last one. All that glitters...
1: what?
0: All that glitters...
1: is the star in the sky.
2: Yep.
0: Yeah, that's
2: it.
0: That's it.
1: What is it?
2: You finish on a high.
1: I'm going to go count my chickens when they crack. Is that the saying?
2: Yep.
0: Yep.
2: That's nice. Also the saying.
0: And that's how to use it, too.
2: You're a quick learner.
0: You nailed it.
1: They call me that.
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0: travel at the Cruise Expo on September 12th. Citybound from the airport, a moderate to heavy patch at times through Evans Bay Parade and Kilburnie Crescent, then a clear run through the Mount Vic Tunnel. In Newtown, Rutherford Street, moderate to heavy and patches both ways between Adelaide Road and Constable Street. On the urban motorway, citybound, the tail for the Terrace Tunnel is back to Bowen. Join Hello World at the Wellington Cruise Expo for exclusive deals and be in to win. That's Time Saver Traffic.
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13: Well, rain possibly heavy, then clearing for Wellington. We've got strong southerly winds easing, 5 overnight. Tomorrow cloudy, chance of an early shower and a high of 13.
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14: In this update, Tauranga could cement its place as our export gateway to the world with its port expansion. The Stella Passage project has the green light for fast-track development, subject to conditions. A police officer who fatally shot an unarmed man wasn't interviewed for almost 2 weeks and was treated as a witness, not a suspect. Chaos Price was killed in 2022 after he rammed a patrol car and attempted to hijack a vehicle in Taranaki. Labour's leader has little to say about the party's plunge in popularity in today's Taxpayers Union Courier poll. It's down 1.9%. Chris Hipkins says the poll that actually matters is the one on Election Day. Weta FX can add another trophy to its cabinet, winning an early Emmy for the final season of Netflix's Stranger Things. That's news.
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8: Just his time. Good everybody, Bree and Clint. You were just saying Taskmaster's back next week.
15: Yeah, just got announced on the TVNZ platform that it's coming back on Monday.
8: Good cast this season.
15: Great cast. Looks very, very funny.
8: Dave Farnay is in there. Rose Matafeo's in there. Reese Mathewson?
15: Yes.
8: Is
15: Morgana
8: in this season.
15: O'Reilly.
8: Morgana O'Reilly.
15: Hawani?
8: Yes. Bloody good.
15: It's going to be very, very good. Anyway, starts next Monday.
8: That'll be great. Show's brought to you by KFC, by the way. The new liquid gold sauce is here for a limited time only. Next, we're playing The Password. What are we playing for this week, Claude? What's on the line?
16: 50 smackaroos.
8: 50 smackaroos?
16: 50 whole dollar bucks.
8: What currency are dollar bucks in?
17: No.
16: Huh? You say Fortnite.
8: Fortnite dollar bucks.
15: No, that's V-Bucks.
16: Ah, damn.
15: Yeah. So close. If you want to win those 50 human dollar bucks, then you need to play and call us now if you would like to play. 0800 dials at M.
16: We could convert them into New Zealand dollars if that's easier.
15: Which I think works out to be about 50.
16: About 50 New Zealand dollars.
8: Give or take.
16: Yeah, give or take.
8: You do have to guess the password, though, and if you're up for it, 0800 dials at M. Tell me a story.

0: Fisher and Tones and I. Favour on ZM with Brian Clint. We got free Somba tickets on the show this Friday. We're doing a Somba ticket blitz on the Brian Clint show because he's coming to play at Spark Arena. That'll be good.
1: We'll have tickets every hour. Right now, though, we got $50 up for grabs. If you can tell us what the password is.
0: Charlotte's going to guess the password because I'm going to give you the clues, Charlotte.
1: Kia ora.
2: Kia ora.
1: That means Erica. We're going to try and figure this thing out. Hello.
2: Hello.
1: All we need is the passwords from Claudia.
0: 50 smackaroos on the line if we can guess our passwords. Sorry, I just saw the password. Sure, that one's for me?

0: All right, Charlotte.
1: Yeah.
0: My first clue for you in the password is cut.
1: Oh. Knife?
2: Solid guess. Erica.
1: Yep.
2: Your clue is rain.
1: Oh, God. Thunder?
2: Good guess.
1: Damn it.
0: Charlotte, you did well with your guess before. It's not quite right.
1: Okay.
0: My next clue for you is safety.
1: Oh. That's actually quite hard. Chainsaw?
0: The old safety chainsaw.
1: Yeah.
2: All right, Erica. Remember what the first clue was?
1: Yeah.
2: Your next clue. Parasol.
1: What?
2: Do people know what that is?
0: Parasol.
1: Oh, umbrella?
2: Yes! That's how we do it.
0: I did not think you were going to get that from Parasol, Erica.
2: I'm so impressed.
1: I didn't know that I knew that word.
0: Isn't it incredible what you're capable of?
2: I'm so proud of you, Erica. Well done.
1: Thank you.
0: You get the $50 cash.
1: Thank you.
2: That might be my favourite thing someone has said on this show in a while. I didn't even know I knew that word.
0: Charlotte, would you have got it with one more guess?
1: Oh, what was the next clue?
2: Oh, you got to give her another clue.
0: Next clue would be snips.
1: Oh, God, scissors?
0: Yeah.
2: Oh, my God. So close.
0: Yeah.
1: Oh, well.
0: Good game.
2: Good game.
0: Erica, you're the champ. Well done. $50 coming your way.
1: Thank you.
0: All good. Here's Olivia Rodrigo's stupid song on ZM.

0: Crystal and Notion. That's The Days on ZM with Brian Clint. I don't know if this is a hot take or not, but I'm going to say it anyway. I don't think you should be allowed to use Spotify Povo version in a public place.
1: I agree. Okay?
0: If you're going to play it to the public, you should have Spotify Premium.
1: Yeah, you're not getting on the Spotify DJ at a party if you don't have Premium.
0: Correct. 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
0: 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Something else.
1: It drives me wild when I go home for Christmas and my mum will play.
0: Is she on Spotify Povo?
1: She's on. I signed her up. I signed her and Dad up where they share it.
0: Yeah.
1: And sign them both up for it because both of them listen to so much music.
0: Yes.
1: This is the thing about my parents.
0: Yes.
1: They listen to so much. They love music. And so sign them up for a year. And then after the year, they decided, oh, we don't need Premium. And so now every time I go home for Christmas.
0: But they can't even choose the songs that they want. So isn't it true that on the free version of Spotify, you only get like so many skips each day or something like that? It's some crazy rule. Anyway, I was somewhere last week, and I don't want to say where because, well, they don't deserve to be punched down on.
1: Who was it?
0: What I want to say.
1: Okay.
0: I was giving blood, okay? And they had a playlist on.
1: Yeah.
0: And I get it. It's important work, and there's not a lot of money to go around. It relies on volunteers.
1: Surely someone there, though.
0: Someone.
1: One person that's volunteering. Mm. Surely one of them has Spotify Premium.
0: Something about the Spotify that they had, it was not premium. It was jam-packed full of
1: ads.
0: Not even ads. Just ads for Spotify. Where some lady comes on every few songs and goes, did you know that you don't have to listen to me? You can have Spotify without me. You just have to upgrade. So that was one side of it. The other side of it was, and I don't know if this is a premium versus free Spotify thing, or if it's just the rules about playing music at a place where people are giving blood, but these are the versions of the songs they were playing. So they played Amy Winehouse, Valerie, but this version.
2: Since I come home, where my body's been a man.
1: No.
2: And I miss your ginger hair.
0: They played Coldplay Fix You, but they played this version.
2: Lights will guide you home.
1: It's like when your mum used to bring home like the home brand version of Nutella. Yes. And she would say, it's the same.
0: It's the same.
1: And you're like, it's not the same.
0: They played Two Strong Hearts, but they played this version.
2: We got two strong hearts. We stick together like honey and a bee.
1: Well, I quite love this version, actually.
0: Yeah, but

0: Do you like it over the original?
1: Nah, I wouldn't say over the original, no.
0: Anyway, whilst donating blood, I felt like also donating $14.99 or whatever it was. Put them on my family plan or something, you know?
1: We're being judgmental.
0: I think so, but at the same time, there are free options. That's what we're on right now. This thing that you're listening
1: it's
0: to
1: free.
0: Us on, it's free. The music, it's free.
1: Although you have to put up with listening to us.
0: Oh, true. What's more annoying, the Spotify lady telling you to get Spotify or us?
1: It'd be neck and neck, I reckon. And then we'll play some ads soon. Stick around.
0: In fact, let's play some right now. Okay. Brian Clint.
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3: 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Anxious light flows now on the urban motorway citybound approaching the Terrace Tunnel. Then out of the tunnel, a good run along Vivian Street. Citybound from the airport, heavier times at Evans Bay Parade, but then a clear run through the Mount Vic Tunnel. And to Newtown, Redford Street, still moderate to heavy patches both ways, Adelaide Road to Constable. Chances are you've never been anywhere quite like it. 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That's traffic.
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0: Dean, who are the two superstar pop stars halfway on their way to an EGOT now?
2: This is so wild. Bad Bunny and Sabrina Carpenter both just won their first Emmys today. So it's called the Creative Arts Emmys. It's a week before the regular, you know, primetime Emmys. So Sabrina Carpenter won for Best Variety Special. You know how she did that really cute variety special. And Bad Bunny won for his Super Bowl halftime show, which won Outstanding Variety Special as well. So how cool is that? They both have Emmys.
0: So they've got Grammys, they've got Emmys. What are the two they've got left to win, Brie? They've got to win
2: an Oscar and a Tony.
3: Yeah.
0: An Oscar for the movies and a Tony. Tony's the musical theatre one.
3: Musical theatre.
0: The Broadway award.
2: Yeah.
0: I can see Sabrina Carpenter getting one of those. I don't know how Bad Bunny would go on Broadway.
3: What show would he be in? He couldn't be in Cats, could he?
0: Nah. Fiddler on the Roof, I guess.
3: Probably.
0: Yeah. That's the tea with Dean McCarthy. Brian Clint, we're back up to Tame Impala on ZM.

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0: Max LA on ZM with Bree and Clint. That's Cry Baby. And that is the end of the Bree and Clint show. Thank you very much for joining us. Off home for another night of no TV shows to watch.
1: Oh, you got nothing?
0: Nothing. Colin from Accounts doesn't come out until tomorrow.
1: I'm deep in Colin from Accounts.
0: You've got the backlog to watch. Oh, yeah. Actually, Ella's been desperate to give us a TV show recommendation.
2: It's called Adults.
0: Yeah.
2: Season 2 has just dropped, and it is the best show ever. If you're wanting New Girl, Friends vibes, Gilmore Girls, just that like Friend 70s show vibe, this is it, but for this generation now.
0: It's
2: so good.
0: The reason Brie and I are hesitant to watch it is Ella pitched it to us as Friends for Gen Z.
2: It is, but it's so clever in how it's written.
0: Yeah.
2: It is.
1: Is it as clever as the TV show Friends?
2: It's up there, I would say. Like, the writing really good.
0: Yeah.
1: Whoa!
2: And if you guys ever get an interview with any of them, Paul Baker, I love him so much, he's my new crush, I have to come to that.
0: Well, we love a recommendation. Where do you watch the TV show Adults?
2: Disney? Yes.
0: Okay.
2: Yeah, and you can buy a cheap $10 version and get ads in it. It's really great.
0: That's the new thing.
1: They've got that option now, don't they?
0: We pay the streaming platforms to watch their ads.
2: Uh-huh. Saving money.
0: That's the new thing.
2: Yeah.
0: All right.
2: There you go.
0: We'll give it a go. Are you going to give it a go?

0: I will if you will.
1: I will if you will.
2: You have to promise at least five episodes.
0: Yeah, yeah. Clint and I will definitely start.
1: Not five episodes. I can't promise you five episodes.
0: Clint and I will definitely start watching it next week when you're not here anymore.
1: You don't work here anymore.
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5: Hello, happy Monday night, everyone. 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So on your lunch break, that's your mish. I don't want to say don't worry, but don't get too worked up if the ticket wars don't go in your favours tomorrow, because on Friday, Bree and Clint have got a Somba ticket blitz for you to listen out for. So every hour from 3 till 7 this Friday on ZM, there's going to be a chance for you in a double pass to see him live when he's in the country.

April. But good luck if you're the ticket soldier tomorrow for your friend group to get Samba tickets. All the details, ZM Online. I hope everyone had a lovely Father's Day over the weekend as well. I feel like I have one of those pretty generic relationships with Dad where it's like we don't talk too much. But catching up over Father's Day dropped an absolute bombshell on me of something that had happened. And it got into a whole different conversation of some of the worst injuries he had. But he mentioned a really bad injury he got that had never brought up before, which I feel like is just such dad blasé behaviour. And I was talking to a few girls around the office if their dad has ever just dropped like a bombshell story on them. Some cases of dads living like different lives before. It's crazy to think your dad lived a different life before you were born. But we're going to get into the wild yarns that your dad dropped on you. After a game of This Versus That on ZM's Late Show with Brooke. Two tracks from Queen Bee to celebrate B-Day's 20th anniversary after seeing Aspiro on ZM's Late Show.

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1: My tiger kung fu is better than yours.
0: This versus that, two tracks, one artist, you two. You pick either this new one from them or that throwback. Tonight, our one artist, Queen Bee, she's just celebrated 20 years since her iconic B-Day album has come out. So she's re-released it and she's added some new tracks. She's added a couple of tracks in Spanish, which is really impressive. Some new features. But what we've done for this versus that tonight is from the B-Day album, we've grabbed this, one of the new tracks from Beyonce, versing one of those throwbacks from B-Day. So it's going to be hard to beat. If you love this new one, you're going to need to give it a good push on 9696. Brand new Beyonce. She says it's a vault trap, Lost Your Mind, which I can feel like maybe we know the era that that track was written in. Lost Your Mind, this new one, Beyonce. If you love it, you need to text the keyword this, THIS, to 9696 right now, because it is taking on that behemoth of a throwback. Track irreplaceable, doesn't go amiss. Also, these two tracks, similar principle, different energy. If you want that throwback irreplaceable, you need to text the keyword that, THAT, to 9696 tonight to vote for that track. Or alternatively, 0800 dials ZM is your straight to the front. You call it whatever you call 0800 dials ZM. The track you pick is what we're going to play next for this versus that. And also we're going to talk about fans absolutely fuming after a few of them. The 20th anniversary for this also tied in nicely with her 45th birthday. And she did like a limited edition Queen Bee gift box for fans. And not happy. The beehive is buzzing in a bad way. We're going to talk about why after Sabrina Carpenter on ZM's Late Show with Brooke.

0: Sabrina Carpenter's house tour right here on ZM's Late Show with Brooke. 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
1: My tiger kung fu is better than yours.
0: This versus that. I think we're about to stir the pot with a game of this versus that.

0: Yeah, it's such a nostalgic, what a strong album, right?
1: Yeah. So from this versus that, this new one, that throwback, are you going to go childhood memories or are you going to try something new tonight, Brie?
0: We're going for something new. I feel like we need to hear the new Beyonce song the same way that I heard the last album on the radio driving to see them, you know? I want to have that experience.
1: Exactly, Brie. That's such a perfect analogy. So we're all going to listen to this new Beyonce that came from the same era right here on ZM. Brie, thank you so much. Mwah. You enjoy the rest
0: of
1: your night.
0: Thanks, girl. Have a good night.
1: This is chosen by Brie, your winner of This Versus That. The Golden Rule 0800 Dial ZM gets your pick to the top. It's new Beyonce, Lost Your Mind on ZM.
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It's a bonus track from Beyonce's B-Day album celebrating its 20th birthday right here on ZM. Everyone gives love to Brie for picking that new one as Lost Your Mind right here on ZM's Late Show with Brooke. Few fans thinking that Beyonce's lost her mind after this. So the 20th anniversary of B-Day kind of aligned with her 45th birthday, so she put out a very expensive collaboration box. Fans aren't loving it. It's called the Beekeeper's Box. Some saying it's just an empty box, but for her 45th birthday, the 20th anniversary of that, nearly $1,600 fans were paying for this Beekeeper's Collector's Box. What did they get? They got an 18 by 14 inch pine wood crate that was lined with like green velvet. It looks nice. It's custom engraved. There's like fake alligator skin on the strap. It looks nice. It's designed to hold a Beyonce vinyl. There was no, you didn't get one. You have to... Yeah.

BYO Beyonce vinyl with this. It's just a Beyonce vinyl holder. And she's come out to defend the price because in America it was $948, which the American date format, how it's a little bit backwards with the month and the date, her birthday, the 9th, 4th, 81, that's how she priced it. That's kind of crazy pricing. That's kind of crazy. Just, you know, if I ever released anything, my pricing would be, it'd be $120, which isn't that great. But it's your birthday. You can't do it. Why are you pricing things off your birthday? No, we love Queen Bee. Love that new one. Thanks, Bree, for this versus that on ZM's Late Show with Brooke. It's Cat's Eye.

is Mr. Bruno Mars. Three shows in Aotearoa next April. If you miss tickets, don't forget each morning Fletch, Vaughan and Hayley have your chance to win. You just have to rizz them up a little bit. He's the romantic on ZM's Late Show with Brooke. I want to talk about post-Father's Day. I hope everyone had a great weekend celebrating their own. But I was with my dad, and we have just a pretty normal relationship, very casual, very, you know, don't disclose too much information. Dropped an absolute bombshell on me on the weekend. I think we were just talking like, oh, there's quite a bit of sickness going around at the moment. Is everyone well and whatnot? And my dad said, in the most casual voice, yeah, last time actually I was helping you move flats, I actually had I've forgotten what it's called. Pneumonia. And I was like, you had pneumonia? You've

had pneumonia. And I didn't really know what pneumonia was. Now I know it's a lung infection, which solution to that only came like in the 70s. So if you had it before then, you were pretty in trouble. But I was like, you had pneumonia while you were helping me move flats and you didn't mention it? You're just telling me now in a very casual conversation about like winter illnesses? You had pneumonia. Wild. And I was talking to some girls around the office today and they were like, yeah, my dad has done something similar where he just like in casual conversation, because you forget they've lived a whole nother life. Like before you, they keep things to themselves. And my friend's dad had something to do with, can't disclose too much information, but with like dirty money. And I was like, yeah, dads, they just drop these absolute bombshells on you. It's great for the conversation because you've got millions of questions to ask. Gets him talking because he knows a lot about the topic. But I just want to see to the extent of what. Like, did you catch up with your dad on Father's Day? Or recently, has he just dropped an absolute bombshell on you in a very casual sense? What is the wildest yarn your dad has told you that happened to him? Maybe he like dropped very casually that he had another wife and kids. That's a bit extreme. It could be like injury related, in another life, another job. The wild yarn your dad has about what? Broad, but I'm excited to see what we get on the text 9696 or 0800 ZM. The wild yarn you only just found out about your dad. We'll get into these stories after Chetty Swims on ZM. She loves-

0: and the country next month. It's Noah Kahan of The Great Divide right here on ZM's Late Show with Brooke. It seems, but we knew about this divide. Dad's telling us thing over Father's Day, catching up with the old man, and he mentioned that he had pneumonia very casually. It's not as big, or maybe I'm just dated, but it's not as big of a deal now. They can kind of look after you. But the bombshell your dad just dropped on you one random Sunday. Text on 9696 for the wild yarn your dad only just told you about himself. Only just found out my dad had a science degree, but he just chose to be a tradie. Yeah, I feel like there'd be lots of cases like that where you don't know the degree your dad could, would, should, or like previous jobs that he's had. Charlotte's on the line. Charlotte, what's tell us the wild yarn your dad's only just told him, told you about himself.
1: So the other day, my dad told me that he used to be a very heavy smoker.
0: And you'd had no idea.
1: Yeah, I had no idea.
0: Oh, when did he tell you when he stopped smoking?
1: When him and my mum started to share a bank account.
0: That's when it got serious, and that's when Dad had to stop smoking.
1: Of course.
0: Have you ever caught your dad smoking? Like if he's out at the pub with his mates, or he no smoking at all?
1: I've never seen him smoke ever.
0: Oh, that would be crazy to try. It's like when some parents are like, my dad's bald, and it's like trying to reimagine your dad with hair back in the day. Trying to reimagine your dad as a smoker must be really hard, Charlotte.
1: Yeah.
0: I hope he was telling you not to get onto the darts.
1: Oh, yeah.
0: You're not on the darts, are you?
1: Oh, no.
0: That's the way, Charlotte. Thanks for the story. We'll do one more. The wild yarn your dad only just shared with you, this text said. Kind of a wild yarn. Looking at old photos of my dad's holiday to Tahiti, I saw that he had a tattoo on him, so I asked Mum. She said, yeah, he's got a... he has a massive tree tramp stamp.
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Bit of magic around 8:30 tonight. A double pass for you to pick up to the new Sandra Bullock and Nicole Kidman movie, Practical Magic 2, which is in cinemas this Thursday. We'll give you a star sign reading. We'll see if it's in the stars, your horoscope, to win a double pass. And if so, which it's looking likely, we'll hook you up with a double pass around 8:30 tonight on ZM's Late Show. But Emmys have just gone down. New Zealand's on the chart. We've had a wee win there, but we're going to talk more Emmys details after new Miley on ZM. It's back.

0: It is now Emmy award-winning artist. Put some respect on Sabrina Carpenter's bed cam right here on ZM's Late Show. How did she pick up an Emmy? Did you forget she featured on the Muppets special?
1: Sabrina Carpenter, 30 seconds to curtain, Miss Carpenter.
2: Miss Carpenter?
3: Thank you, Scooter. Oh, my God. It's you. I love your outfit.
2: So do I. You're gonna have to change.
3: Yes, ma'am.
2: Is that my wig?
3: I don't wear wigs. This is my real hair.
2: No, yeah, same.
3: No, I know that.
2: No, I know you know.
3: Great.
2: Okay.
0: So the Muppets picked up four Emmys, one of which was Sabrina Carpenter's. This is her first primetime Emmy for Outstanding Variety Special with the Muppets. Love on the Spectrum, three Emmys. The music, the Apple Music Super Bowl halftime show starring Bad Bunny, seven awards. But Aotearoa, we made it in there with our Weta special effects winning the season finale of Stranger Things. They had a bit to do with one of the monsters there. Not one of the characters, one of the actual monsters had special effects. So Kiwis, it's a win for us.

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1: It goes to the bugs get.
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6: What's up, hot stuff? 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We've been putting our fate in the date of the bottom of a eclipse mince tin, which stranger things have happened. But if you missed it, we've been putting people on some very fast speed dates, a little bit like this. Like this.
7: Now,
8: Tommy, cats or dogs?
9: Cats.
8: Do you still follow your ex on Instagram?
9: Yes.
8: Do you have a 10-year plan?
9: Yes.
8: If Brooke was to come to your house, what would you cook her?
9: Chicken teriyaki.
8: Yum. Someone cuts you off by not merging properly. How do you react?
9: I don't.
8: Wow, calm. Brooke is premenstrual, behaving like an absolute menace. What is one sentence you say to her to calm her down without using the words calm down?
9: Do you want some chocolate?
8: Oh, get in.
6: My God. Some absolute bangers coming from these speed dating. I feel like your true colours show. So we're going to do it again tomorrow morning. If you want to get in amongst it, give your fate to the date with these eclipse tins. 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Another round tomorrow morning with Fletcher, Vaughan and Hayley. I simply cannot wait myself, personally. Coming up this hour, though, on ZM's Late Show with Brooke. If you're a fan of Adela, we've got her track, LA, on the playlist at the moment.

Another track from her that we're really vibing that I want to give you a little test run of to see how it makes you feel. But before then, the TV show Adults. This has been coined as the Gen Z Friends. You know, so no one told you like that Friends TV show. This is the Gen Z version. A fan has noticed some odd resemblance in Adult to another TV show that we're going to talk about next on ZM's Late Show. With Brooke, it's Sam Fender, Olivia Dean and Rain Me In.

That comes from a TV show called Steinfeld. Steinfeld theme song. And it was, I guess, like, generationally, it's adults at the moment. It was Friends. And I suppose once upon a time, it was Seinfeld. That was the IT TV show. And there's a lot of gags, like specific jokes that this person, fan, has been able to name that are similar in both TV shows. Obviously, adults is more recent, so it's looking like adults is doing the copying, but it's comedy. Who's got the rights on copying comedy? I don't know. The alter ego gag. Apparently in Steinfeld, there's a bizarre Jerry, which is like an alter version of the main character. Isa in Adults does the same thing when she tries to flirt. She becomes like this weird version of not even herself, like a weird little boy. I think that the alter ego is weird little guy or weird little man or something. Fake phone number gag. So they give out a fake phone number. Famously in Steinfeld, it was 1-800-MATTRESS. An adult, they make the same joke in there of unwanted men getting fake phone numbers. That's it. That's low-hanging fruit. Should we break down? So people pushing past everyone in an emergency gag happened in both. Giving someone advice that ruins their business gag happened in both. The diner, both shows are centered around a diner. But that happens in Friends as well. I'm pretty sure that's staple in every TV show to have like a central perks or a place that they all meet. It's a date. So apparently Steinfeld repeatedly played like an awkward situation between characters, which you could use in your everyday life. If something awkward goes down, you just go, it's a date. And Adults has the exact same thing as well. Do the opposite. This is one of the most direct correlations that this fan found where it's like terrible decisions. I feel like it's just an adolescent gag. Like, no one's watching Steinfeld and being like, I've seen this film before. It's Adults, but from the 80s on ZM's Late Show with Brooke. You can watch both. You can laugh at both. This is Kiwi Made Music. It's Coterie on ZM's Late Show.

0: It's Mr. Harry Styles, American Girls, right here on ZM's Late Show with Brooke. It's getting to that time of the year. I don't know, daylight savings is getting close. We're thinking about the end of the year, and we go, what do we want 2026 to be remembered as? And I'm fearing that 2026 may go down as the year that it started to be okay to get back with your ex. Because, and no beef. And it's not like Ariana Grande has gone back with her ex-partner. But also, Dominic Fike I can't move on, baby doll. Could be getting back with his ex, Hunter Schafer. They met early filming days of Euphoria back in 2022. She plays Jules in Euphoria, and they dated over a year and a half together, but it was actually through a Call Her Daddy podcast episode that Hunter admitted things didn't end so well.
1: I got cheated on for the first time.
2: And it's no secret. It's out there in the world, and it's part of why the relationship ended. But that, like, fundamentally changed me as a person. It was this whole process of, like, realizing that cheating has nothing to do with you at all.
1: And, oh, my God.
2: And it has everything to do with that person and whatever kind of pain they're in or whatever they're dealing
0: which
2: with.
0: Which people put the dots together because Dominic Fike had said that ended because of his own personal pain, and then Hunter came out and said, out and you cheated on me because of that pain. So they've been spotted again together at some of his shows. A snog has been shared. But that's not to say that they're getting back together. I just don't want this year to go on record. And I mean this for you. This is no sign for you to get back with your ex. Don't, just because everyone else is. Okay? That's not something you should think about doing. I'm just saying that it's looking likely to go down as the year 2026. Yeah, it wasn't a bad year to get back with the ex on ZM's Late Show with Brooke. Stella Lefty.

0: it's Alex Warren right here on ZM's Late Show with Brooke. 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
0: All right, on a Monday, we like to dive into our One Track Mind. It's the one track that we've been hyper-fixating over the weekend. Tonight, our One Track Mind, I think it comes with the artist that we've been hyper-fixating on. She's just dropped her debut album, you know, Adela. Not Adele, just want to clarify. There's Adele, you know, never mind, I'll find someone like you. And then there's Adela, who we're talking about at the moment. She's 22-year-old Slovakian pop singer whose debut album Prima has just come out. And you might remember her. She was going to be part of Cat's Eye, the band. Like, they had, like, a Dream Academy competition going, and she was in the reality competition for the band that created Cat's Eye, and she was eliminated right before the final lineup. And rather than that being her, like, villain story, or maybe it is kind of her villain story, she's gone off and had a banging solo career to go on and on. It's just the beginning of it. This hyperfixation track comes off the new album. Knew it was going to be good. Maybe it resonates more with us. The track is called Nicole Kidman, based off Nicole Kidman.
3: I love Nicole Kidman, man. That's what the song is about, too. So I knew that she's at least listened to it before because we had to ask her if it's okay to use her name, because you don't want to use somebody's name if they don't want it. Clock it. But she said yes.
0: And she, thankfully, she said yes to the track. It's a banger. This is Nicole Kidman, a song. It's so hard when an artist has a song with another person's name in it. The song is called Nicole Kidman. The singer is Adela. This is brand new. Have a listen. Let us know what you think. Text 9696. Should we keep this track? I'm voting yes on the regular rotate on ZM. It's homage to Nicole Kidman and her life. A lot of, like, movie star references. Let us know if you love it on the text machine 9696. It's new Adela on ZM's Late Show with Brooke, our One Track Mind.

0: It's Nicole Kidman, Adela, and new track on ZM's Late Show with Brooke. Let us know what you think. 9696. And speak her name, she shall appear. Nicole Kidman's new movie, Practical Magic, with Sandra Bullock in cinemas this, Practical Magic 2 in cinemas this Thursday. If you want to win a double pass to go see it, 0800 dial ZM right now. We'll see if it's in the stars for you on ZM.
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10: 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Drive like

0: 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Because they are.
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0: We're going to see if it's in the stars for you to win your way to Practical Magic 2 with Sandra Bullock and Nicole Kidman, returning as the two iconic Owen sisters in a world of mystery, curses, magic, and midnight margaritas. Hello! It's in cinemas this Thursday. Let's see. Amber, what's your star sign?
3: I'm Cancer.
0: Okay, so for tomorrow, Amber, your reading says, feeling lucky. If ever there was a day to take a small financial swing, today is it. It's less about the work and more about an offer you've been building towards all year. So send your highest rate and ask for a meeting. That sounds promising.
3: Yes.
0: Also in the star sign reading for tomorrow, it says a double pass to Practical Magic 2 there. So we'll flick that your way as well.
3: Awesome. Thank you.
0: No problem, Amber. That's in cinemas this Thursday, starring Nicole Kidman, Sandra Bullock. They're back for more magic, more spellbinding, margaritas involved as well. Practical Magic 2 on ZM's Late Show with Brooke. Another chance tomorrow night for you to win your way there. It's Olivia Dean right now on ZM.

0: Right here on ZM's Late Show with Brooke. Twas the night before his tickets went on sale. He's announced April next year. He's coming to Aotearoa for his You're the Reason tour tomorrow lunchtime, 12 o'clock. Tickets on sale. You can get all the details at livenation.ticketmaster.co.nz for Somba. Otherwise, this Friday on ZM, we've got a ticket blitz for double passes to Somba every hour during Bree and Clint's show. So tune in 3 o'clock if you don't win the ticket wars tomorrow. Bree and Clint, they've got your back.
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0: He's small, he's fierce, he's Kiwi Puku Puku, New Zealand's tiniest Kiwi. 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
10: Buongiorno, baddie. I'm always talking about how you and I need to get our head back in the game. Am I not? Wow, perfect timing because the break is season and this is going to be a perler. starts later this month, so make sure you text that keyword breakers to 9696. We want you courtside with us to bring the good luck. Don't come along if you're not. Good luck. So text breakers to 9696 for your chance to win courtside membership with us this year for the breakers season as they get ready to bring the championship home on ZM's Late Show with Brooke. True crime fiends, you can come out now. It's safe to come out now. I feel like it's been a bit of a dry spell in terms of new true crimes that kind of scratch that itch. The bar's at a high level, alas. I found one over the weekend. If you're a true crime fiend, I don't actually think you would have seen it. So we're going to talk about new. I could actually rewatch it again. It's one of those true crimes, and this is actually the sign of a good true crime, is this is a 3-episode one. The first episode is, you think it's going to be a shitter, but it just becomes a sitter. And then by the third one, it's incredible. Actually, top 5 true crimes of all time, I'll share with you. After a game of this versus that, 2 tracks, 1 artist, Queen Bee tonight. You tell us which one comes out on top after Olivia Rodrigo and Drop Dead on ZM's Late Show with Brooke.

0: guys. Olivia Rodrigo right here on ZM's Late Show with Brooke.
1: My tiger kung fu is better than yours.
0: I'm going to miss playing This Versus That. But This Versus That brings two tracks. This new one, that throwback artist for you tonight is Beyonce, who not only just celebrated her own 45th birthday, but the 20th anniversary of B-Day, her iconic album, which if we do the math on that, no way. No way she was 15 when she released that. Half of 45 minus 25. Oh my God, I'm an idiot. Stay in school. This Versus That. We've got this new one from her 20th anniversary of the album. She released new B-sides, some new bonus tracks, one of which is... Exactly what you expect when you order hype. Beyonce, Lost Your Mind. If you like that new one, you need to text the keyword this, THIS, to 9696. As it goes up against an OG off that B-Day album, Irreplaceable is that option. The keyword that, THAT, is what you need to text to the key number 9696. I'll get it. To vote for that throwback. Most votes wins for This Versus That. We'll see which queen bee, the OG or the new bee, comes out on top after your throwback of 5 Seconds of Summer on ZM's Late Show. Remember.

0: Estelle Lefty, Cheers in Texas right here on Zidium's Late Show with Brooke tonight. 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
1: My tiger kung fu is better than yours.
0: This versus that, we've got two Beyoncé tracks. It's the 20th anniversary of her original album, B-Day. So we've got one of the new tracks that she's added in a re-release as a bonus track. It's Lose Your Mind. Going up against a track off the original album. I say a track, the track. Irreplaceable by Beyoncé on ZM's Late Show with Brooke. A great re-release of the album. Some new tracks reimagined, new features. A few tracks even done in Spanish, if that's your speed. But Beyoncé fans, beehives, the beehive, is kind of a bit shaken after her birthday fell around the same time. So she did like a fans beekeeper collector box to, it was not even a gift because it cost them north of 1,600 New Zealand dollars. Fans are a little bit butthurt about what the actual piece they were paying for was, as they felt it was a little bit deceptive. A wooden pine crate lined with green velvet, a custom engraving with fake alligator skin strapped on, and it's meant to hold a Beyoncé vinyl, but there was no vinyl that came with it, so they have to, well, buy the box and then buy the re-release of the vinyl as well, but sure, it's worth it. Also, she did the pricing, she said, based off, or her team said that the American date format, which swaps the date and the numbers, the 9th of the 4th, 81, her birthday. So it was $948 US, which is around about 1,600 New Zealand dollars. But I hope you loved it. So just lost your mind. For this versus that, though, you're going with what you know. That throwback, Beyoncé, Irreplaceable, taking it out tonight on ZM's Late Show with Brooke.

0: 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It's Beyonce Irreplaceable right here on CDM's Late Show with Brooke. We just learnt she was nearly a part of Cat's Eye.
1: Nobody knows you're out of control, but I see a side behind the
0: but fell out in the final stages of the band performing, doing her solo stuff so well. This is Adela Ain in LA on CDM's Late Show.

0: It's your throwback Riri right here on ZM's Late Show with Brooke. I will exchange some golden true crime recommendations with you if you want to send any good ones that you've watched recently through 9696. I was saying it feels like there's been a little bit of a drought, and I feel like it's because movies like there's been more thriller movies come out. I've maybe focused less on true crimes, but I finally came across one in the weekend that I'm tempted to put in my holy grail, my holy trinity of true crimes, which is a weird way to say it. But this is called American Nightmare, and it was recommended to me on Netflix. It came out in 2024, but this is my first time watching it, or first time actually hearing about it. And I feel like hard on the true crime case for like 10 years, and it's never come across my desk. But it focuses on the 2015 kidnapping of a lady called Denise Huskins, and she was at home with her boyfriend at the time, Aaron Quinn, in California. What I like about this, it's a 3-episode doco. There, you have at no point any idea who's lying or who's in the wrong or who knows something. It's crazy good. I cannot recommend it enough. There's parts where you're like, is this going to be a Gone Girl case? I thought, oh my God, is this going to be a cold case? And they never figure it out. And I think I like in a true crime where they explain, there's some true crimes that I've watched and they're like, oh, well, this is how we found out who done it. And they don't explain why the person did it or their background or the other things that they'd done. This is such a rounded, full circle true crime. It's called American Nightmare. It's on Netflix. You're more than welcome to text 9696 with any of your true crime recommendations at any time of the night on ZM.
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That's Role Models High Hopes, which we have for you right here on ZM's Late Show with Brooke. Whoa. That's why we bring you our guided Monday meditation at the right time every night. Tonight's focus is, I don't know if it's change in season or excitement. My locked jaw has been working overtime. So that is my main focus. Maybe you've got a headache. Just want to take a deep breath in and hold. It's just some time for you, which you haven't had all day. And sorry, forgot to tell you to exhale. Just relax every muscle that you can possible in your face. I don't know if Botox allows you to do that, but it's working pretty well. So, and again for three, one, two, three, hold and out. Yeah, do that a couple more times and the lockjaw eases up nicely. On ZM's Late Show with Brooke, that's our Monday guided meditation. Hope you enjoyed it. It's Jade.

0: Ella Langley with Be Her right here on ZM's Late Show with Brooke. 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

It's Good Neighbours Home here on ZM's Late Show with Brooke. All thanks to the team at haircare.co.nz, the leading online haircare retailer in Aotearoa. Say thanks, haircare.co.nz. Now, Ariana Grande. Said that she would be going MIA, taking a step back after her Eternal Sunshine tour wrapped up, and it has. She's made one exemption. She's going to step back into the spotlight for one reason and one reason only. We're going to talk about it next on ZM's Late Show with Brooke. This is the latest from Tame Impala. It's Loser right here on ZM.

Ariana Grande on Zidium. She's meant to be going MIA. She said after her latest tour, Eternal Sunshine, wrapped up, which it has done, she was going to be taking a step back because of the online scrutiny that she'd been receiving. Somehow, she has stepped away, still receiving a lot of it online, so we wonder why. But she has said she's going to make an exemption for one thing, and that's something she's really proud of, being part of the Forker in Law, which is part of the Meet the Forkers franchise that she's starring in. It's quite a major role that she's got, so she plans to be in a part of the movie promo, which will be around November. It's in cinemas, the new leg to Meet the Forkers with Ariana Grande. November, late November in Aotearoa, it's in cinemas, so she can have a little bit of a break, but she said she's going to come back out, and it was the whole concert thing that she wanted to step away from. So we'll see her again soon on ZM.

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0: 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So not all hope is lost, but give it a good whack tomorrow. 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
0: Tonight, we're going to see if it's in the stars for you to win a double pass along to Practical Magic 2, the new Sandra Bullock, Nicole Kidman magic movie, which is in cinemas this Thursday. Amber, what star sign are you?
2: I'm Cancer.
0: Okay, so for tomorrow, Amber, your reading says, feeling lucky. If ever there was a day to take a small financial swing, today is it. It's less about the work and more about an offer you've been building towards all year. So send your highest rate and ask for a meeting. That sounds promising.
2: Yes.
0: Also in the star sign reading for tomorrow, it says a double pass to Practical Magic 2 there. So we'll flick that your way as well.
2: Awesome. Thank you.
0: No problem, Amber. Another chance for you to win your way there tomorrow night with our star signs. But if you just want your general reading to gear up for Tuesday, you can text your star sign to 96969 and we'll fire it your way. It's Dominic Fyfe on ZM. I can't

0: It's our boys Coterie right here on ZM's Late Show with Brooke B and Z. Breakers season is about to kick off later this month. A whole new energy and a chance for you to win a season's membership. So make sure you text that keyword Breakers to 9696 to go in the draw. 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
10: He said, tell me a story.

If you missed out on tickets, don't forget each morning this week, Fletch, Vaughn and Hayley have a double pass to Bruno Mars's one of three shows coming to Aotearoa in April to give away each morning with them. He's the romantic. You've just got to riz up Fletch, Vaughn and Hayley, which is very, very easy. Sometimes I do it on accident, so I don't know. You could hit them with a little, are you ZM? Because... I can't stop turning you on. I think we're on the same frequency. No, it's a good frequency on ZM. It's Olivia.

0: Billie Eilish, Wildflower, right here on ZM's Late Show with Brooke. If you're a little woo-woo like me and you're single and you're sick of the dating apps, just get in amongst this. We've been trying to put our fate in the date with these Eclipse bottom of the tin best before dates, so you can get Eclipse, check the date and find your match. We've got another round of speed dating going like this tomorrow morning on Fletcher, Vaughan and Hayley.
1: Now,
2: Tommy, cats or dogs?
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2: Do you still follow your ex on Instagram?
3: Yes.
2: Do you have a 10-year plan?
3: Yes.
2: If Brooke was to come to your house, what would you cook her?
3: Chicken teriyaki.
2: Yum. Someone cuts you off by not merging properly. How do you react?
3: I don't.
2: Wow, calm. Brooke is premenstrual, behaving like an absolute menace. What is one sentence you say to her to calm her down without using the words calm down?
3: Eat on some chocolate.
0: Well done, Tommy. Good save. So if you want to give it a go, make sure you jump on over to ZM Online. Apparently, love is written in the Eclipse best before dates, and I'm feeling it tomorrow morning with Fletcher, Vaughan and Hayley, so we'll give it another go on ZM's Late Show with Brooke. 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

0: Teddy Swims on the CDM's Late Show with Brooke, wrapping it up for another night. What did we learn tonight? Dads say the darndest things at the randomest times, like my dad letting me know that he had pneumonia at some stage over the weekend at Father's Day, which was really random, but good to know, but could have told me at the time. What else did we learn? Oh, that Steinfeld, the TV show, thinks that it's being copied by adults, the new It TV show, Tate McRae teasing new music. But most importantly, learnt Samba tickets on sale tomorrow at 12. Your chance to win your way to Bruno Mars with Fletcher Vaughan and Hayley tomorrow morning. So make sure you keep ZM your BFF. 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Otherwise, ka kite anō. Have a beautiful, safe, lovely rest of your night wherever you are. 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
3: It's one of the tracks off of our debut album that just came out. It's a self-titled album called Borderline. 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
1: What up, it's your girl, it's Sarah.
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1: I lost another thing on Friday, which is what I want to tell you guys about now. I've got this wacky plan to make these really long candles. These hand dipped beeswax candles.
2: Right. Why?
1: It required just because why not?
2: How long?
1: Well, life's short. Okay, so
2: what, like in a castle long? Like, you know, when you saw Game of Thrones, they had long candles.
1: One of the options is 40 centimetres.
2: Right, that's not long.
1: And one of them's 80.
2: Oh, that's long.
1: That's a long
2: candle.
1: It's a bit silly long
2: for a candle.
1: It is a bit silly long.
2: You don't want that flopping over and setting your wall on fire.
1: No, you wouldn't have it. It would go hard. It would melt down like a standard candle.
2: Right.
1: But we needed to custom make what the wax will be melted in.
2: Right.
1: So I call up friend of the show and personal friend Chris. He's like, yeah, I got just the pipe. Come around, we'll do some welding.
2: Right. Weren't you guys working on a submarine or something?
1: Chris and I.
2: Yeah. What were you working on?
1: We built the barbecue.
2: Oh, yeah. It just looked like a submarine.
1: Somewhat submarine-like when we first started. Because it had compressed air tanks and we turned it into an offset barbecue.
2: Yeah.
1: That only took 8 years or something to build.
2: Right.
1: These didn't. These just took an
2: afternoon. Are you sure you're not bringing in drugs from Colombia?
1: I am.
2: For the gangs?
1: Don't tell anybody, but I am. I've built some small drug remote control submarines.
2: Right, fantastic.
1: Yeah.
2: Okay.
1: So there's pipe and we go and you got to weld a bottom on the pipe.
2: Okay.
1: And this is where Amy, my girlfriend, she was better at welding than me. And it hurt. I'll tell you.
2: You guys were welding?
1: Yeah.
2: Do you need a license for that?
1: No, I don't think you need a license to weld. So we did some welding and because I've done it before and terribly, but I was like, I have done it before, so I'll have some. But no, it was one of those things where a soft feminine touch is a little bit more than a male rip, shit, and bust.
2: Well, what do you mean? Why do you need a feminine touch for welding?
1: Well, you need you need to hold the...
2: I don't know how it works.
1: Well, did we do TIG or MIG? We did one of the welding, and the little gas comes out, and it does that. You've got to wear the helmet so you don't get blinded.
2: So if you're welding two things together...
1: Yeah.
2: You put the... What is it? The solder stuff. What is it? Metal. What do you put a thing that you melt to?
1: The gas causes an arc between the two metals and they melt together.
2: Oh, that's cool. But do you need something else to?
1: You need the gas coming out of the thing and the little arc to form.
2: Right.
1: I don't know. There was a gas.
2: No, but
1: tank
2: do you need
1: there.
2: Like another bit of metal to melt?
1: No, that's the other type.
2: Oh, okay, right.
1: That's the other type of
2: like
1: welding.
2: Soldering iron.
1: Yeah.
2: When you melt that stuff.
1: Tig. Welding, man, there's some engineers listening, throwing things at the radio right now.
2: I don't know. I just walk past construction sites and I always look at the bright light.
1: Yeah, I know, yeah.
2: And you're not meant to.
1: No, you're not.
2: But,
1: metal inert gas welding is faster and easier to learn, while TIG, tungsten inert gas welding, offers superior precision and cleaner, more attractive finishes.
2: Ooh.
1: MIG is a continuous machine-fed wire electrode that melts into the joint to act as a metal filler. So it wasn't that. We was doing TIG.
2: Okay.
1: So we're doing TIG welding. And you've just got to hold it like just about. Just off. You can't have it touch her because and joins.
2: Right.
1: So I was like two, but she had the soft grip and the soft, so she got the arc good.
2: Right. And so
1: she's better at welding than me.
2: Whereas you're just in there.
1: Yeah. Rip shit and bust.
2: Okay.
1: So I'd just say
2: so you were melting a candle holder.
1: No, not a candle holder. The thing that we're going to put and melt the wax in and then dip the wick in and pull it out and let it set and then dip it back in and pull it out and let it set and slowly build up a giant candle.
2: Right.
1: Yeah.
2: Again, why don't you just have a little candle
1: everybody else? Well, we can make little candles as well, but it's just like hobbies, they're called.
2: Oh, I see. Okay,
1: hobbies and interests.
2: Yes.
1: And then you make these things. So now I've got two 400 tall things. They're made of the same stuff as bollards. They stopped kids doing ram raids.
2: Oh, okay.
1: They were leftovers.
2: They were leftovers. Leftover ram raid bollards.
1: Yeah. So that's what I'll be making the candles in.
2: Okay. Is there a dairy out there, though, that's bollardless? Are we worried about that?
1: Yeah, we took two bollards, which is just enough to squeeze an aqua through
2: in front
1: of a vape shop.
2: Well, you know, that's how producer Carwin lost her aqua.
1: Yeah.
2: Her first aqua.
1: Did that hit bollards?
2: No, it just hit the dairy.
1: It hit the dairy.
2: I think it just hit the dairy.
1: God, no, these bollards are solid. They're filled with concrete, the ones that are in the ground, so you're not having them at all.
2: Okay.
1: But, yeah.
2: So you're a welder now.
1: Well, no, I'm terrible at welding.
2: But your girlfriend
1: is
2: better.
1: She's got a soft touch and she just held it just at the right amount off and did a beautiful weld.
2: Beautiful.
1: Beautiful weld, actually. It was quite hot.
2: She's a keeper.
1: She's quite hot watching water go like this. Tie the hair back, straight on the...
2: Do you get to wear the Darth Vader helmet?
1: Yeah, well, you have to, otherwise you get blind with the welding light.
2: That might be where I went wrong.
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0: Leslie on Fletch, Vaughan and Hayley.
1: So I got sent a link from my daughter to a Instagram story shared by the account Fluffy.
2: And this is what she wanted you to talk about
1: she
2: on the radio.
1: That'd be good. It just shares animal stories, basically.
2: Oh, well, that's already a good start. You know animal stories work
1: well. Well, it must do. They've got 3.2 million followers.
2: Oh, okay.
1: Here's some of the other things. This cat had eyeliner applied to only one eye, and it's a cat with a colouring that makes it look like it's only got its eyeliner on one side.
2: That's pretty
1: cute.
2: It's
1: a cute cat. It's black, but it's got like a white face.
2: Right, so this is
1: other such stories. This orange cat in Sydney somehow became a 4.9-star Google Maps attraction.
2: Brilliant.
1: That's another story they've shared. Tucker Bunsen, internet's favourite golden retriever, has passed away. Oh. I used to follow Tucker on Instagram. Oh. Anyway, the one she sent me was, she said, you should talk about this. And I said, I'm not even going to see if this fact checks out until I talk about it on air.
2: Okay.
1: She sent me a story that said, school goes into lockdown, but mountain lion that triggered lockdown turned out to just be a fat orange cat.
2: Brilliant.
1: And she sends this picture. This is obviously photoshopped because I don't think a cat can be that fat.
2: Oh, they can.
1: Can you reckon a cat can get that fat?
2: Oh, maybe.
1: That's
2: pretty fat.
1: That deserves its own reality show if that cat is that fat. And then a picture of a mountain lion of the same hue, the same colour mountain lion.
2: Like an orange mountain lion.
1: Yeah. So I said, I'm not even going to look into it.
2: Yep.
1: I'm not even going to check this until we're live on air. I've done a verification.
2: Okay.
1: The core of this,
2: it's
1: real?
2: Old?
1: Correct.
2: Yes, because I remember this story from a long time
1: ago. It's a genuine story from November 2023.
2: Yes.
1: A school went into lockdown at 10:30, but it was quickly lifted after staff confirmed there was no puma stalking the school grounds, with a school member saying educators soon learned the mountain lion was actually just a fat cat eating a rat. It happened Moses Lake, Gough Elementary in Moses Lake, Washington.
2: Okay.
1: And a local commenter identified the cat as her neighbor's large orange cat called George, and he is a huge ginger puss.
2: He's a big puss.
1: So I'm going to take great pride in telling her it's not only old, which is Fletch's. This is your. This is Fletch 101.
2: Oh,
1: chucks a story in the press sheet to talk about on air, and then someone fact checks it and it happened in like 2019.
2: Always check
1: 2019.
2: August, if she's going to be providing you with stories, needs to check the dates.
1: Yeah.
2: Yeah.
1: So, and then it also says this photo is fake and misattributed. This isn't.
2: It's not a fat cat.
1: This is a Jerry stock image.
2: Okay.
1: Of a fat cat. So that's something there might be, this cat might be legitimately fat though. This cat
2: okay.
1: is pictured.
2: Yeah.
1: And it's a recycled, rehashed story of what happened in 2023.
2: Right. Still a cute story.
1: So I don't mean to mow her down because she obviously gave us this break and it's one less break that we ourselves had to fill.
2: She's just seeing her dad work.
1: She's
2: so hard trying to source content from online.
1: Endlessly trying to fill this bottomless pit that is, you know, a 5-day-a-week radio show.
2: Yeah.
1: Talking after every song.
2: Yeah, and she's like, oh, you know what?
1: She's this like, I'll check my dad content.
2: Yeah, this will give Dad a break.
1: I'm going to send this to her now and tell her it was
2: it's old.
1: It was a 5 out of 10.
2: Yeah,
1: she needs to try better.
2: 3 years old.
1: Yeah.
2: Yeah, tell her to come back to the drawing board with a new modern story.
1: Hot take.
2: And maybe
1: on a fat ginger cat.
2: Spin it off into a phone and topic as well.
1: Yeah. Well, what did your cat get confused for?
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11: 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Well, technically it's for Alzheimer's Awareness Month, but for me, it's about my mum. Because Alzheimer's is a disease she's battling. So rather than writing an ad, I thought I'd share a memory. I remember how much Mum loved it when my sister or I called. She loved hearing our voices. She loved feeling connected to us. 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She didn't recognise my voice. 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
1: is what do you consider long haul? How many hours is a long haul flight? This comes about an influencer online who's a Kiwi and she does lots of traveling. Said that all of the people that she knows and do the same sort of work with her said that they consider a 4-hour flight a long haul flight. She's like, four hours to get you to. How long was it to Brisbane at the weekend? Four hours?
2: Three and a half hours. So, can be three.
1: You know, to be a Kiwi, I consider a long haul flight 12.
2: It blows people's minds overseas when they say, like, oh, how long did it take you to get here? And you're literally like, over a day.
1: Yes.
2: Like, you cannot do it.
1: Yeah.
2: I think the quickest you can do it might be like 26, 25 hours.
1: To Europe.
2: Yep. Right. If you go to Europe.
1: So you can get direct to Los Angeles in like 12, eh? And Thailand's 12 or 13, Bali's
2: 12. Yeah, and then it's still, then it's another 10 and with the layover. So it's 24 hours, basically.
1: It's all go. So for Silly Poll, how many hours do you consider a long-haul flight to be? 6 to 9 hours, 9 to 12, 12 to 15 or 15 plus? 9 to 12 was the most popular response. 53% of people consider a 9 to 12-hour flight to be the beginnings of long-haul. 12 to 15 was second, 23%. Of people thought it needed to be 12 to 15 hours long. 7% 15 hours plus, or 6 to 9, 17% of people thought that was long enough to qualify
2: it. Industry, the ICAO, says anything from 6 to 16, and then anything over around the 16 to 17 is ultra long haul.
1: Right.
2: But then 6, that's mid haul, isn't it?
1: Well, Rachel messaged in, my boyfriend is a pilot in the UK and they have two types of contracts. 6 hours and less is called short haul and 7 hours plus is long haul.
2: Yeah, okay.
1: So that's the official, like, their definition of it.
2: Yeah.
1: Amber, I've never been on a flight longer than 4 hours, so it all seems like forever to me. Mason, 12 plus, because that's half my day gone. And I usually get a lot done in a day.
2: Yeah.
1: So I'd consider it long.
2: Like the flight to New York, I've done the Doha flight a couple of times. It's 16, 17 hours.
1: 17 hours to New York ain't nonstop?
2: Well, it can be, depending on the winds. It's normally longer coming back. But yeah, it's a long time. Like, even if you sleep for 6, 7, 8 hours.
1: Yeah, it's still a lot of time.
2: Still a lot of awake time.
1: Courtney said, guys, we live at the bottom of the world. Anything past Australia is long haul.
2: Yeah.
1: None of the above. 4 hours is long haul because at 4 hours puts you at greater risk of developing blood clots. I have a blood clotting disorder and I have to get up and move around in every hour.
2: Oh, no.
1: And anything over 4 hours requires a much stronger dosage of my anticoagulant medication.
2: Goodness. Says Pip. Sounds like an excuse for business class, doesn't it? Or the exit row.
1: A lovely
2: petition. And as someone who has had the deep vein thrombosis, remember that?
1: Yeah, I do.
2: It's pretty scary stuff. You've got to move.
1: Tanya said anything longer than 3 hours, TBH. Feels like a long time on a plane.
2: Yeah.
1: Renee, anything longer than half a day, I reckon. Trippy, when I left Auckland at 7:25 and landed at New York at 7:35 the same day.
2: I know, I love that. It's worse coming back and you lose a whole day.
1: Lose it all.
2: I remember that time I lost my whole birthday.
1: Yes.
2: And it didn't exist.
1: I didn't feel sorry for you because you were coming back from travelling internationally.
2: Yeah, Brazil.
1: Yeah. Terrible day for me. Terrible day.
2: Leaving Brazil and missing a birthday. Terrible day.
1: Poor guy.
2: Terrible day.
1: Poor guy, how do you get by? How does the depression not sunk in? Kristen says, depends. Do I have small children with me or am I traveling by myself?
2: No. Avoid that at all costs.
1: If I'm shitting on a plane or my guts start to rumble near the last bit of the flight, that's when I consider it a long-haul flight.
2: Do you know, I think I've hardly ever done that as much as I've flown. I've had that thing where you get on a plane and you just clench
1: travel
2: up.
1: Guts, yeah.

0: And you just don't?
1: Shop.
0: Yeah. That's weird.
1: Brian says 6 to 9. Nice.
2: Just an excuse there for a bit of a 69 joke there from Briar.
0: Thanks.
1: So
0: for
1: silly little poll, we asked you how many hours you consider to be a long haul flight. The majority of you thought 9 to 12.
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1: Captain's log. I've discovered something extraordinary in Lower Hutt. 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And now, the wilderness calls me to Junglerama's mysterious realm.
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6: 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I remember mum always had jelly beans in her handbag. I went to visit her recently and offered her a jelly bean, just like she had done a thousand times for me. 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
11: Mainly fine for Wellington, but cloudy periods from the afternoon. We've got light winds, 13 the high today. Tomorrow mainly fine, chance of a shower and a high of 13 again.
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11: In this update, Wellington City Council is cutting 141 roles to save more than $4 million, but is creating 94 new jobs. Tom Buckley from the PSA says 47 roles will still be affected.
12: They've provided important support to a number of different areas, including climate change response, mana whenua engagement, resource consenting.
11: The government is putting $5 million into a tourism campaign to get more overseas visitors exploring regional New Zealand. The big campaigns will target the US, Canada, China and Australia by putting our food and wine on display. New Zealand's first Michelin-starred restaurants are proving a hit, with Auckland's Ahi even wondering if a cyber attack had caused its website traffic to spike. Owner Chris Martin.
13: We had an initial spike, which we thought would probably subside a little bit, but no, it's continued.
11: And King Charles has made it clear Harry and Meghan are still non-working royals despite moving back to the UK. In a letter to senior British officials, the King says they'll be treated more like private citizens and won't use the titles His or Her Royal Highness.
10: Download our free iHeart app and make ZM your number one preset. ZM's Fleshwood and Haley.
14: Thank you, Bryn. Good morning. Welcome to the show, Fletch, Morn and Hayley. Hayley's back.
15: I'm back, baby. Didn't win lotto. I just wanted to take the day off to really scan the ticket A few times.
16: A few times.
15: Different times of the day.
16: Wasn't that $20 million ticket still not being claimed from that big win? That got
15: the Blockhouse Bay.
14: Yeah, I think so.
15: That's right, the Blockhouse Bay $20 million ticket.
14: Well, that's
16: not
14: yours.
16: You don't want to be that idiot.
14: That's not yours either, is it?
16: No, I've checked them all and I've checked them again. Nas in Melbourne. She back, baby.
14: Coming up on the show, BP Rewards. You missed it yesterday. We gave away $800.
16: Did you?
14: $800 free fuel thanks to BP Rewards. So your chance to play this morning, 8 o'clock. Listen out for the activator.
16: Oh, I love it.
14: Next on the show,
15: the UN has adopted a new map. It's called Equal Earth, this new map. Great news for us. We're in the middle.
16: What?
15: This because we're right beside the...
14: We're not going to be left off maps
16: we're
14: anymore.
16: We're bottom right.
15: I know. No, no, no. We're right smack in the middle because of the dayline. International, you know, dateline.
16: Everything's coming up New Zealand.
15: Some other changes to this map.
14: America's not happy.
15: America's the only people that weren't on board. Everybody else is like, yeah, okay, America, I'll tell you why they weren't on board next.
14: You should see Africa. Huge.
16: Oh, really?
14: Massive.
16: Oh, I thought it was tiny originally.
14: Sienna Spyro, is it him?

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1: Oh, I've got a hygienist appointment. Just thinking of that. I'll start my flossing again since the last one.
0: Start your flossing. They know.
1: No, they don't. No, it's been 6 months. I've got a good week in me.
2: Day one and two, heavy bleeding.
1: Yeah, and then the
2: three and four, slight resilience. Five and six, they'll never tell the difference.
1: Yeah.
2: Africa is bigger on the new map.
1: God, it was already quite large, wasn't it?
0: So who's done this new map and why?
2: Well, it's a bunch of cartographers, which is just a great word for people who specialise in maps.
0: Mm.
2: They've said we've been looking at that map that we're all very familiar with, the size and shape and stuff, where we're never in the middle in New Zealand. Sometimes we're left off on the bottom right-hand corner. But it was only that shape because that would fit on a globe. Like a round globe.
0: So if you took that map and then wrapped it around a globe, roughly, that would work.
1: Yeah, like,
2: and kind of look
1: line
2: at
1: up
2: it from the equator.
0: Right.
2: It kind of looks right, but when you lay it out flat, it loses a bit. But so there's misrepresentation of size and shape and a scale, I guess, when looking at that typical face-on equator level situation.
1: Sometimes that does happen, though, when you look at a photo, you can misrepresent the size of it.
2: Yeah.
1: Until you see it in real life and you're like, oh, you sort of...
2: Angles and such.
1: Yeah.
2: Look at it from below, make it look bigger.
1: Yeah, when you look from below, sometimes it can look much larger.
2: Mm. But the US has got smaller, so they didn't want to vote for it, even though it's a more accurate representation of international continental land masses.
1: What do they care?
0: So what, the UN has done this?
2: Yeah, the UN. Yep.
0: Right.
2: Yep. So.
1: And we're in the middle because we get the day first. Wow.
0: We do.
1: Second-ish.
0: What's the island?
1: Chatham Islands?
2: Did Samoa jump it?
0: No, they don't get
2: Did they jump the dateline, though?
1: I'd say Fiji's closer to it than we are.

0: And at this time, we're moving into the time of the year where the sun will rise earlier in the south, so we'd get it earlier than Fiji in the summer. Yeah. But, you know, we're kind of the first big dog to get
1: it. I would say to the dear listening now who can't see this real world map, have a Google, because it's quite interesting.
2: We definitely look bigger.
1: You can see why America didn't vote for this, because they're like, we're number one, but they actually look like a lot, like South America and America looks a lot skinnier now.
2: Yes, and they're not wrapped, but flat to the right and kind of to the side, and it definitely doesn't look quite as grand.
1: Australia looks a little tiny bit smaller.
2: A little bit.
0: Yeah. No, it looks stretched out. Stretched top to bottom. Stretched top to bottom. Looks longer, but maybe not as wide.
1: So Africa's ginormous now.
2: Yeah, it's really big.
0: I'd say the big loser when you compare it to like that, what are they, the Mercator map? Russia looks skinnier because it was allowed for that slope.
1: And China?
0: Greenland and all the ones right at the top.
2: Mmm. Oh, it's really interesting.
1: Well, I like this because we're in the middle. So America voted no.
0: Everybody voted against it. Some others abstained. America voted against it, and six other states abstained from voting. They were just like, we won't vote.
1: Right. Bigger issues.
2: What you got to do is look at a before and after.
0: We're sinking.
2: Look at Africa. That's before on the left.
1: So it's a lot.
2: Just as you sort of know it, wide.
0: Girthier.
2: Yeah, more kind of.
0: Was it
2: as wide as it is long, and now there, Africa, much longer.
1: And still as wide.
2: And still as wide. Africa's got bigger.
1: What, it's fascinating, isn't it? And so they took a vote on it, and so because
0: 164 countries.
1: So it's passed? Yes.
0: Oh, yeah.
1: And so it's the new world map now? Is that what we say?
2: Yeah, I mean, if it's...
0: Well, if it's printed out flat on a wall, this would be the more, has always been the more accurate version of
1: right.
0: the map.
1: Right.
2: Madagascar got long.
1: Did it?
2: Madagascar got long.
1: Did we get a bit longer?
0: A little bit longer. I think the big one for us is we're in the middle. Because they're like, this is the dateline. This is where the day starts.
1: Yeah, in the center of the page.
0: So we'll pop that in the center.
2: It's like they got the world map and kind of like it drooped down. You know, like everywhere they painted looks it much in the, longer yeah. and the paint's running
1: the
2: a bit.
1: The paint's running a bit.
2: Everyone's it got does. Longer and it's like dripping.
1: It does, because look how long. Oh, yeah, okay. Well, it's worth a Google.
2: So wait.
1: And we've got a new world map.
0: It always like how much more north the end of Africa is than the end of South America.
1: Yeah.
0: Like South America goes so much further south than Africa does.
1: It does.
2: Do you think geography teachers across the nation, across the world are like, God.
1: Oh, God, that's going to cost us, isn't it? The taxpayer. They're going to have to do all the maps in school again.
2: Retrain. Yeah, yeah, you do all the maps.
1: All the new atlases. They have to get new textbooks.
0: What if there's an insurance job in that?
2: That we're not even on, you know?
0: Yeah.
2: Oh, yeah.
0: Wonder if there's an insurance job if everybody just draws dicks all over the atlas. You know, they'll be able to claim insurance and get new atlases.
1: Maybe.
2: They could do that,
0: A huge grand-scale insurance job.
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0: Pull it and you discover you are in need of tampons and pads. You've then got to sort of waddle your way to the...
1: Pull your pants up.
0: Maybe get a bit of toilet paper in there temporarily.
1: Yep.
0: Waddle to the stationery cupboard. But in women's bathrooms everywhere, there's always these like cool machines. If you go to like pubs or... This is big in Australia, but like pubs or public bathrooms or whatever, sometimes there's vending machines. Do you guys ever have those?
2: Sometimes condoms.
0: Like, condoms.
1: Sometimes, but
2: really.
1: But I haven't
2: seen new ones. It's still those old ones you put a coin in and you crank it around and the condom drops out.
0: Condom that definitely is going to break.
1: Yeah. Well, yeah, because when I'm using a condom, I like to trust a brand I've never seen before in my life.
0: Yeah, and that has been in that machine for 6 years. Yeah,
2: give that a quick Google. You found out they went bust in the 80s.
0: Yeah. After a string of unwanted pregnancies.
1: Yeah.
0: So there's all these great machines. Well, this is one from, this is in Belfast.
1: Okay.
0: And you go in and you, it's got PayWave, so you don't even need a coin or anything like that.
1: Love.
0: And it kind of looks like the drinks machine at McDonald's. Coke, Sprite, Fanta.
1: Oh, yeah.
0: Like this, but it's all behind this glass panel. You swipe, you push a button, and the, what you're selecting is from a selection of like high-end perfumes.
1: Oh,
0: your Diptyques, okay. Your Elizabeth Arden's, your Yves Saint Laurent's, maybe your Chloe's. You select that, it gives you a little countdown, and it goes and gives you a spritz.
1: So you've got to what, like go up by the nozzle?
0: It's, no, you it's like not a good spritz on it. So this girl's showing a video, and she's I'll show you. She's kind of, she goes up to it and it's like this, and then it just comes out this little hole. Like,
1: oh right, and.
0: And you're sort of, she's just quite, turning her neck like that.
2: If you chose a different fragrance, would you get the dregs of the previous?
0: No, it's all, they've each got their own.
2: They've each got their own nozzle.
1: That was what I was thinking, because then it would mix and it'd smell weird.
0: Yeah, a bit of nannery lavender mixed with your nice spicy thing.
2: You might have a really nice one, though. Maybe you're creating a new mixed perfume that could
0: little
2: be lovely.
0: Custom blend.
2: Yeah.
0: No. It's each got its own spray hole. I think this machine has five or six of them. And you just take a little spritz like that and you get a little top up. Come out of the bathroom smelling refreshed. Maybe it's like a perfume that you always wanted to try, but it's like really expensive and you wouldn't do it.
1: Well, that's what we do at the duty free, isn't it? Tom Ford.
0: The Tom Ford that we put on Friday.
2: Oh, you go heavy on it. Oh, did you get someone on the Friday?
1: Never buying it because it's $500.
0: It's so expensive. But and yet I know it's the perfume I like the most. And every time we go travelling, it's like... But if I went into a bathroom and there was a Tom Ford Soleil Blanc, well, what's the one you like now?
1: I don't know.
0: Oud-wood.
2: Oud, spray me with the Oud-wood.
0: I think you like the Oud-wood and I like the Soleil Blanc.
1: I mean, if it was a couple of bucks, you'd do it.
0: You'd just get a little pay wave right and be like, hell yeah.
1: Yeah, although that divided by squirts would probably be...
0: Just buy the bottle. Just probably buy the bottle. Probably works out a little bit better, girl math wise.
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5: 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I've discovered something extraordinary in Lower Hutt. 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After scaling the peaks at Clip and Climb, I bounced into another dimension at Jumparama. Then, I journeyed through the futuristic cyberpunk ninja course. Ah, take cover! And now, the wilderness calls me to Junglerama's mysterious realm.
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8: 6:28, we've got Free Fuel up for grabs at 8 o'clock this morning. The top six is next on the show, though.
9: Yeah, there's changes at Auckland Airport.
10: Oh, my gosh, you were just telling me about this, Fletch.
9: The security screening ahead of the passport control.
8: That's what's going to happen,
9: and
8: yeah.
9: And some new scanners.
8: Yeah.
9: So I've got the top six things these new scanners will be able to pick up when you're going through the airport.
8: Uh-oh.
10: God, I got double pulled over, didn't I?

0: Olivia Dean, couple of minutes on ZM, Fletch Vaughan and Hayley.
1: From the unmoderated comment section, this is the top six.
2: Well, Auckland Airport's falling in line with Sydney and other international airports overseas by putting the security screening before passport control. So if you're familiar with Auckland Airport, you walk through, you check in, and then you go upstairs and through the thing, and then they check your passport, you put it in that thing, and you've got to stand perfectly still, and you take your glasses and your hat off, and you go.
3: And I do like a little mini kind of facelift because my passport photo

0: so hot and young.
1: Right, and then it goes, and then you're through, and then you get your bags checked and your scans and everything.
2: Yeah.
1: And you do the scan. It's going to... Switch around.
3: So they're doing a big reno at Auckland Airport, and
0: it's huge.
3: You're going to check in for domestic at the same place. But this is
2: in
3: the future, like a year or two away.
0: Right.
2: Yeah, they'll be rolling out the stages through end of 2027 as part of the new integrated terminal build. Huh. What are they doing with the old domestic terminal?
0: Literally, we just had this conversation on Friday when we were there, and I was like, what are they going to do with that site?
3: I'd love to see an explosion. You know, a controlled explosion.
0: Right.
2: I'd like to see an uncontrolled explosion.
3: Imagine the old Sunglass Hut and Krispy Kreme going up.
2: Oh, no, I'm sure they'll take the donuts out before they...
3: Are you sure?
0: I hope they take out the Tom Ford sunglasses.
2: Oh, then they'll take out the stuff.
3: Okay.
2: Before they do that.
0: Well, I'd like to see a bowling alley put in there. Because it's long.
2: Some entertainment.
0: It's really long and wide.
2: Some an entertainment quarter of sorts. Well, they're going to get some new scanners as well. I've got the top six things. The Auckland Airport's new scanners will be able to scan and tell you.
3: Okay.
2: Before you get to passport control.
3: Ooh.
2: Number six on the list is whether or not you charged your headphones. And whether you're going to be tethered to the screen and not be able to watch your own entertainment. You'll be...
3: Oh, hate when you forget your headphones.
0: When you're like, sit into your seat and then you put them in, it's like, do-do-do-do. You're like, no.
2: Yeah. I'll get out these little... Pull open that plastic bag and now I can hear everything happening around me, but not really what's happening on the screen.
0: Yeah.
2: Number five on the list of the top six things the new scanners will be able to tell you before you get to passport control about the lone forgotten piece of fruit rolling around in the bottom of your backpack. Mandarin,
0: that's gonna cost you.
2: Apple.
3: That'll cost you.
2: Banana snip.
0: What is it now?
2: Down there.
0: 300? 400? 500?
2: It was 400. I think it had gone up.
0: It's just changed, eh?
2: Is it 600 or 800 now?
0: My auntie got hit, forgotten orange.
3: That's such an expensive...
2: Was it Gwyneth Paltrow that got done? What was the Hollywood...
3: No, Hilary Swank.
2: Swank was a big famous one.
0: You don't get, you know, special dispensation because you're famous.
3: So they're doubling... They're proposing doubling it to 800.
2: Oh, okay.
3: So but it's still $400 per item.
2: Right.
3: What if you have a bunch of grapes? Is it $400 a grape?
2: Yeah,
3: or is it is.
2: It's per grape.
3: It's per grape.
0: Imagine if you had a packet of pomegranate seeds.
3: Is that per seed?
0: It's per seed.
2: Well,
0: right. It's per seed.
2: Yeah, because I rounded the skin, so it'll be per seed.
3: Okay, right. Yeah.
0: You don't want that?
3: No.
0: Yeah. What if you had a...
2: Bag of rice.
0: Bag of sesame seeds, I was going to say. Per seed.
2: Out of the sesame.
0: Yeah.
2: What do sesame seeds grow on?
3: That's a good question.
0: Shit. A pod?
2: Let's sidebar him. Stop the music.
0: Like
2: Stop the music.
0: What's
2: the sesame seeds
0: that you go like
3: growing?
2: Growing.
3: Goodness.
2: Sesame seeds growing. It's a tall sesame plant.
3: Okay.
2: The plant grows straight and tall, between 2 and 6 foot. It flowers. It produces delicate bell-shaped flowers that are white, pink, or purple.
0: Looks like wheat, you know, that you go...
2: Yeah,
0: like
2: okay. So that's how you get sesame seeds.
0: Thank God we learned that.
3: It must be a mess in the sesame seed factory. They'd be everywhere.
0: Yeah.
3: You just miss a couple in the kitchen. They're everywhere, aren't
2: they? They're growing like a pod at the end of the flower. Well, it's full of seeds.
0: God, you just wouldn't know, eh? What a mess. Delicious, though.
2: What a delicious mess.
3: Yeah.
0: Yum. I love those little sesame... squares, you know, all joined together by glucose. You know, the sesame bites?
2: Oh, yeah. Sesame's a great flavour.
0: Sweet.
2: Number four on the list of the top six things the new Auckland Airport scanners will be able to find. It'll run a live undies audit on your bag, declaring whether or not you've packed enough undies for the four-day trip, which, of course, means you take all your undies if you go for 4 days.
3: Overpacked for the weekend.
2: But you never know.
0: I had, like, 10 pairs, and you're like, you just don't know.
2: You just don't know.
3: Hayley, you're away 2 nights.
0: You don't know. I might need a dozen pairs of undies.
2: Three pairs, you know.
0: I could
2: just put three pairs on. Number three on the list of the top six things Auckland Airport's new scanners will be able to tell you are whether you've actually told your parents you're going overseas. Or mum's going to freak out when she sees your location somewhere over the Pacific.
0: Where the bloody hell are you?
2: Yeah. You've been kidnapped by pirates or...
0: No, I'm on holiday.
2: Sort of a shipping
0: line.
2: Are
0: you telling me? Because I'm nearly 40.
2: Number two on the list. Still important to tell them. Top six things Auckland Airport's new scanners will be able to tell you. It'll scan you and find compatibility seating. So I can set you near like-minded individuals. Chatters with chatters, babies with babies. In fact, it will just have all the babies together. No parents. It'll just be all the babies.
3: They'll or like they could do like
2: an episode of Rugrats.
3: They could do tiny old people next to the bigger people.
0: Yes.
3: Because, you know,
0: size weight us.
3: When a tiny old lady sits next to you, you're like, yes.
2: Got an arm.
0: And she'll just have her elbows down like that on her lap.
2: Well, she's so tiny.
0: Yep.
3: She's so tiny.

0: Although she will punish you and ask you, how does the entertainment work?
1: And she'll fart the whole flight.
2: Well, you've got to weigh up what you want, arm room or
3: Hotties. How good are you when a hottie's walking down and you're looking, you're like, come on.
0: Come on.
2: Here.
3: Come on. He sits down next to you, you're like, nice.
2: And number one on the list of the top six things, Auckland Airport's new scanners will actually be able to tell you when they scan you whether or not you genuinely believe you'll be using that neck pillow this flight, the one that you drag around that you never really end up using. It's not. But you know, you're like, I purchased it, I kind of went on a whim.
3: Like, does it make me feel better or is it actually worse to sleep like that?
2: Just going to wake up feeling terrible.
3: Yeah.
2: That is today's top six.
4: Think you've got Bruno Mars level riz? I'ma leave the top.
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6: 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The Urban Motorway is building city bound from Hill Street through to Everton Terrace, State Highway 2. 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
3: Next, though, we were just talking about airports. I yesterday flew home from

0: Melbourne, and while at Melbourne Airport, something disgusting happened to me. I slipped into someone's stream.
1: Dominic Fike, baby doll, zip.

0: on ZM, Fletch, Vaughan and Hayley. It's 8 minutes away from seven.
1: Well, it's needless to say, I took a three-hour flight home from Melbourne yesterday, so I've absorbed a lot of fart air. You know what I mean? It was a full flight, a lot of old people on there. I was sat next to a woman who, I don't know if she was the culprit, but like looking around, sort of thought she was of the age that where farts would be escaping. She was reading a Kindle.
0: Right.
1: And the Kindle readers, they love to fart on a plane.
0: Do they?
2: More so than the traditional book page turners. Right.
1: Yeah, it's actually, okay. There's a real Venn diagram there.
0: Because I've heard that after those long haul flights, the person opening the door gets, that must stink.
2: Like, a wave of fart,
1: how
2: anything.
1: How embarrassing to be a human.
0: Yeah.
1: Do you know what I mean? Like, we're just in this like fart cabin and we're like, hey, new country, it's warm. Anyway, so I knew farts were going to be part of my day yesterday, but I was not anticipating this moment where at Melbourne Airport, it was really busy. It was really early in the morning. I guess everyone was going off somewhere. I don't know. Where are you going on a Monday? Anyway, it's really busy and there are lots of people and gosh, they love a leisurely pace. And I was doing a Fletch, you know, like.
2: You're weaving.
1: I'm weaving through traffic.
0: Sometimes it's people's first time in an airport ever.
1: First day on earth, babe. They're just, wow.
2: It is a pleasure to share their first day on earth with
1: them. Yeah, goodness me. And I'm just going to stop and just take it in and you're sort of like, hey.

0: moving here. So because I was weaving, I was not taking a nice, clear, direct path forward. And I turned sort of to weave past an older couple that were looking at a corked hat in the in the souvenir store.
1: Do people actually buy those?
0: Americans do.
1: Yeah, okay.
0: Oh, we went to Australia. So they were looking at a corked hat, but they were looking at this, so they just stopped in the middle. So I'm like, shoo. And as I turn left, I find myself getting caught behind a group of teenage boys. Don't know where they're going, but there's like four of them.
1: Yeah.
0: Teenage boys like this. And as I turn like this, I hear, and I walk into the fart. Like I enter sort of the slipstream of the fart. They see it happen. They see me see it happen. And then the smell comes and we all just have to, like, acknowledge.
2: Are we talking, like, older teenage? Like, the sorts of boys 17. Who maybe had a big weekend in Melbourne?
0: Yeah. So I think perhaps some underage drinking.
2: Right.
0: Had occurred. He let out a little toot, but, like, the violence that hit me. And it was like a sliding doors moment that I was like, then I feel this couple looking at the bloody corked hat is to blame because I've had to slipstream this way.
2: Yeah.
0: And divert. And they're laughing and they turn around and they just see my face as the waft hits the nostril. The boy just goes beetroot red, and all of his friends immediately clock it. They just crack up laughing, and I was like, thank you so much. And they just kept on walking.
1: Gave him a thank you.
0: Yeah, gave him a real thank you. I wanted him to know that I knew.
1: Yeah.
0: Because I think a lot of adults would be polite, right, and just be like, oh, farting, how awkward. I just looked at him and I said, thank you so much, and just kept on going. I hope he got roasted all afternoon for that.
1: Well, he had bright red, so he's obviously embarrassed.
0: He was so embarrassed. Like, little toot in front of your mates, already embarrassing as a teenage boy. Then for it to reek, double layer embarrassing. Yep. For it to, in live moment, hit the nostril of a perfect stranger.
1: And his friends were pretty like, oh, that old lady. She's like, yeah, you got that old lady.
0: Right in the nozzie.
3: 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Our last second blitz.
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7: 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Good morning. A heavy run in on the Erb motorway, city bound from Hill Street through to Everton Terrace, State Highway 1 building, city bound Tawa through to Johnsonville. Heavy on State Highway 2, Upper Hutt through to Silverstream, then again from Kennedy Good through to Melling Link. 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Ivanka Zonic for TimeSaver Traffic.
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6: Set in weather. Queensgate, late nights every Thursday until 9 p.m.
7: Mainly fine for Wellington, but cloudy periods from the afternoon. We've got light winds, 13 the high today. Tomorrow mainly fine, chance of a shower and a high of 13 again.
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7: Atamadia, good morning in this update. At least a dozen votes from one South Auckland street were cast fraudulently in last year's local elections. One of the votes was made in the name of a woman who died in 2022.
8: The legitimacy of October's Manurewa local board elections being questioned after anomalies and unusual voter turnout patterns were observed. The Herald spoken to residents of a Kāinga Ora complex whose votes had been recorded despite none of them recalling receiving ballot papers or voting. The findings add weight to recent whistleblower allegations of vote rigging and ballot theft under investigation by police.
7: A Northland community leader says New Zealand needs to get ahead of fentanyl before it becomes a major problem here. Martin Kaipor says the spread of the drug is inevitable. The country's first Michelin stars are already paying off just 2 months after 15 restaurants got the nod.
9: Documents released under the Official Information Act outline Tourism New Zealand's business case for the guide. It highlights overseas evidence showing raised turnover for Michelin-rated restaurants, helping them attract and retain quality staff.
7: And Formula One driver Liam Lawson will get a third straight chance to race for Red Bull, this time in Spain, on Monday morning. That's your newsfeed. I'm Bryn Rudkin.
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10: Thank you, Bryn. Good morning. 1 minute past seven. Fletch, Vaughan and Hayley. We're going to play BP Rewards Rush at 8 o'clock. Your chance to win free fuel yesterday got as high as $800.
11: That's wild. I love that.
10: And she said stop. It went to 1,000.
11: Or I'd be happy with 800 from 1,000.
10: Yeah. So your chance to call through this morning at 8 o'clock and play and win some free fuel.
11: Also, it is the death of something, we're going to talk about this soon, the death of something social media-wise that everyone would always look forward to doing.
10: But not anymore.
11: Not anymore. Apparently it's not cool.
10: Okay.
11: Saying goodbye to a once-loved thing.
10: Next on the show, though.
11: What is your all-time scent? Your smell, the go-to that you'll never get rid of.
10: Sienna Spyro. The Great Expectations, ZM.

0: Sienna Spyro on ZM, Fletch Vaughan and Hayley. We're going to give away some Bruno Mars tickets soon. You've got to funk us up, though.
1: Yeah.
0: When you hit the activator, call through. You've got to charm us. We're the one-liner.
1: Yeah, what's your best one-liner you go to?
0: Yep, double pass to
1: Fletch
0: see
1: won't
0: him.
1: Tell us his.
0: I don't have one.
1: Yeah, he uses the eyes. He goes,
0: yep.
1: And then they're like, oh, yeah, I'm funked up. He's funked
0: that
1: me up.
0: That doesn't work on the radio, though. Well,
1: but that's why I added the noise.
0: The activator, your chance to win Bruno Mars tickets, is in the next 15 minutes.
1: Now, you may remember last week, the end of last week, I ran a speed date for lovely Brooke from The Night Show. I'm actually going to be doing another one at 9 o'clock with her. I've teed up another one because she's hard to impress. This woman. Anyway, I'll talk to her. Do you know what I mean? Like, she's like, I'm single. I want someone.
2: Yeah,
1: and then she's like, nah, picky, don't like the name. Got to be this. Anyway, I've teed up another date. But when she was in on Friday, whatever day it was, she smelt so good. And I said to her, God, you smell good. And she was like, hey, it's Juicy Couture. And I was like,
2: it's Juicy Couture. It rings a bell.
1: Viva la Juicy. I mean, Juicy Couture.
0: Is this you too, producer Shannon?
3: I wear this every single day.
1: And this is why when you come in, I'm always like, God, you smell good.
2: Because did Juicy Couture do those tracksuits?
1: Yeah. But they're so perfumes.
2: It's the same company as did the tracksuits.
1: Yeah.
2: What came first, the tracksuit or the smell?
1: Tracksuits.
2: You can, I'm reading here, get a Juicy Couture Viva la Juicy at Chemist Warehouse.
1: Yeah, that's the one.
2: $59.99.
3: It's
0: got a
3: big pink bow on it. It's got a bunch of charms. It smells what you imagine the tracksuit is. Like, the tracksuit is what it smells
1: kind
3: like.
1: Kind of tacky. Like, yeah, I used to wear it all the time. It was my perfume for years.
3: It just, we were going through a bit of a rough time at the end of last year, and I was like, what is going to fix this? Dopamine fixing. What is going to fix this? And I thought, Juicy Couture.
1: Because that's the thing. The moment I smelt Brooke, I was like, oh my God. Like, that's iconic. And like, when did it come out? Can you look that up? When was Viva La Juicy
2: the history
1: out?
2: When did they get into camper vans?
1: No, different. We've got an eye in Juicy Couture.
2: Oh,
1: different.
2: Okay.
1: That's Jussie Rentals.
2: Okay, Juicy Couture perfume history?
1: Because I was a teenager, and I am quite far away from that now.
2: Yeah. Juicy Couture launched its first signature perfume in 2006.
1: Yeah. Yes, and that's when I first got it, and I was like, "Whoa, I love Juicy!"
2: It's the 20-year anniversary of Juicy Couture fragrance.
0: So Brooke was saying it's the one she just always uses.
1: Yeah, she's worn it. I mean, she's younger than me, but she's worn it from day dot, and she's just like that. Like, my mum's the same. Hers is, I can't remember what brand it is, but it's called Samsara. And then they cancelled it, and I found another one that did it, and she's like beside herself.
0: Yeah.
1: But this is what we want to ask, because then we got all nostalgic about those iconic perfumes that you just can't get rid of. Like, Britney Spears' Fantasy would be one of them. It's another, like, super sweet kind of young perfume. But every time I smell it, I'm like, I'll hit a bot.
0: We're like creatures of habit. So if you find one that you like and people compliment you, then you just stay with it.
1: Yeah, I want to. Oh, yes! Someone just texted in Body Shop White Musk. Body Shop sprays and perfumes.

0: Perfumes were iconic when I was at high school.
1: Yeah.
0: And you'd always be like, White Mask. Oh my God, it's so good.
1: Okay, well, this is what we want to ask now. 0800 DarzM. Text through 9696.
0: What is your all-time scent?
1: That you just go to every time.
0: And maybe it is old as hell and you're like, nope, that's me. I'm Viva La Juicy till I die.
1: Alex Warren, Fever Dreams at M.

0: Alex Warren on ZM, Fletch Vaughan and Hayley the show. 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
1: We want to know, what is your signature scent? The one that maybe you've had for years but you will not change. You don't care what's trending. You, like Brooke and Shandog, are still rocking a Viva La Juicy.
2: Shout out to everybody's mum who loves a Red Door.
1: Yeah.
2: It is the smell of my mother. And White Diamonds was Nan.
1: A Nana once bought me White Diamond when I was like 19. And I think she was just like, this is what perfume is.
0: Mm.
1: And
0: I was like, no.
1: No.
0: Stevie, what is your signature scent?
3: Morena.
1: Morena.
3: I hate Katy Perry because she's crazy, but
1: wow.
2: Wow. Let's talk about Katy Perry at the weekend. Now she said, I found the love of my life. It's like, I'm sure I've heard you say that 3 or 4 times.
0: Yeah, didn't she say that with Russell Brand
2: and Orlando Bloom and now the Canadian Prime Minister?
0: Prime
2: Minister.
0: Oh, so you hate her, but I'm guessing you love her fragrance.
3: Yeah, it's called Meow. And I actually did a little play on words on my check. I said it's the Meow thing.
1: Okay, good.
2: Oh, yeah. Does it come in the cat-shaped bottle?
3: Yes, it's purple.
0: Okay.
1: The bottle's so tacky, Stevie.
3: Look, it's tacky, but the smell isn't, I hope.
1: Describe the smell. Is it sweet, floral, bright?
3: Yeah, it's sweet. It's probably a little bit giving too much youthful energy for my age.
1: Hey. Age is just a scent, you know?
3: It is just a scent. So when I wear it, I'm probably like in 20s, 30s.
1: Yeah. I say we've got tangerine, pear, jasmine, gardenia, and lily of the valley.
0: Oh, I need to smell this now just to see what it smells like.
1: $40 at Chem Warehouse.
0: Yeah, see, it's classic.
1: Mine is $550 a bottle.
0: It's
3: a bargain. Mm.
2: Crazy, eh?
0: Okay, yeah, that's good. And is it every day you wear it?
3: Yes. Not every day. Sometimes I like to jazz it up a little bit and go a bit bougie, but most of the time, yeah.
0: Okay.
1: You mean you're bougie for the good days and for your day to days. You're Katy Perry meow, $39.99.
0: Love it. Stevie, thank you. So many messages.
1: That's cheap. That's good.
2: Somebody said, do you remember the diesel?
1: Yes.
2: That was the hand.
0: Yes.

0: The first,
1: had Diesel and Knuckles.
2: There was a red. The Diesels used to pop, man. There was a Diesel that was like making? Red.
1: Yes.
2: Was it a red bottle? And it was sort of, oh, it was good.
1: Yeah. Oh, no, hold on. I found one here at Chemist Warehouse. $99 for 50 mils of that Diesel. But there's a discontinued one, and it's. I found it at an overseas website for $470 because it's discontinued.
3: Oh, I'm
2: should get it as our studio perfume.
1: somebody said Dunhill Desire for men,
3: like the cigarettes.
1: But they wrote Dunhill Red. Now, when I went to the servers, people asked me for Dunhill Reds, and you'd be like, "Yeah, cigarettes." Dunhill Desire in a bottle. Got it on a P&O cruise when I was 15. Loved it, and I've used it as my main one ever since. I'm 33.
3: Wow.
2: Okay.
1: J'adore by Christian Dior. Says yes. Laura. That's sort of a classic.
2: J'adore Dior.
1: What? Karma and Taboo.
2: No, so I don't know that one. Them. I wonder if anyone's still rocking J-Lo Glow. There was in that skinny bottle like that. It was iconic for years.
3: It was a classic.
2: And it had a little charm J-Lo on it. And it smelled like soap. It just smelled like straight soap.
3: Is anyone saying CK1? That's a classic.
1: No, I tell you what, we've had multiple reports of Joop.
3: Really?
1: Joop.
3: I remember a friend at high school had that, and it's just like, it's so, yeah.
1: Kelly said my nearly 48-year-old husband still wears good old Joop. I've tried to get him to change, but secretly I love the smell. It takes me back to my younger days. And that's what somebody else said. I wear Joop because why wait to bump into a man wearing Joop when I could wear it myself and smell like my dream man?
3: Okay.
2: Joop.
1: Big gay here.
4: Hello.
3: Oh, okay.
1: Hello and good morning. I'm a blue... De Chanel or Chanel Home Sport.
2: Oh, yeah, I know that one. That's a classic Chanel.
1: Yeah.
2: Yeah, beautiful. Like, there's all those, what were the, is it?
3: Jean-Paul Gaultier.
2: Jean-Paul Gaultier with the bodies.
3: Yeah.
2: The women had the curvy boobies stuff, and the men had, like, the air bodies.
1: What about an Izzy Miñaque for men?
2: Oh, do you remember Izzy Miñaque?
1: That was a classic bottle.
2: Who wore that?
1: Well, I'm
3: Hayley's just.
1: I had some
3: trying to remember the last couple of years.
2: The tattoo boy wore that
1: little snuff.
2: Yeah, a little snuff. Yeah.
1: DKNY, that little apple shaped thing.
3: Yes.
1: Somebody else said Marc Jacobs Daisy. Very nostalgic. Oh.
3: Has anybody texted in about the Eros Flame? That's a good one.
1: No,
3: that's my one.
2: Is it yours?
3: The red bottle.
2: Yeah. Right.
1: A Gucci Rush was my go-to.
2: Someone said Britney Spears Fantasy. I'm embarrassed to say it out loud. I can smell it now and I've never bought it. And it is just so, it's like you walked into the Chelsea Sugar Factory.
3: Yum.
2: It's yum. It's so good. And it's cheap as chips.
1: Davidoff Coolwater smells like a Subaru Impreza being driven by an 18-year-old to me.
2: Oh my God, love.
3: So good.
1: There's so many.
2: Nothing takes me home more than the smell of Red Door and a menthol ciggy, someone said. It's great.
1: Christina Aguilera's perfume, I think it was called Aspire, but you can't buy it anymore, so I'm still too scared to finish the bottle, but I'll just take the lid off and have a little sniff around.
3: Does it go bad?
1: I don't know.
2: It's so... alcoholed that you would
3: maybe
2: think.
3: Not. But I remember someone saying that you shouldn't leave them out in the sun.
2: They oxidize sometimes.
1: I'm a nurse. One of the attendants at the hospital wears CK1.
3: Back
1: to my youth. Man, if you could smell CK1 above that cleaning stuff they use in the hospital, that must be.
3: Yeah.
1: My dad will wear CK1 until the day he dies. You know he's ready for a party when you can smell that wafting down the hallway.
2: Oh my God.
3: He's out. He's ready.
1: Calvin Klein Euphoria. My dad rocks Old Spice.
2: What's Jazz?
1: Oh, Hugo Boss.
2: So someone said Jazz was my first boyfriend's aftershave, and I bought it for my husband, and I just go mental for him when he wears it. So it's like super nostalgia.
1: Yves Saint Laurent has got a Jazz, but I've just Googled Hugo Boss Jazz, but it might be discontinued.
2: Oh, what about, the DKNY? They were famous, man. They did so many. My 44-year-old friend still wears Tommy Girl. Reminds me of when I was 13. Jazz YSL.
1: Yves Saint Laurent.
2: Yeah.
1: Hugo Boss. There's still some Hugo
2: Fahrenheit.
1: Bosses.
2: Does that ring a bell?
3: Yes, it does.
2: Fahrenheit for men takes me back to my teen years. Here I'm showing my age.
1: I reckon if you nailed a men's scent, you'd be sweet, because guys just find one and they're just
3: well,
1: like,
3: well, they have one. It's Lynx Africa.
1: Yeah, well, actually, a few messages in for a Lynx, actually.
3: Really?
1: People still get asked what they're wearing and they just
3: team
1: have to say, like, Lynx Dark Temptation.
3: Team it up with a body wash, and I tell you what, the ladies will not stop.
2: I don't hate the smell of Africa in particular. I don't

0: hate it. I just don't. It is interesting.
1: Paco Rabanne, millionaire that was in the gold bottle.
2: Yeah, that's too musky for me, that one.
0: Who was saying, what's back? Were we talking with the girls? What's back? Dark. God, Hayley, have more information before you pitch this.
1: No, I reckon just keep saying dark.
0: It's in dark. The red poison. Poison.
3: Oh.
0: I read an article the other day, Poison Perfume NZ
1: Yves Saint Laurent Black Opium.
0: Hypnotic Poison by Dior. Do you remember that? And it was really...
2: Jeez Louise, that's not cheap.
0: Deep. And apparently it was just like too much for a while and everyone was going for fresh. Yeah. And then I just was reading an article on Cosmo that was like, Poison Dior's back, bitches.
2: Right.
0: Strap up with to hit the nostril when you walk into a room because, man, I can still smell it. I used to go when I was on like marching trips, if we were ever in Hong Kong, I remember discovering the underground knockoff.
2: Oh, okay.
0: And I bought 2 bottles of Poison Dior and I used to wear it to high school and you'd walk in and it was just like,
2: oh,
0: oh. Thankfully, it was the cheap, you know.
2: Yeah.
0: Cheap knockoff version, so it only lasted about 30 minutes. God, I can smell all of these perfumes.
2: Yeah, amazing. So many messages coming in.
0: Oh, my God, Angel. Angel, it smelled like musk. It smelled like pink smoker lollies.
1: Who made it?
0: It was in a Blue Star. My best friend used to wear that. And
1: Fairy Mugler.
2: What was that one that you had and you smelled like a wet Uber? And really musky.
1: Yeah. I think a suit a muskier scent. You don't look at me and think that guy smells.
0: It's
1: light.
0: You suit a musk.
1: It's a muskier scent.
0: Oh yeah.
1: Can't remember what it was called. It was deep though. It wasn't a Jonas Brothers, eh?
0: Jonas Brothers.
1: Jonas Brothers released some perfumes and like 2 were really sweet and the other guy was obviously like, well, we have to make these smell different and just release the most like dark smell like mushrooms.
2: Kevin got the mushroom smelling.
1: Oh, and not the good mushrooms.
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1: Clean up with a free air fryer from About Clean. Good morning, State Highway 1, moderate to heavy, coming in from Linden through to Johnsonville. State Highway 2, heavy, city-bound Upper Hutt through to Silverstream. Again from Kennedy Good through to Melling, the urban motorway is heavy from Hill Street. 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
6: 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It's going to be amazing. 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
7: I know.
6: And we've got a double pass to give away every day this week. And all you've got to do is funk us up.
7: Funk us up.
6: With a one-liner, something like that. Cheer us up.
7: Yeah. Impress us.
6: Kimberly, good morning.
8: Good morning, team.
7: How are
8: good
7: you, Kimberly?
8: Morning. I'm good.
7: How do you reckon you rate on... Oh, you're off to work.
8: Yeah.
7: What are you doing?
8: Edmund.
6: Okay.
7: It's all right.
9: Hey, someone's got to.
6: Do you know, you sound like you know your way around an Excel spreadsheet.
8: I don't.
7: Yeah. Me too.
9: Yeah. Format some cells.
7: How good's an auto sum, yeah. Eh?
6: La, I have to YouTube how to add the cells up. Oh. I know.
8: Control Z is my favourite one.
7: Yeah.
9: Undo. Yeah. Yeah, undo, get a red one.
7: Whoops. I feel rizzed up already, to be honest. All right, Kimberly, what's your one line?
8: All right, so you're seeing someone across the bar.
7: Oh, yeah.
8: Years, go up to them. Oi, want a hoon?
9: Jesus Christ, Kimberly.
8: Oh, my God, Kimberly.
9: She's a lady.
6: I like you, Kimberly.
9: She's a lady in the Excel spreadsheet and a demon in the street.
6: I love this.
7: You know
6: she
7: is.
6: I love
7: this. Oh, my
6: this.
7: God, Kimberly, I want to have drinks with you.
9: I want to have a hoon.
6: Put that in the naughty column. Kimberly, I'm funked up.
7: Oh,
6: I'll tell you that.
7: Up.
6: Yeah.
7: You've funked me up, no doubt.
6: We're going to give you a double pass to Bruno Mars.
8: Oh, my God.
10: Good God.
7: I reckon if you're going to Bruno Mars, you'll be able to find Kimberly.
8: Yeah, you know it.
7: Oh, my God, you sound so
6: you're
7: much fun.
6: Great, Kimberly.
8: A couple of wines in there.
6: I've said it before, we've got the best listeners.
7: We have the best.
6: In radio, we and do indeed. Kimberly, well done. A double pass to Bruno Mars is all yours. Congratulations.
8: Thank you so much.
6: We'll
7: you're
6: see
7: welcome.
6: You there, and another chance to win tomorrow on the show. Next, though,
7: if you do that, want to hoon, and then you've started a relationship with this person, and you want to let the public know, you might want to hold off.
6: Ariana Grande, is it him?

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1: I did a little bit of... You hard-launched your girlfriend, Vaughan, after a trip away.
2: Yeah. And Stewart Island.
0: Yeah, but Vaughan hard-launched during a paid post for Really NZ.
2: I tell you what, I'll do anything for clients. You know what I've got. Stay tuned in an hour's time where I'll no doubt forget St. Pierre's a sponsoring fact of the day because I get so excited about fact of the day.
0: I know you do.
1: I love a hard launch in a paid post.
2: Hey, well, I tell you what, got me a ski holiday again later in the year, so let's just calm down on the...
1: As if I was your new girlfriend, I'd be like, yeah, sure, man, if you're going to keep taking me away to these wonderful trips.
2: Mm.
1: And then I sort of hard launched gently. It was the softest, worst kept secret of all time because I did my show and he was in it at the end. So I just put a poster up of the show and, you know, a reference to something in the show. The hard launch is at an end, guys. So
0: it's,
1: Fletch,
0: it's not.
1: Hold off on that.
0: Oh damn!
1: Romantic. He's been writing poetry all morning.
0: Yeah, I was going to hard launch my love, my non-existent relationship.
1: Yes, my love, my heart has been taken. I've waited for someone like you. Hard launch is dying. Instagram is going off. The going official.
0: Right.
1: They are getting less engagement. Everyone's just like, it's disgusting. People think it's...
2: it's disgusting even.
1: It's cringe. There was a 2025 consult report said that a third of social media users post less than they used to, and one third of social media users said that they find hard launch posters cringe.
0: Yes.
1: Especially
0: when it's someone that's hard launching someone every few months.
2: Oh, yeah.
1: How hard do you launch?
0: How hard do you launch, yeah.
1: And just, how early?
0: Or someone with just at a dinner and you can just see an arm?
1: Yeah.
0: Or something?
1: So some case studies they looked into, there was a 32.

0: 2-year-old Saoirse, she said her way of doing it was more of the soft launch for 8 months.
1: So they're just like casually in a dump?
0: Group photo, yeah, right. They're in a dump. They're a dump meaning like a series of photos, not like we went to the tip today. You know, like, yeah, they're in a group photo or whatever, yep. Or like we're away and they're amongst other things. And then eventually you're like, oh, yeah, that person's been there.
1: You just catch them at the end of a pano at a beach.
0: Yeah, yeah, yeah.
2: That's soft, soft.
1: Soft, soft.
0: Anjali, this was another case study. She did a hard launch, like a full hard launch. And then they broke up a week later. So she was like, when never doing that again.
2: No. You know, what is the opposite of a hard launch? A hard end? A hard crash?
0: Well, it's basically you're kind of setting up your relationship to be public, so then the breakup, the inevitable breakup, she said, is then public as well, and then that's like a public mess.
2: Yeah. Yes.
0: So I mean, a lot of people are just saying they just keep their relationships entirely off of social media.
2: Right.
0: In general. They're saying this is the new pattern. They're just wait, or like not doing anything and then posting a milestone, like 1 year together. Everyone's like, huh? Or like we're having a baby or we're engaged.
2: Oh, jeez, that's the hardest of launches.
1: Yeah, so you're just going straight to the big milestones.
0: Just doing the milestones, okay. As opposed to like, this is my love, and you're like, well,
1: okay,
0: fades.
1: What about do we use an emoji or tag their name in the bio? Is that allowed?
2: Ooh, oh my god, bio tags!
1: Yeah, Cohen's face.
2: Bio tags are huge.
1: Oh my god,
2: this guy's jumping deep in.
0: Oh, Cohen just literally mind vomited.
3: I had a visceral reaction to that. No,
0: neither of you have your boyfriends in your profiles.
3: God no, I posted him for the first time when we got engaged.
0: Yes, that's the milestone approach.
3: Yeah,
1: but what about all the hot honeys that want to slide into the DMs if they saw that you had a
2: let them? Hey, she said let them.
4: I hate to say this, Fletch, but I actually just trust my partner and don't really care what he publicly puts out there.
0: Interesting.
1: Yeah. Okay.
2: What's your thoughts on trust, Fletch?
1: I never trust anybody ever.
0: Full stop ever. I'm just like trying to look at a few people I know to see, because mine is like jobs, to hear me here and see me here. Yeah. But looking at normal people, if they've normal got partners, people. I'm trying to think of a friend that has
2: any
0: a
2: normal
0: boyfriend.
2: Friends?
0: I'm looking at Dr. Shawnee's. If he's like husband.
2: But he's married.
1: He does. He's got his in there.
0: He's got he's got the engagement ring.
1: You've seen Jared. How hot his husband is. He doesn't want the... Honey's
0: actually, they're both so hot, Sean and Jared. Look at them. Okay, let's go to Jared and see. He doesn't have Dr. Shawnee in his.
2: Now, wow.
0: I don't want to start a fight.
1: Okay, you're going to start a fight now.
0: Okay, I'm going to head to our other married friends.
1: But this is the thing, we're just being subtle about it, Hayley. We don't... Do you have your new boyfriend in
0: God,
1: your...
0: God, no. God, no.
1: So people are allowed to slide into the DMs or not?
0: It's not that. It's just I find it icky.
1: Okay, yeah.
0: You don't own me. Don't tag me in your bio, you weirdo. No, he hasn't put me in his either. No, we definitely...
2: The bio tags.
0: The bio tags.
2: Very you serious. You know, that's almost after engagement, maybe a bio tag.
1: Even then.
0: Dude. You can't... Are you going to be someone that tags in the bio?
2: I'll be a bio tagger one day.
0: I didn't know we had a friend
1: was
0: tagging bio.
2: Dr. Shawnee tags. Did you read in the bio?
0: Yeah, I know, but look at them.
1: Yeah.
0: They're so... They really love each other. Like, it's a real... They enjoy being around each other all the time.
1: Yeah, okay, well, it's all subtle on Instagram.
0: It's going subtle. We're going
1: social.
0: Subtle.
1: Silly Little Poll is next, and there's a rise now and almost an expectation now at funerals that it's always live streamed.
0: Going to be filmed for those that can't be there.
1: So that's our question today. If it's live streamed, like, do you bother going?
0: Oh, my God.
1: ZM.

0: Well, so the little poll today is kind of how do you feel about an online funeral?
1: Yes, because drones and multi-camera funeral shoots.
0: Drones!
1: Live streaming is now a standard expectation at funerals.
2: And yeah,
1: I'm guessing. I'm guessing it's part of the package. Maybe it's an upsell as well.
2: Heaps of funeral homes do have it as a thing. And they've got their camera system there and the website.
3: Took off during COVID, when you couldn't get to anywhere.
1: And that's what they're saying. Because of COVID, now people are like, well, I could fly from London. I'm not that close, but I'll just watch it online.
2: Yeah. When my marching coach sadly passed away, she had such an impact on so many people around the world, you know, because she travelled with the team, that, like, people from Norway and Edinburgh and all this want to be there. So it was all live streamed and there were thousands of people watching.
1: And obviously I feel like if it's like you've got a ranking of family and close friends and
2: you're in a church
1: and then those are the people you want to see and you want to be there in person for them. But then if it gets too extended,
2: because have you been
1: someone you worked with 18 years ago, you can watch it online.
2: You're taking up a seat from a cousin.
1: Yeah.
2: Have you been to one of those funerals where in within the building it's too big? And they expand to an outer building.
1: Oh, no.
2: I went to one. And they live stream it, but you're there.
1: Yeah.
2: And you're like family, important people. And then in the next room, it's being like projected as well.
1: So these are the options we gave you.
0: How do you feel about Zoom funerals? Do you like to attend them? Yes, if it means I don't have to travel. Yes, even if I'm in the same city. Or no, I would rather attend in person.
1: Mm. Okay.
0: 64% of people said no, I'd rather attend in person. 33% said yes if it means I don't have to travel, and only 2% said yes even if I'm in the same city.
2: Mm.
0: They prefer a Zoom funeral or an online funeral, a streamed funeral.
1: Yep.
0: Kate said, oh my God, guys, first a question about long haul flights yesterday, now funerals as I returned from my brother's funeral in the UK.
1: On a long haul flight.
0: Double whammy.
1: Oh God, that's horrible.
0: What else is happening in your life, Kate? We'll line that up for a little poll tomorrow.
1: God, what? That's horrible. Her brother.
2: She went to the UK to her brother's funeral.
0: Mm.
2: Oh, that's awful.
0: Sean, if you're willing to attend via Zoom, perhaps you don't need to. If you're only willing to attend via Zoom, maybe you don't need to attend at all.
1: Yeah.
0: Interesting. But it's the difference.
2: They don't know you're there.
0: You can log on at home
1: and watch
0: the 30-minute proceeding and be like, oh, that was nice, a celebration of someone's life, versus like traveling there, accommodation, getting dolled up.
1: Mm-hmm. I know, because you might need a suit as well.
0: Yeah.
1: Or a shirt and tie if you don't have one.
0: I have a strong hate for these currently, says Hannah. I feel like Zoom funerals need to be regulated, as in you have to sign up and be verified for the link. As with all the scams and crimes, etc., I feel it would be easy for a scammer to get so much personal information from a funeral and use it to scam vulnerable people afterwards.
1: I mean, I feel like, the link would be distributed by the family.
0: Private
1: I feel
0: link.
1: Like it's not just going to be willy-nilly
0: or
1: online.
0: Or the password,
1: What would the password for your funeral be?
2: Durry's.
1: She loved a durry.
2: Yeah, 0MG, OMG, gone too
1: soon.
2: Soon.
1: Exclamation mark.
2: Zero O N. F.
0: Oh, we'll
2: Der Siggies.
0: Yeah.
2: With a Z.
0: Yeah.
1: MMF.
2: MMF. FFM.
0: BBC. Yeah.
2: BBC.
0: PAWG.
2: MMMMF.
0: Yeah.
2: FMFMFM. MMF. ENM.
0: Yeah. Oh, BDSD. BDSM.
1: PTSD. I'm going to have to copy and paste this.
2: Mm. PCOS. Yeah. ADHD. IBS.
0: All of them.
1: That really sums up your life.
0: God, it's an acronym, GLIFE.
2: Yeah, at Marlborough. Yeah.
0: Jane said, I'd rather attend in person. Would I rather attend in person? Yes, but for the likes of my nana's funeral during COVID when my brother couldn't get into the country or other reasons that you couldn't travel, as opposed to just don't have to, then it's amazing that we can do these things.
1: Yeah. And I feel like if you are on the other side of the world, no one's going to begrudge you if they're not super close.
2: I would literally say don't come.
1: Yeah.
2: Do you know what I mean?
1: Yeah.
2: But for some people, it is a way to heal, you know, like just have
0: it's
2: that
0: part
2: final
0: of it,
1: closure.
0: Part
2: closure.
0: Of the
2: and so if you can't be there, just seeing the video helps.
0: Well, Dana said, if I can't make a funeral, I ain't there. Attending the event is a place of discomfort that I can't welcome into my lounge. My nana's funeral was filmed for me to watch, and I've never felt the moment where I thought, yep, I feel like today's going to be the day I'll be sat in my lounge and watch my nana's funeral.
1: Just like a wedding video or anything.
0: Yeah.
2: Yeah.
1: Or any concert footage you take. Nobody watches this stuff again.
2: Yeah. No, you don't. You genuinely don't.
0: Snoring Taylor.
1: Oh, yeah.
0: Favourite of the show.
2: Still got a boyfriend?
1: Yeah, we actually spoke to him yesterday when you were away.
2: Still got his boyfriend?
1: Still snoring.
0: Still snoring. Yeah, they're
2: happy though.
0: The snoring.
1: Happy.
0: Taylor said, sorry for laughing. I didn't even know this was a thing. Imagine sitting in the waiting room and for that stupid dial tone, and you're like just sitting there crying, waiting to be accepted into the Zoom call.
1: Yeah,
2: the funeral starts and it's like Haley is waiting to be let in. And your host will let you in soon.
1: And then someone's got their mic on and they're like yabbering away, and the dog's barking.
0: Susan, can you mute the call?
2: Can you get me wine from the fridge? No, mute the all the
0: callers.
2: On, man.
0: Mute all the callers.
2: Speeches. There's no jokes in them.
0: Should go in person, said Bailey. However, in COVID, I zoomed in and it was a freeing experience to just ugly cry without an audience or having to worry about disturbing the funeral process, because I was just having a good loud ugly cry at home.
1: Maybe you could just there's a tears button,
0: like a heart button on a Twitch stream.
2: That crying emoji and it just rains Twitch down them.
1: And you can see who's crying the most.
2: Oh my god, yeah, Hayley's really upset.
0: Cry. And then you're out of cries, so you got to buy some more cries.
2: Yeah.
1: Yes.
0: Buy some cries and then
1: buy some tokens from the funeral home.
0: And someone's going ? You're like, not now.
2: You keep putting
0: creepy
2: like
0: cousin
2: Rothk rolling on the floor crying. Cole crying out loud.
0: Crying out loud.
1: Wow.
2: Yeah.
0: Cry my ass off.
2: Yeah.
0: See Mal. Well, today's the little poll is, how do you feel about Zoom funerals? 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
9: 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Good morning. State Highway 1, moderate to heavy city bound Linden through to Johnsonville. Heavy from Newlands. State Highway 2, heavy impact

0: Is coming in Upper Hutt through to Petone Esplanade. The Open Motorway is heavy city-bound Murphy Street through to Everton Terrace. Northbound gets heavy for Evans Bay Parade. Join Hello World at the Wellington Cruise Expo for exclusive deals and be in to win.
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11: 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ZM?

0: It's Samba on ZM, an anthem for the upcoming summer. My body isn't ready as we all flood the gyms.
1: Do you know how you get a bikini body? You put your body in a bikini.
0: Now, yesterday you were away, Hayley, but Vaughn and I helped our mates at Really NZ get little poku.
1: I was gutted to miss this.
0: A soft toy, little spotted kiwi. We did our part. We got it from Auckland to Hamilton. They're getting little poku all the way from Cape Reinga down to Fiordland.
1: Yeah.
2: Because there's Cooper Island down there, and it's getting some relocation of the little spotted kiwi, the puku puku, on the island to re-establish a wild population down there, which is pretty magical.
0: We want you, as part of this, to throw your weight, your vote, into the Bird of the Year, birdoftheyear.org.nz. Voting is open at the moment.
1: We want that to be the puku puku.
0: We do, the kiwi, the little kiwi.
1: Oh, cute.
0: Come on, it's our national bird.
1: So you got it to Hamilton.
3: Yeah.
0: We got it to Hamilton, and then today.
1: And then today from Hamilton, he's going on a bus. He's public transporting Lil Puku to Papamoa, and then Jordan, How To Dad's going to pick him up from there, and then move towards Gisborne, where he's then going to meet Sam. So it's a bit of a Passover. It's real. It's given Herman the German. And how was your journey? Lost his leg.
0: Well, he's in a crate. Little Puku's in a crate.
1: Yeah.
0: And we managed to not lose a limb.
3: No, we
0: get him safely.
3: Him perfectly.
0: Had to stop for wheeze though.
1: Oh yeah.
0: Next to some really cute cows.
1: Oh, cute.
2: They're speckled park cows. They're delicious
0: eating.
2: Have
0: you seen a speckled cow before? Very beautiful.
1: Like a dot. Like the dotty
2: speckly
1: ones.
2: Yeah, speckly park.
0: And then they chased our car.
2: Yeah.
0: When we drove away, they were like, come back.
1: They
2: went to pat them. They didn't want pats, but then they ran after us when we left.
1: Well, now we want pats.
2: They were playing hard to get.
0: Well, you get your vote in for Bird of the Year, birdoftheyear.org.nz, and Really NZ. Follow them on Instagram for the journey as he makes his way to
1: Fiordland. I'm going to do my vote today.
0: Do it.
1: Bird of the Year. Now, before I do this, we need to talk about the Gen Z steer. Now, let's bring in our Gen Zers, and I want to know, producer Carmen, producer Shannon, do you guys give us the Gen Z steer?
0: I feel like you don't. You don't do the Gen Z steer.
1: Carmen was just doing it.
4: I was trying to do it.
1: The Gen Z steer on radio is...
0: You can hear it. It cuts right through you.
1: Yeah. So this is reminiscent of how Gen Zs pick up the phone and don't say hello.
0: This is what ring, ring, ring, and they go. Yeah.
4: Which, like...
0: Who does that? I've never had that. It's such a thing.
4: All the time. I'll call someone back because they've texted us with a great story and I'm like, we must chat. Silence when I answer the phone. I'm like... Hello?
2: But we often are calling from a private number.
5: No, but also in the office, because Carmen and I in this room are Gen Z, but in the office, we're millennials, man.
1: Yeah, for sure.
5: We are old at ZM.

0: Yeah.
1: And the amount of times the girls will either just stare at you or, yeah, just not speak. Why, what, like, hello.
2: Why are they staring? Because they don't know what to say yet.
1: Yeah, I think
2: so. What would you do if you don't know what to say?
1: I just yap, eh?
0: You fill, okay. The millennials, we're a generation of fillers.
2: Yeah.
0: So we'd be give us a gap, we'll fill it.
2: Okay. So we'd be like, okay, hold on, I'm having... So if someone asks me a question, I don't have the answer to it immediately, I need some time to process.
1: Yeah, why is custard yellow?
2: Egg yolks.
1: Oh, okay, I was like, try to think of something.
0: Yeah, something that you wouldn't know. Yeah. Or like, are you able to sort out this spreadsheet for us? Because we're going to be getting the investors are coming in.
3: Yeah, something simple at work. Something simple at work, like, can you do your job? And they just like...
0: Yeah.
2: So it was like the investors are coming in while they're like processing what needs. I would say something like, oh, so when are they coming in?
0: Yeah.
2: But they don't ask that.
0: No,
2: they
0: just sit in the
2: silence. Are they happy in the silence? Are they comfortable in the silence? Because that's actually a skill in itself.
0: They're happy in the silence.
2: You know, I like this generation.
0: Let's try it.
2: Okay.
0: But I mean, it really would suck for our job.
3: We can't go too silent.
0: The alarm goes off. Something's gone wrong
2: with the radio station.
0: I would be the opposite of this, and I think it's one of my like best skills. If there's an awkward situation or there's new people or anything, I'll just talk.
2: Yeah, but then there's sometimes you just want people to shut up.
0: I think just keep going.
2: We need to take. Some people need a bit more Gen Z steer.
0: You don't need
2: to talk the whole time.
3: Well, it's
2: this
3: it's,
2: meeting's now gone for 3/4 of an hour, longer than it needs to go.
0: I'll Gen Z steer when I'm needing things to wrap up and I've had enough.
3: Yeah.
0: Or like pre-menstrual, you'll get a...
2: The pre-menstrual stare.
0: Mm. Yeah, that's different. That's a tighter lip than the Gen Z.
2: You can feel it. And it's like a knife is just coming down and slicing the person.
3: Yeah.
2: You can feel that.
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8: 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Good morning, the Urban Motorway is heavy. Murphy Street through to Everton Terrace, northbound heavy from Evans Bay Parade through to Mountford Tunnel. State Highway 1 moderate to heavy Linden through to Granada Drive, heavy from Newlands. State Highway 2 heavy in patches from Upper Hutt. Chances are you've never been anywhere quite like it. Discover Morocco with Intrepid Travel. Time saver traffic.
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6: Mainly fine for Wellington, but cloudy periods from the afternoon. We've got light winds, 13 the high today. Tomorrow mainly fine, chance of a shower and a high of 13 again.
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6: Atamaria, good morning. In this update, police have cordoned off a home in Rotorua's Glenholm after a serious incident late last night. A scene guard remains in place this morning, but there's no risk to the wider community. More Kiwis are dipping into their KiwiSaver because they're struggling financially, with hardship withdrawals now outnumbering first home withdrawals. Generate investment specialist Greg Smith.
7: We would probably expect, as we draw towards the end of the year, that hardship withdrawals again pick up, as they often do from a seasonal perspective heading into November and December.
6: The row over Prince Harry and Meghan's UK security is still dragging on, even after King Charles clarified their status. The BBC's Daniela Ralph says any security concern should go through police.
8: What the royal household there is saying is this isn't for us to decide, this is a police matter. It is being led by the Home Office and the Metropolitan Police, and that is not something the King is personally going to get involved in.
6: Australian fighter jets will be tearing across the skies of the central North Island this week with training exercises at Waiuru. The North Harbour NPC rugby side are battling a severe flu outbreak. And Formula One driver Liam Lawson will get a third straight chance to race for Red Bull, this time in Spain, on Monday morning. That's your newsfeed. I'm Bryn Rudkin.
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9: Thank you, Bryn. It's 5 minutes past eight.
10: Coming up, I'm going to need some help, maybe some suggestions, because it is the end of an era for this Mazbassador. 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
9: Wow, were they sick of the all the stains on the seats?
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9: 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Joining us to play this morning is Tamsin. Good morning.
11: Hello.
9: Now, what's going to happen is the BP Rewards will start climbing. You say stop at any moment and you lock in that fuel amount. Free, yep. It's yours. But if you're too greedy and you wait too long and you hear the buzzer, you're out.
10: I mean, it went all the way to 1,000 yesterday.
9: It's I know.
10: Not, it doesn't happen every day.
9: Are you ready, Tamsin?
11: I think.
9: Here we go.
5: $1,400, $1,350, $1,276.
10: Tamsin, it was going
9: what
10: down.
9: What the hell just happened?
12: It was going backwards.
11: It was backwards. I get kicked outside my car.
9: What?
11: I'm at school, I'm a teacher, and they're all yelling at me.
9: You missed it, went down, Tamsin.
12: It started high and was going backwards, but that's still good. That's still like the highest we've given away. $1,260, I think you stopped it at.
9: Oh, I need to hear that again. I need to hear that again.
10: Wait, why are the kids yelling at you? Could they hear it?
11: No, they want me to get out of the car so they can go in the classroom.
10: Oh, tell them to shut off.
12: There's plenty of time for

0: education later, nerds.
1: Okay,
2: let's have a listen to that again. I'm going to start it from the start to see how much you missed out on.
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2: Not bad, not bad.
1: Oh, my goodness.
2: $1,276. Congratulations.
1: I'm going to go home. These kids can stay outside.
4: Yes. See you later, losers.
2: Yeah, sick day. Use a sick day. That's amazing. Tamsin, congratulations. Wait there. We'll sort that out. All thanks to BP Everyday Rewards. We'll play again tomorrow.
4: You just don't know what's going to happen.
2: I love this.
4: Next on the show, there is a physiotherapist who talks about how she prepares female athletes to perform while they've got their period. I want to ask the question, when did you get it at just the worst time? You're like, not today, Satan.
2: You should start, Bourne.
4: Oh, because remember...
0: Yeah. It was that time I finally got the role, you know, the dream role of Othello.
4: But he's famously naked the whole time.
0: Yeah. And I went out and, of course...
2: Yeah.
4: And you can't figure out tampons angle.
2: There was that time at the Olympics 100-meter final I had to pull out.
4: Yeah, I know.
0: I said you should have kept going.
4: There was that Olympian, though. Remember her? She had a real sluggish swim, and she was like, man, I've just got my period. It sucks.
0: Worst timing ever.
4: Well, this is what this physiotherapist does. She's like, far out. Sorry, the gym people arrive about now at the coffee shop through our window, and none of them are wearing shirts.
0: Shirts optional.
2: Keep it together, Hayley.
4: Next. When did you get your period at the worst time?
2: ZM?

0: It's Tones and I, Fisher on ZM, Fleach Vaughan and Hayley. It's 12 past 8.
1: I was reading a great article about a sports physiotherapist who in particular works with female athletes, and she was talking about how she gets the FIFA Women's World Cup team in America.
0: Yeah.
1: In America, ready to perform at a top level, at a professional level. And part of that is navigating their cycles. Because that when you, like, leading up to it, you feel more sluggish, you're not feeling great. During it, you can be in pain. We get 1 week per month where we feel good.
0: Yeah.
2: and you think.
3: Sometimes you don't even get that.
1: Sometimes you don't even get that.
0: And you think about, like, even a World Cup. The Football World Cup seems to go on for, like, is it 6 weeks?
1: Yeah. So
4: a long time.
1: If you're part of something where you're going through rounds, chances are at some game you're going to not be feeling 100%.
0: Yeah.
1: And so she has to do things like tailoring their nutrition a bit more and pain relief and all that kind of stuff. But you just can't fight it. And then I remember, at the Olympics, I can't remember what country she was from, but there was a swimmer and she didn't do nearly as well, and she was being interviewed on television. She was like, I got my period this morning, and you just feel sore and bloated.
4: I just gave the is your period syncing up a myth, because I was thinking that would be the ultimate way to do it, right? Get all the girls into a training camp early, sync up, and then just try to time ovaries. It with the bye.
1: Is it a myth?
4: It's a myth. Period syncing's a myth. Scientific research shows that when people who menstruate spend time together, their cycles do not actually align due to a biological connection. It's the McClintock effect. She suggested female college dorm residents align their cycles over time. And everyone's like,
1: No, you're not all true. On your own.
4: And
1: thing.
4: That was Martha McClintock too, not Matthew McClintock. That was a woman.
1: So she was saying that she treats it kind of like you've got like an injury. You know, I'm not feeling good, or I've got a sore shoulder or something. And then you do that rather than the whole kind of blanket thing of I've got my period. But God, sometimes it just comes at the worst time.
0: Well, imagine your wedding day.
1: So this was my friend. And then beyond the white dress, you probably have plans that night.
0: Yeah.
1: And I don't know if it's the most romantic thing at the end of the day. But this is what I want to know. When did you get it at a really inconvenient time? Maybe you had a big thing, you know, like a sports game or something where you needed to be top of your game and it just ruined it. Or, an occasion. You're going on holiday and you've packed the teeniest little bikiniists. And here she is. She stops for no one other than a baby. It stops for 9 months and a human comes out.
4: Okay. Already getting some messages.
0: Okay, 0800, dials it in. 9696, text through to the studio.
1: Oh, goodness me. When did you get your period at the most inconvenient time?
0: Kalani, folded, ZM.

0: Kalani on ZM, Fletch, Fawn and Hayley. The show thanks to Chemist Warehouse. EHP Labs has landed. You can shop 20% off the range today. 18 past 8.
1: I love when we're talking about when your period came at an inconvenient time. Someone used the word, came with a vengeance. So a sports physiotherapist who works with the women's FIFA team for America was talking about how she prepares the team to be ready regardless of where they're at in their cycle. We want to know, when did you get your period? At the worst time, the most inconvenient time.
0: Megan joins us. Megan, what happened?
2: It was my first period, like, ever. And I was at my first silk showcase. So, like, you know, like, circus, like,
3: Pink.
2: The fabric hanging from the ceiling.
3: Pink does it.
0: Yeah. From the ceiling?
2: Yeah, like that sort of thing. And it was my... Yeah, I got my first period, and I went to my coach, and she was like, oh my God, this is so exciting, you need to throw a party.
1: No, we're not throwing parties, it's not that exciting.
2: Like, that's not my vibe.
1: Also, we've watched a little bit of silk circus performance. You kind of wrap the silk
4: kind of all around the
1: between
4: place
1: the legs, and, you know what I mean?
2: Yeah. When,
1: was the silk safe?
2: Yeah, the silk was, I was in leggings.
1: Oh, thank God.
2: But I had to wear a nighttime pad, because it was the only one that we had.
1: For you boys, a nighttime pad, it's like it's a glorified diaper. She's thick.
0: Right.
1: Yeah. She's
0: kind
1: not elegant.
0: Like as thick as those big refill pads.
1: Yeah. Think about like a tip top super soft slice.
0: Yeah.
1: Like the big thick toast slice.
4: Oh, right.
1: Yeah,
4: right.
1: Yeah,
4: okay.
0: Yeah. Megan, thank you for sharing. Yeah. Let's go to Anonymous. Anonymous, what happened?
1: Oh.
0: Is that a dog?
1: Is
0: yes.
1: A dog? Yes.
5: Oh, yes. Stand by, I'm just putting my dog at the kennel.
4: We can come back to you if now's not good.
0: He doesn't want you to leave.
1: He's really upset.
5: I'm no. So sorry.
4: Yeah, we'll come back to you in a minute. That dog's either terrified or super excited. Hard to tell the difference.
5: Right, I am back.
0: Okay, she's back. She's
1: hi,
0: back.
1: Anonymous.
0: Anonymous, when did it strike at the worst time?
5: So I raced in the Commonwealth Games in the 400 metres.
0: Wow.
1: Oh, my God.
0: Congratulations.
5: Oh, thanks. So I raced on the first day of the Games and I raced on the last day of the Games.
1: Mm.
5: So my first race was individual, 400 metres, and the day before I got my period. And when I got my period, I used to have 10 days of a severe migraine.
1: Oof.
5: And, like, 50 vomits every month.
1: Yeah.
5: And... that happened the day before I raced. So
1: you're in pain, you've got a migraine, you're throwing up, and you're at the Commonwealth Games.
5: Yeah, ideal. And needless to say, I got second to last in my heat. It was absolutely disastrous. But
1: yeah,
0: oh, no.
5: Right?
1: Do you believe, like, wholeheartedly in your soul that you would have done better had it not have arrived?
5: Oh, 100%.
1: Yeah.
5: 100%.
1: That's so disappointing.
5: Oh, my God. But I raced on the last day and did okay. So that was fine.
1: Okay.
0: Great. Okay, so nice.
5: Made up for it. But, disastrous. It really is.
1: Mm. Oh, wow.
4: Can I ask, what kind of dog was that right at the start of the call?
5: You say?
4: What kind of dog was that right at the start of the call?
5: Oh, his name's Mr. Bear, and he is a Westie Poo. So,

0: still in the middle of nowhere. You'd still have a big drive to get to a store.
1: No, you'd sacrifice a t-shirt and you'd make old school rags.
2: Because
1: located near where the term on the rag comes from.
0: Because that's the thing, you need to book these huts and these trips so in advance and you wait forever to do this trip.
1: Maybe you're just sort of doing it and then just finding a river.
2: Oh.
1: You know what I mean? And asking for forgiveness.
0: Yeah, but bears.
2: You've got to watch the bears on the root burn.
0: Yeah.
1: Sure,
2: I was duck shooting in a Mai Mai on a swamp, basically. No clean water, let alone toilets or anything. My partner gets her period without fail every year when we're out there.
1: God, you'd think about the Mai Mai. Ready.
2: Yeah. Got my period while trying on wedding dresses.
1: Oh!
2: Got on one of them. The woman helping me had seen it before.
0: That's almost like the bridesmaid scene when they vom over
1: it. Yeah, when she shits in the and they throw up everywhere.
2: The lady was very kind, didn't charge me anything for it, and got me a sanitary product.
1: Oh, that's
2: nice. A few people saying they got theirs on the way to get a colonoscopy. And it wasn't scheduled. It wasn't prepared, had nothing with me, wasn't scheduled to happen, just kind of kicked off a little bit early.
0: Is that because you flushed your body? And it was in shock?
1: Yeah, all the heaving when you're doing the prep.
2: On my wedding day, I took tranexamic acid to stop it, but then that delayed my ovulation and I ended up getting pregnant unexpectedly.
1: Whoa.
0: Oh, okay.
1: Someone said, remember when Lydia Lydia Ko was being interviewed and her physiotherapist came out to give some back pain relief.
2: Yes.
1: And they were like, oh, God, you know, are you worried? What's this injury? And she's like, no, I just... It's that time of the month and I'm sore.
0: Yeah.
2: Oh, I'm about to run a 102-kilometre ultra marathon and got it. Let's just say all dignity went out the window on that track.
1: My period arrived on the third mile of my 10K at the mount a couple of weeks ago.
2: Oh.
1: I had an inkling that prick would arrive early, so I was wearing appropriate underwear, but was not prepared for the crippling cramps and blinding headache that crept in as I ran on. Finished in good time, didn't collapse.
2: Got my period on the first day of the honeymoon. We were exactly away for 5 days, so I had my period the entire honeymoon.
0: Oh,
2: not a great start to married life.
1: Those poor towels.
2: The poor person that had to keep bringing more towels.
1: Holy shit. Our best friend did assisted death. I'm sorry to hear that.
2: This is wild.
0: What?
1: My best friend did assisted death and I decided to wear white pants. As she was on her final moments, I felt the gush and it was as if she was playing a horrible prank on her way out.
0: Wow.
2: Wild, eh?
1: I'm really sorry about your best friend, but my best friend would find that so delightful.
0: Yeah,
1: we'll as find she that died. Really funny. And you're like, no.
0: Fact of the day is next. All this week.
2: It's Hormones Week.
1: Oh,
0: speaking of, Sam Fender, Olivia Dean, ZM.

0: Fact of the day is brought to you by St. Pierre's. Fact! Today's sushi of the day is 8 pieces of salmon supreme.
1: Oh, it's my favourite. $5
2: for really good. It's really
0: good. Great for the brain.
1: The memory.
2: Because of
0: the omega-3s.
2: Yeah. You've got to have your omega-3s.
0: Well, I've tried the fish oil tablets, but I get burpy afterwards and I don't like the taste.
2: That's why you just got to do salmon. You could do it at home.
0: Yeah, but in the pan and stuff, it's a little bit of an...
2: No, dude. 8 minutes in the air fryer. Oh,
0: perfect. That sounds good because I need it for my short-term memory because I've tried the fish oil tablets. But anyway, it's hormone week here at Fact of the Day. Mm. Yesterday, Hayley, we met oxytocin, the bonding hormone.
2: Oh, nice.
0: Today, we're meeting your friend and mine, cortisol.
2: Oh, no. I once got my cortisol levels checked. Did a blood test.
1: Yeah. Why did you hear a podcast and then go to your doctor and say, I need all these things checked?
2: No. Cortisol's high in PCOS gals.
0: Correct.
1: Oh.
2: And she was like, well, just check it. And then she told me the number and it was like 1400 and something or other. And I was like, is that normal? She was like,
3: well above.
2: What do you think?
0: Well above. Well, cortisol is known as a stress hormone and cortisol can rat you out. Before your face does, because when cortisol is released into your system, it actually changes the tension of your vocal cords. It can tighten them, so your voice just gets a little bit higher.
2: I'm not stressed.
0: Something like that.
2: Wow.
0: And one of the ways that police can test you for lie detectors, like the lie detector test, is your temperature, but also like they can listen for it in your voice. When you lie, your voice can increase a little bit because you're not even meaning to do it, but the cortisol hormone tightens the vocal cords, which, of course, makes your voice go a little bit tighter.
2: They'll never get me.
0: And it changes your breathing.
2: Did you kill him? I'd be like, no.
0: Did you do it? No.
2: No.
0: It can change your breathing as well. Yeah. It makes them shorter and more panicked breaths.
2: Yes.
1: I wonder if AI using these kind of detectors will replace the lie detector. The poly, what do you call it?
2: Polygraph.
1: Polygraph.
2: Yeah, the poly and graphs.
0: Hell of a breakfast show.
2: One hell of a show.
0: So yeah, it's like the built-in lie detector. It can heighten the voice. Some other things that this fun hormone does. It peaks about 30 minutes after you wake up. It's called the cortisol awakening response. It's to get you started for the day.
2: Give you a little panic in the morning.
0: Give you a little, hey, welcome to Fletchwood and Haley, where you panic in the morning. And it hits its last around midnight because that's when obviously you shouldn't need it. But sometimes at 2 o'clock in the morning, it's like, hey, Vaughn, what are you doing?
2: Why are you asleep?
0: I was thinking I might freak us out for 3 hours. It can also affect your ability to recall memories in the moment. So when you get really stressed, when you get into an exam and people say, I can't think of it.
1: Yeah.
0: It's because the hormone floods your body and it prioritizes survival rather than recall.
2: Or like dropping a line if you're doing like a theater show or something.
0: Yeah.
2: You're nervous and you're like this and you come out, you're like, what's my line?
0: It can also be linked to belly fat storage.
2: Yep.
0: Chronically high cortisol is linked to fat storage around the abdomen.
2: Yeah.
0: And now short bursts of cortisol can actually boost your immune system. So that's where your quick ice baths and stuff. And afterwards, people report, feeling energized because it spikes the cortisol and it kind of like, boom, and it can short-term, good for the immune system. Long-term, not good. Not good. Wears you out, exhausts you. Now, here's a way to lower it. Laughter. There have been many scientific studies that show laughing, even watching something funny, being happier and laughing causes a measurable drop in cortisol level within minutes.
2: Come on, we're going to get it down.
0: It affects your blood sugar control as well.
1: Right.
0: So that's pretty good stuff. And, of course, you hear about people who get stressed and lose a chunk of hair. It can be linked to hair thinning and the tightening of the follicles, which means that the hair falls out and won't regrow until
1: Is cortisol. That why we lost our hair?
0: Yeah, big cortisol spike.
2: That's the only reason why.
0: Huge cortisol spike. So it's a fun hormone, cortisol. And today's fact of the day is cortisol tightens your vocal cords and you won't even know it, but your voice goes up in pitch.

0: think you've got Bruno Mars level risk. I'ma leave the
1: door. All this week, Fletch, Vaughan and Hayley are putting your game to the test.
0: Hit the team with your best one-liner and you could score a double pass to see Bruno Mars live on the Romantic Tour. Don't believe me, just
1: watch. Come on! Catch Bruno Mars performing live at Eden Park on March 13th, 14th and 16th.
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2: Test drive the BYD Atto 2 at Johnston Motors today. The Urban Motorway is heavy coming in from Hill Street, northbound heavy from Evans Bay Parade through to Mount Vic Tunnel. State Highway 1 heavy citybound Tawa through to Granada Drive, again from Newlands. State Highway 2 is heavy Kennedy Good through to Pitsorni. Super Hybrid Atto 2 from $34,990 plus on road. Johnston Motors BYD. Time saver traffic and travel.
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0: Welly first.
5: We do a few of the segments. We do Fact of the Day. Everybody sings along for Fact of the Day.
0: Yeah.
5: That's always a favourite.
0: There's a few treats in there that would never make it on air. That's just for in the now.
5: Yep. And 4 weeks on Friday, we kick it off in Wellington at the Opera House. It's Friday the 9th of October. Now, Wellington typically leave tickets.
0: Oh,
5: my God. You notice this when you do your shows down there.
0: Yes, yeah. And I did the Opera House this year, and God, you love to just sit on it until the end. There's not that many tickets left at all for Wellington.
5: So if you want tickets, get in there for Wellington. Hamilton, the following week, Saturday the 10th of October, the following day, is sold out. Then we go to Christchurch Town Hall. We upgraded the venue again. Still only a few tickets left for that.
0: Yeah, we're in the big room, guys. I think it's like 2,000 capacity.
5: That's insane. October 16, still tickets for that Christchurch show. LiveNation.co.nz is where you buy the tickets, so don't miss out. And we're so excited. I think we're going to have a little meeting after the show and start planning a few things
0: Yeah.
5: Next on the show, though, you've been absolutely stripped.
0: I have been stripped of my title.
5: Some would say fired.
0: Yeah, I was fired, and I got to give my car back. I am no longer a Mazda ambassador.
5: We'll discuss this next. ZM.

0: that the time has come. It couldn't last forever. It's come sooner than I would have liked, but I am now no longer a Mazda ambassador. I received the call from lovely Derek that North Harbour Mazda has been sold.
1: Right.
0: And I said, so.
2: Want some violins here, someone to play something?
1: Yeah, God, yeah. Oh, God, you lose a free car and it's like, gosh, it's the end of the world, isn't it?
0: I'm just saying, man, I'm feeling it too. I bet.
3: I don't know what this is.
1: Sad violin? Did you search sad violin?
3: I searched sad violin.
0: Okay, I'll see if I can get a cry going.
3: Oh, yeah, this works.
1: Beautiful.
0: I got my first Mazda in 2009 when my Peugeot carked it on the Kaifarafara Gorge in Wellington.
3: Your Peugeot? What kind of, out of interest, what Peugeot? 206?
0: I don't know.
3: 306?
0: It was a red one. It was a repossessed vehicle because someone didn't pay my dad.
1: So he gave it to you?
3: Was it actually owned by you? Or was you were using it while it was being held in case this person...
0: I don't think I ever technically owned it.
3: Okay.
0: And it carked it in the Kaifarafara Gorge and my mum lent me her Mazda 6. No, Mazda 3. And I just never gave it back. And then moved to Auckland in that thing and had to get it cubed because it had done 400 kilometres and she was tired. Then I bought the...
1: 400,000?
0: 400,000, yeah. Yeah. I'm upset. Then I bought an absolute lemon of a Mazda 3 from Pax Asadi. Famously didn't have a spare tyre, which I learnt when my tyre burst. Mm. And I parted ways with that and became a Mazda ambassador. And it was beautiful. Man, I started in the convertible, didn't I?
1: You did.
0: Then I went to the big mum mobile and I said, hey, man, this is too much room. And they put me in a Mazda CX-5 and I've got to return it next week. It's in a state. I've been moving stuff. I've been renovating in that thing and I've got to return it because North Harbour Mazda was sold. I think I'm done with the sad music now.
3: Are they not taking their ambassadors with them to wherever they go?
0: No. North Harbour Mazda was no more. So I'm no longer a Mazda ambassador.
1: So you're carless in a few weeks?
0: Shit. Well, here's the thing. My parents are still overseas, so I've got their car.
3: Which is...
0: For a little bit. It's the Mercedes.
3: I also repossessed.
1: Was that also repossessed?
0: No, years later. But it's a bit of a lemon car. Like, it's not... When I say Mercedes, don't picture what you think you're picturing.
1: Yep.
0: This is like...
3: Picture one of those ones that you see, like, a kid driving to high school, because mum got a new Mercedes and they kept the old Mercedes because they liked it.
0: It was a fourth-hand car.
3: Yeah. One of those real old ones that every time you take it to a mechanic, it's going to be thousands of dollars.
0: Oh, yeah, baby. And now the issue is I've never had a new car. I've never bought a new car. I've either had these repossessed things or hand-me-downs or Pax's hand-me-down. And then I've just had this lovely year of getting these new cars and I've become accustomed to the zip of a new car. And then I was over in Melbourne and there was a car enthusiast and he was like, get something silly. And I was like, yeah, I think I'll get something real silly. And then everyone else is like, don't do that. Don't do a stupid old car that's going to cost you money.
1: No.
0: But now I'm car shopping. I've got to buy a vehicle.
1: You need to get one of the BYDs or something, or one of the electric ones.
0: The issue is I've got no money.
1: Okay.
0: I'm renovating at the moment.
1: Yeah, right. So this, yeah,
3: what does a Toyota Aqua go for?
0: I've got no money, but I also have.
1: Wow, are you hearing this, Cohen?
0: I also have.
1: Really?
3: Do you think she's too good for an Aqua? I think she needs to be humble.
1: I don't think she's
4: you
1: too
4: know
1: good.
4: What? Me and my Aqua are doing good for.
0: I know, I see that you're doing good every morning when I pass you 20 kilometres faster than you're going.
4: I'm not going slow. I'm going the speed limit.
0: I know. I've been doing a little bit of research, you know, and I want something with speed because I can't do a sluggish.
1: Why don't you borrow Vaughan's Jimny?
0: I have.
3: The offer's there.
0: Thank you.
3: To clean it, though.
0: No.
3: Inside and out.
0: I am too impatient to drive the Jimny. Also, and it's blowy on the motorway.
1: Yeah, and it's a car for uni girls.
0: Yeah, it is.
1: North Shore uni girls and Vaughan.
3: Hey!
0: I know, but also I need the sound system. So the person who just texts in saying I could buy their 2003 Daihatsu Miru, I'm all good.
3: Oh, Miru. I love those cars. My nana had one of those.
1: Yeah,
3: I hired ones once.
1: Practical.
3: All I could afford when I went down south and I drove it up the road up Cadrona with a Japanese hitchhiker who was snowboarding. He was speaking Japanese and I didn't know what he was saying. I was just like, I reckon, hold on, dude.
0: Yeah.
3: I love a Daihatsu Miru.
0: Yeah, well, wish me luck. I'm going to be
1: carless
0: and car shopping for a bit. I

0: Sienna Spyro, Material Lover, on ZM, Fletch, Vaughan and Hayley, the show. Thanks to Animates making happy happen for pets. 17 to 9.
1: Well, it's the end of an era.

0: to want something that goes.
1: Oh my god.
0: Well, I was hanging out with my brother.
2: She's driving a chainsaw by the sounds of that.
0: Yeah, well, that's sort of my budget. I was hanging out with my brother who does sim racing. He builds simulated car rigs and also drives a, it's like a Nissan, no, a Hyundai, you know, three turbo engine thing that makes a racket when he comes out of the garage.
1: The Rangi Auto's showing now, eh?
0: No, he's from Whangarei, and I think that's really showing.
1: Yeah.
0: Anyway, wish me luck. Oh, people are saying that I would suit a Subaru Legacy. Why are you saying that?
1: Because you're...
0: I would say this year I've looked gayer than ever. That's fair.
3: Remember this.
4: Oh, I know what you're
3: Freeze. Our last second blitz.
4: Oh, my God.
3: Nearly broke phone lines across the country.
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7: 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The Uber Motorway heavy coming in from Hill Street Overpass through to Everton Terrace. Northbound heavy from Evans Bay Parade through to Mountlick Tunnel. State Highway 2 heavy citybound Kennedy Good through to Melling. Moderate TV from Dow. State Highway 1 heavy but moving from Tarwa through to Granada Drive. Again from Newlands. 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
2: The Warriors are playing this Saturday.
3: Are they?
2: Yeah, I'm very excited about it. It's a 6:05 game. It's at Mount Smart Stadium, Go Media Stadium.
3: Why 6:05?
2: I believe it's for the Australian television audience. I'd have popped it at a lovely 4 o'clock,
3: say
2: but of course
3: six,
2: that's 2 o'clock.
3: Kick off at 6:05. No one's going to pull you apart.
2: You know what? There was a. I don't know what they've got planned. Maybe there's something a little bit special planned. Maybe we're getting some fireworks. Maybe we're getting another haka. We had the Indigenous round this year. There was a haka, but I'm keen. I've seen in Sydney there's a big truck driving around towing a trailer, and it says the bandwagon, and it's all painted up in Warriors, and they're going around, and they reckon there's this real surge of support in Australia for all of the people whose teams haven't made the top eight, who are, like the Warriors as their second team, because they've got a chance to dethrone these other Sydney teams, and there's such a fierce rivalry.
3: Yeah, I was there over the weekend, and my brother was like, "You're on the bandwagon?" I was like, "I'm not on the bandwagon."
2: And that was in Melbourne.
3: Really? And that was in Melbourne. He was like, "You've got to get on."
2: Yeah, Australia's on the Warriors bandwagon.
1: Today, tickets go on sale for the general public. Yeah.
2: Don't tell everybody, though, because I'm hoping to snaffle up six max, I think. I think I saw that it was six max.
3: So I'm gonna six tickets per person.
2: Well, so if you've got a group of larger than six, I'd get multiple people on multiple computers and get ready to go. Because the pre-sales sold like ticketed member sales went.
3: Well, Carwin just said good luck, brother.
1: Yeah, good luck. Now, we've got a double
2: Thank
1: pass.
2: Thank you, I'm going
1: to
2: need it.
1: We've got a double pass to give away tomorrow morning.
3: How good?
2: That's good of us. Very nice of us, isn't it?
3: All right, we'll be listening.
1: 6 minutes away from nine. Now, I believe, are you going to put your body on the line next for a social experiment?
3: I am. There's nothing I won't do for this radio station. apparently, there's a correlation between pain and music.
1: Yes.
3: Let's put it to the test.
1: Olivia Rodrigo, ZM.

0: Olivia Rodrigo dropped dead on ZM. Fleach, Vaughn and Hayley, it's 2 minutes away from nine. So there's been a scientific review of 57 studies that suggests that music may do more than distract from pain. It may change how the brain and body register pain signals.
1: Like how it actually processes it.
0: Yes.
1: Because you know what? This is Sammy who did my Vaughn tattoo. She used to say to me, like, pain's in the head.
0: Easy to
1: famously. But she was like, it is. It's a mental game.
2: Cut off your head and you won't feel pain.
1: Yeah. So, but music makes you feel better.
0: And that people with chronic pain, they might be able to listen to songs. And moving in sync with that song showed measurable pain-easing effects on their own.
1: Yeah.
3: I'm sure people with chronic pain love being told just listen to a song you like and move a bit, love.
1: So that was one of the main findings, right? Producer Shannon's in studio. She's nervous, which is so funny because I was like, let's put it to the test. I'll put my body on the line. And I think it's more appropriate that Shannon slaps me than you two.
0: Yeah, fair call.
1: Just feels that
0: way. Okay, so you're going to endure some pain.
1: Well, because one of the factors was you've got to choose a song. The person who's going to receive the pain chooses the music. If it was chosen for me, it wouldn't have as strong an effect.
0: Yeah, okay.
1: So I've chosen a song that, like, we were literally talking off air. No matter what, always makes me feel good.
2: 22-year-old song with 3.5 billion streams.
0: And still in the New Zealand top 50. As well.
2: Yeah, it's crazy. Yeah, like, what's in the top 50?
0: All this time. Yeah.
1: Wild. Yeah.
0: Wow. Okay. Okay.
2: So when do you want to be slapped?
1: So pause. We need to compare it against just raw dog
2: just
1: and pain.
2: Just the control pain.
1: I've got two cheeks. So I think she should slap me. Raw dog.
0: Okay. No music.
2: But wow. Do you think that's going to hurt more?
1: But then she'll slap me on the other side.
2: How's she
1: going to
2: slap?
1: With music.
2: It's hard
1: don't
2: to slap
1: backhand
2: on
1: me.
0: Yeah, I think that she has to go on the same side.
3: I just got a birthday notification on my laptop that's plugged in for Mr. Brightside, so in case anybody was just freaking out about all that noise.
1: I think you need to hit me one on one cheek.
3: Oh, hit
1: I've just warmed myself up.
3: Boom.
1: And then on the other one with music.
4: Oh, just like a little
0: okay.
2: But it's going to hurt. What are you, right-handed or left-handed?
4: Right.
2: It's going to hurt less with the left hand anyway.
1: She's not
2: going to
1: be full whack.
2: Why isn't she going to full whack?
0: Shannon, you've got to give it a bit of a whack.
4: Okay. Can I have like a waiver here? Like this is,
1: we're all fine. You're fine.
4: Just for management listening.
3: That's not a waiver.
0: Okay.
3: You're fine's not a waiver.
4: Okay.
0: which side are you going to go on now? You've got to take your headphones off.
2: I reckon left hand, left cheek for no music.
4: No music. Yep.
0: Okay, no music. All right, here we go.
1: So you're going to go this way.
4: I'm going to go this way.
1: Or your left hand, right cheek.
4: Okay.
0: Hold your mic.
4: Did we make eye contact?
1: Just
4: or are you going to shut your eyes?
1: Slap me, you bitch. Yeah, go.
4: Oh, okay, rock me up.
1: Yeah, you stupid. You don't know how to do your job. Go.
4: It wasn't light.
2: It wasn't light. It had a connection.
1: Okay.
2: It connected.
1: You're
2: it was
1: right,
2: a timing
1: you're
2: on
1: okay.
2: it too. It's just really.
0: Wow. Okay, Vaughn, if we could have the...
1: While we're in the heat of the moment, then I'll compare
4: your
1: notes.
4: Your cheek has gone red.
0: Get it into a bit of a chorusy bit.
2: Where does it get to the chorusy bit?
1: Yeah.
2: Here you go. You ready?
1: Okay,
2: yeah, Shannon, you ready?
1: Slap,
2: you ready?
1: Slap me, slap me.
2: Wait. No, oh, dear, it's just...
1: Oh, God, I'm so well. I was ready to receive. Okay, ready? Oh, wait, but I need to hear the music.
2: Taking control. You've got to be listening to the music.
1: Yeah. Wait, keep playing the music for the pain. I've got to enjoy the music. I'm going to move with the music.
2: But it's just a bright surface. I reckon slap her again on the chorus. Fed up my ego.
1: That is the chorus.
2: Surely that's
1: the chorus. You just want Shannon to slap me again.
0: It was pretty funny to watch.
1: Okay, first of all, Shannon, good hit.
0: Yeah, good slaps.
1: Good slaps.
0: Good slaps. Now,
1: afterwards, you immediately cower and sort of go, ooh. So if

0: real fight, I think you'd have just stand there.
1: Yeah.
2: Mm. Now, the first slap without music compared to the slap with music, was there less pain?
0: Yeah.
2: Because you're basically distracted, right?
0: You're distracted and immediately put more into a joyful place. The first one, in silence, you're just like, ow.
3: It echoes.
0: And
3: echoes
0: it stings. And all you've got to focus on is the burning and the hot.
2: Did we just do science? We just did science.
0: This is not. This is like, we could have done this at high school and then put it on a display board and showed it.
3: Oh, yeah.
0: At a science fair.
3: Pain. Silent pain versus musical pain.
0: Now, Shannon, you choose a song and I'll hit you back.
1: Okay.
0: She was too keen.
2: She was. Next on the show, we're going to do a speed dating round.
0: Yes.
2: You're helping Brooke from The Night Show.
0: And Eclipse is helping us. I've got another speed date to put Brooke through. Got my questions ready.
2: 660 ZM.

0: It's Bruno Mars on ZM, Fleetch, Vaughan and Hayley. The show thanks to Animates making happy happen for pets.
1: Fate and the date.
2: Lovely Brookie's in.
0: Yes.
2: Hey, Brooke. Vibes are high, guys.
0: Now, Brooke is putting her fate in the Eclipse Mint's Best Before Date. You can go to ZM Online now and let us know your Eclipse Best Before Date to see if we can make a match.
2: Yeah.
0: And we've got another speed dating round.
2: We've got another speed date because she's also put her faith in me. And I've chosen someone for you. Sam joins us. Hi, Sam.
3: Natalie, how are we going?
2: Yeah, really good, thank you. Now, Sam, before... Brooke.
4: Hi, Sam. Lovely to phone meet you. E-meet you. P-meet you.
3: Yeah, no, it's great.
0: Yeah.
3: Great to meet you guys.
2: Oh, nice.
4: Well, you guys.
2: You're not dating us. It's just going to be Brooke. So, Sam, what we're going to do is we're going to chuck you through a... Oh, actually, let's check his date first. Your Eclipton date is the 11th of the 5th, 2027. 11:05:27. Brooke's ruminating on that.
0: Okay.
4: I can't say whether there's a strong connection through the numbers or there's not because I haven't disclosed mine, but there's some feelings.
2: Well, 11's like a famous angel number, isn't it?
4: Oh, it is. It
2: okay,
4: is.
2: Sam, we're going to put you through
0: 60 seconds
2: speed date. I'm going to hit you with some questions. Please be honest. And afterwards, we're just going to do a vibe check. Does that sound good?
3: Okay, sounds good.
0: All right, here we go.
2: Sounds friendly. Oh, sorry. Okay, what is your age, Sam?
3: 23.
2: Okay, I can't hear you. What is your height?
3: 180.
2: Well, nice. Star sign?
3: I'm in the court.
2: Favorite Eclipse mint flavor?
3: Oh, peppermint.
2: Peppermint, yeah, that's the peppery one. He might like a bit of spice. Who is your hall pass, the celebrity you'd sleep with if you're given the opportunity?
3: Margot Robbie.
4: Okay. Classic.
2: Oh, actually, I see a bit of that in Brooke.
4: Oh, thank you.
2: Do you follow hot models on Instagram?
3: No.
2: Good boy. Last time that you cried?
3: Granddad's funeral.
2: Oh, I'm so sorry to hear that. Cats or dogs?
3: Cats.
2: Do you still follow your ex on Instagram?
3: No.
2: Do you have a 10-year plan?
3: No.
5: Plan on getting a new phone sometime soon.
2: Yeah, your phone's terrible. If Brooke was to come to your house, what are you cooking her?
0: We've got a bad phone connection there. But so, could you answer the question? If Brooke was to come to your house, what would you cook her?
3: I would cook anything Italian. That's definitely my forte.
0: Yes,
2: do you like Italian, Brooke?
4: Love Italian. Are you working out in the WAP, Sam, or is it a bad phone?
2: Or are you a merman and you live under the sea?
4: Yeah, what's
3: driving?
2: Driving.

0: He's a busy boy. Okay. He's got a job.
1: Now,
2: and a car. Yeah. Tick, tick, tick.
1: So that was one of your bare minimums, wasn't it? Having a license.
2: Yeah, yeah. Are you on a full license, Sam, or are you just driving?
3: Yes, I'm on a full license.
1: Okay.
0: Love. Have you had it for some time, or is it a fresh addition? Have you had your full license for a while? You're a confident driver.
3: Yeah.
2: He said he was 23 as well.
1: Any demerit points?
3: No demerit.
1: Okay, that would be a good question for our next speed dating round, actually. How many red, what do you get them? The stickers on the...
2: Yeah.
1: what are you thinking there, Brooke?
2: Did you say Aquarius for star sign?
3: Taurus.
2: Me and Taurus are meant to be compatible, but I haven't seen it. Like, there's been no, like, on paper we're meant to be compatible, but in real life it doesn't really happen that often, so...
0: Sam, do you believe in this kind of wingly-tingly, woo-woo, you know, fate and numbers stuff?
2: Factual horoscopes.
0: Okay, all factual.
3: I'm just really open to it. I don't think I'm fully invested, but I'm to learn.
2: I still feel like I don't even know Sam. Sam, what do you like? What do you do?
0: Yeah, what are you into? What do you do? What's a hobby?
2: Music.
3: I love music. I love singing, getting up and doing a bit of karaoke. Definitely just getting out and trying new things and being as active as I can. That's definitely what I try to do.
0: He's trying to tell us he's hot. Yeah. This is what people do when you do a blind date. They're like, I like to keep active, or, you know, like to take care of myself. You're like,
2: self-care, skin care. Yeah, who's the celebrity you get just for a physical? Do you get a celebrity that you look like? As Hayley said, Margot Robbie here. You know, are we rocking a Jacob Elordi situation?
3: They're saying who I look like.
2: Yeah.
3: I look like Robert Irwin, which is quite funny.
2: Actually,
1: g'day, mate.
0: Robert Irwin of has been keeping it tight.
1: He has been. Well,
0: okay. Vibes are good, I think.
1: Yeah, fantastic.
0: I think what I'm going to do, Sam, is this is the second of a series of dates. We will come back to you. I like Sammy. You sound really like bubbly and friendly and nice and kind of up for a bit of fun.
2: I will say better than the last speed date, yeah.
0: Yeah, better than the last.
2: Out of the two, this one's probably the top.
1: Do you think Sam's in the lead?
2: Yes, numbers-wise, on the Eclipse tin, he's more compatible. And vibe-wise.
1: Yeah, and vibe-wise. Well, great, Sam. Thank you so much for joining us this morning.
3: Yeah, thank you.
1: Of course, you too can go to ZM Online and let us know your Eclipse Best Before Date. Put your fate in the Eclipse Best Before Date.
0: He's got good manners.
1: Good manners.
0: Friendly,
1: yeah,
0: bubbly.
1: Friendly.
0: Active out there. Looks like Robert Irwin. Robert Irwin is, like, cranking hot at the moment. Sam's at the top. Oh, is he still on the line? I was talking about you were gone, babes.
2: Happens in the bedroom, you know,
0: hang up on Sam. No, we're talking about it. Bye, I love you. I think he sounds nice. He's got a good vibe. What if she doesn't want him?
1: Hayley, you're meant to be a wing woman.
2: Yeah, does this happen
0: my first time? Yeah, I don't know what I'm doing.
1: Next on the show, we want to know what you're constantly advertised at the moment.
0: Oh, God, it hits themes, eh?
1: Yeah, it does. Raven Lynette, ZM.

0: Harry Styles on ZM, Fletch Vaughan and Hayley 922. We want to ask right now, what is in your algorithm all the time? And maybe because you just clicked one thing, or I don't know, you got into the football, the FIFA World Cup, and now there's this hot footballers in your algorithm, and you're like, stop it.
1: Stop.
0: Like, I'm sick
1: stop.
0: Of it.
1: Stop. Curacao, please.
0: Producer Carwin, who is getting married, it was engaged.
2: Yeah.
0: It's all up in your feed at the moment.
2: It's everything.

0: mate.
1: And the dishwasher, everything had a stretch to the lower back. And the dishwashing sheets.
2: What do you mean dishwashing sheets?
0: Stop talking. I'm too horny.
1: and the thing is, when I lean over to put the sheet in the dishwasher, I go, because I've got a sore lower back.
2: Georgia, what's in your algorithm at the moment?
3: Well, funny we say this because it's literally just come up now. It's called like Drama Wave or like Drama TV on Facebook, and it's literally like AI'd horny as like short films. This one's about like biker gang takes a queen, and he like takes
1: Georgia.
3: And it's like,
1: like 9:23 of the AM.
3: He gets her on a bike, and then that is crazy.
0: Well, if he did her on the bike, I don't even want to know.
3: It's full. I literally stayed up till like 11 p.m. the other night watching it, and then I was like, hang on, this is not real. And
2: it's all AI.
3: It's all AI.
2: Oh, Georgia.
3: But they're all hot. Like,
2: better
3: you know?
2: Than that, but they're not real.
3: Yeah, I know, but it's so good. Like, you could be there for hours, and then it will get to a certain point where it's like, now sign up for more. And I'm like, we're not going that far.
1: So you stayed up till 11 o'clock, and you're like, I don't know why it's all over my social media. I was only up till 11 o'clock last night watching.
3: Hayden was asleep next to me.
1: Chain smoking episodes of AI generated softcore.
3: So bizarre, eh? Wouldn't watch normal. Just the AI.
1: She's very prudish.
2: Okay.
0: Once a week.
2: Well, this is what we want to know. 0800 dials it in. Flick us a text because I find this so funny. 9696.
0: What is dominating your algorithm at the moment?
2: Stella Lefty, Lean In, Kiss Me, ZM.

0: Chaperone Hot to Go on ZM. 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We want to know what is in your feed constantly right at the moment.
1: Dominating that algorithm. Mine's definitely just antiquing stuff. I have a very innocent Instagram at the moment.
0: Abby, what is all up in your feed at the moment?
2: So it's actually my grandma's feed. She came to family dinner a couple of weeks ago, and she was so stressed out about it. She has these dancing AI policemen, and they're everywhere. She showed me like her YouTube shorts, her Facebook, her Instagram. They're everywhere, and she got really stressed thinking that she got hacked. She thought the dancing policeman had hacked her phone, and she didn't realize it was AI. She's like, Abby, what are all the policemen doing dancing?
1: Abby.
2: Oh, no.
0: So what, she just saw one video once and lingered and watched it, and now that's...
2: I think she was so intrigued as to why the policemen were dancing. She stayed and must have watched it a couple of times.
1: I would be intrigued too, yeah.
2: And then they were like, yep, she loves it. All she wants to see is dancing policemen. This is what the 65-year-old woman needs to see on a daily basis.
3: You need to start... They have worse things to see as a 65-year-old woman than sexy dancing policemen.
0: Yeah.
2: I think they're not sexy
3: policemen.
0: And they all do the same dance, don't they?
1: Yeah.
0: It's all the one dance that AI's got. Yep.
1: Yeah.
2: Yes.
1: I think you should start sending her stuff to reset her algorithm. More Nana at grandma's.
2: She's dancing firemen.
3: You might as well get your entire emergency services ticked off. Get some paramedics in there.
2: Let's get it.
3: Yeah, as well. Good luck, grandma.
0: Love that. Thank you, Abby Irani. Good morning.
4: Hi there.
0: What's in your algorithm at the moment?
4: 3D printing.
1: What are you looking to print?
4: Oh, just everything. I just started up a small little business, 3D printing.
0: Right. And
3: so you've Googled a few things, and the social media is like, you are going to love this 3D printed minion thing.
1: Yeah,
4: something like that.
3: Right. Does it like link you to like the designs to download so you can 3D print them too, or is it just?
4: Yeah, no, everything. Yeah. So it's interesting things that I've printed today, or best place to download 3D printing stuff,
3: It is weird. It's like the algorithm is exhibit on Pimp My Ride in the early 2000s. It's just you mentioned one thing once, and he's like, "Yeah, this kid likes horses.
1: She likes that."
0: Ronnie, thank you. Jordan, what's in your feed at the moment? Your algorithm.
5: Hi, morning. I have a 6-week-old baby, so my Instagram, Facebook, TikTok is all how to burp and fart babies at the moment.

0: It sounds like you need some dancing policemen.
1: Yeah,
2: sounds like you need a bit of filth.
3: Well, the firemen sounded pretty good.
0: Yeah. Some hot firemen. I mean, if you search hot firemen, I just know from Hayley's experience.
1: It really sort of sets things up.
4: It takes some hard work, but you can sway that algorithm.
1: I like to go fire people.
3: All right, I'll put some work in.
0: Yeah, I'll start.
1: Oh, my Lord, they're in the rain.
0: Oh, they are too, aren't
1: God,
0: they?
1: They're getting all wet. They're shooting for the calendar, Jordan.
0: Yeah, they are. Jordan, thank you. Some messages.
1: Oh, holy moly. That guy always gets me, eh?
0: Is it
1: tattoo on the gutters?
4: The tattoo fireman.
1: Lead me to paradise.
4: Someone said, mine's just a million different versions of that song that goes, he wanna lick my boom, ba clap, ba ra ta ta ta ta. Going crazy for that poo na na na na.
0: Brilliant.
1: Can we say poo na na na na on here?
4: You can say anything if you bust out the syllables and just repeat the offensive part.
1: Yeah, right.
4: Somebody said, yep, I'm on the newborn baby wagon as well. All the different pumps are extracting the baby milk. Somebody else said, talking cockatoos. Hilarious, but stupid. Hilarious, but stupid. Somebody else said, big booty girls in tight yoga pants.
1: Hot.
4: Someone else said, fake goth girls dressed in Starbucks.
1: Yes.
4: Aprons spinning in coffee.
1: Yes.
0: Wait, on Starbucks time or in their own time?
4: No, I don't think they actually even work at Starbucks.
0: They just get a green apron.
4: Yeah, and then put the logo on it.
0: No, that's not good for Starbucks, is it?
4: Like, but I've wondered when Starbucks will be like, excuse me, could you stop that? But then in a way, it's kind of like advertising sells it.
0: Yeah, but that's misleading because then you go to Starbucks expecting a baddie to spit in your coffee and they won't.
4: I mean, they will if you ask nice.
1: Yeah, they're like, do you want a shot of caramel? You're like, is that the code word?
4: Yeah.
1: I want a shot. I'll have a shot
4: of big goth. My feet is full of men's underwear ever since you guys talked about a hot guy modelling the underwear a few weeks ago.
1: Oh, yeah, well, the one that had the hammock that kept the balls from the...
4: Separated the bits and
1: from
4: pieces.
1: The pain.
0: Oh, yes.
1: Yeah.
0: Are you sure? It sounds like they're blaming us for something else.
1: Thank you, I think is the word you're looking for.
0: Yeah, you've got to keep searching for it to come up. So is it
1: eventually
0: our fault?
1: If you look at anything else, it will reset.
4: This might be our fault. Francis said it's just all peptides. lots of peptide advertising.
1: Yeah, there's plenty of peptides.
4: And videos of their husbands annoying their wives.
1: Right.
4: Do
1: you think if you get on the peptides, you'll be able to get yourself a new husband, maybe? Sort of sort the other
4: And then he'll start annoying you, and then you can get another one because you're on the peptides. Yeah. Weird AI aliens that tell jokes is my current algorithm.
0: Oh, God. Don't tell Georgia, she'll be into that.
1: Oh, yeah, that sounds like a bit of you.
5: No, guys, I'm not into, like, fairies and aliens and stuff, all right?
4: Well, it's a slippery slope from your sexy bike gang to someone with tentacles for arms.
5: I don't want the tentacles doing anything with those arms.
4: You're going to get tentacle arms.
1: You say that now. You know?
0: It's a gateway drug.
5: No, because these are all human-looking.
1: Gateway to a breast lift.
4: For now.
1: This is the gateway.
5: Nah. I don't need a breast lift.
0: Next on the show, speaking of relationships.
1: Yeah, maybe you're feeling like yours is a bit stale and you find yourself reading in bed at night, wishing for something else. A relationship therapist on how to bring back the spark.
0: Dominic Fike, Baby Dolls, hit him.

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1: Now, are you in the dregs of a relationship and you're just, you're really, in the trenches is probably what I meant more than the dregs. But you're just slogging through it and maybe your sparks disappeared a bit. You know, winter's tough and everyone's not feeling very good at the moment. Well, a relationship therapist has shared online what she does to reignite spark. And this is free for anyone.
0: Okay.
1: That is maybe feeling that at the moment. First thing that the couples therapist says to do, one, do a first date, like an actual first date vibe once a month. So somewhere you've never been before, dress that you're trying to impress each other again, you know, like you would on a first date, not like, oh, I just want to go comfy.
0: Yeah.
1: Wear your nice undies, do something like that, try to impress each other. Your brain loves novelty and long-term love gets very stale. So this, you'll be like, oh, new restaurant, new activity. New undies.
0: You could pretend to be different people too.
2: Hello, is this it, Daikon? I'm a spy, but I have the night off.
3: You've got to get the thing about picking up an accent for the role. You've got to keep up the accent because the minute you drop it, it drops the magic. You know.
1: I know. A couple of drinks, simple, it's getting worse and problematic.
3: And go for a simple accent. You know.
0: Yeah.
1: Howdy. Okay. The second bit is bring back anticipation. Don't tell them every detail of every plan or every detail of your day. Like, we're going to do something, but it's kind of this.
0: Yeah, I like that.
1: And then even if you, which is funny because I think Maddie was talking about this recently, which is like, you know, when you just tell your partner throughout the day everything that you're doing, you get home, you've got nothing to talk about.
0: Yeah.
1: You've got to have a little bit of anticipation. Send them a text being like, I've got something for you later. And then be like, don't know what it is.
0: Nice.
1: And it could be a lovely bunch of flowers. It could be a little treat. Could be some sex. Could be anything like that. But just a little bit of anticipation. Third point of four. I wish you did five.
0: Yeah.
1: Third point is reintroduce yourselves. Ask questions like you've genuinely never met. That's nice. Like, tell me something about you. Tell me about a childhood memory. Don't assume that you've known anything. Or is this is a good question. What's something that you've changed your mind about recently? Something that you used to believe maybe and that's changed. And then the fourth one is flirt in, what is it?
0: With
1: flirt.
0: Strangers.
1: Yeah, flirt, open it up.
3: No, they don't always love that.
1: No, they don't love it.
0: No
1: that's
0: don't.
1: The gays talking there. No, flirt. Oh, my God, the slideshow. TikTok, I hate you. Flirt in inconvenient places. Send risky messages across the dinner table. Send them a little compliment when you're brushing your teeth or something like that. Grab their hand in the grocery store. Romance gets hotter when it comes into, like, a public area.
0: Nice.
1: There you go. So if you're feeling stale or... What was your advice?
0: Just
1: open it up. Just
0: open it up.
1: Yeah.
0: And never trust anyone ever.
1: Yeah. ZM.

0: 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If you missed any of the show, you can podcast. We do a little bit of pod every day as well.
1: Yeah, we do.
0: 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That's not on the radio. 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
3: 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And do you guys know of the Gene Whisperer in Christchurch?
2: The Gene Whisperer?
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2: Who's the Gene Whisperer?
3: He's like the
4: Gene,
3: most
4: G-E-N-E or J-E-A-N?
3: J-E-A-N. He is like...
2: Jeans?
3: What?
2: Yes, they're not for my body.
3: Well, hey, this is why you need the Gene Whisperer. I have to talk more about him next. 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

Sabrina Carpenter, Tears on Zidim's Jam Packed Workday. You've got Georgia with you today. I am so excited about this artist that started off on a reality TV show. She didn't make the band that she was destined to make, and she was like, this is so crap, I'm going to pull out of it, I'm going to go and do my own thing now. And then on Friday, released her debut album, Primer. She's on our playlist, and she's got a new song called Nicole Kidman that has got everyone talking because she references a bunch of Nicole Kidman most famous movies, and this is the song that is popping off everywhere and has got people like me and potentially you to know who she is. It's called Ain't in LA, and the artist is Adela off her debut album, ZM.

July. ZM, Taylor Swift, who got married to Travis Kelce on the 3rd of July, which means it's been 67 days since their big wedding at Madison Square Garden, where a bunch of celebrities were at. And we haven't really heard that much about the wedding, you know what I mean? Like, people have spilled a little bit here and there. Of course, we haven't seen photos of what they looked like, and we may actually never see them. They might be part of the music video, potentially. But there were no phones, so we can only go by word of mouth, right? And it was not long ago when Greg James, someone from the BBC that Taylor's a massive fan of, spoke out saying that he stole two doilies instead of one as a memento from the day. And the latest is comedian Nikki Glaser. Now, she has revealed in one of her latest Vegas shows saying that she actually saw the cake toppers and that the Taylor Swift one was already gone. Someone had taken it. And so she thought, oh, I want to take a memento. So she went to steal the Travis Kelce one, got a little bit of guilt, put it back on the table, turned around later, and it was gone. So there was a little bit of everyone trying to keep something from this day that they could

0: the female perfume that is back in the market. Everyone is wanting it is YSL Black Opium and Opium, right? Those are the two that the ladies want again. And it's kind of had a resurgence since like 2014 and it goes on the cycle, right? Now, this morning when Fletch, Vaughn and Hayley asked the perfume that you still wear, this one surprised me.
1: Is anyone saying CK1? That's a classic.
2: No, but I tell you what, we've had multiple reports of Jupe.
1: Really?
2: Jupe.
1: I remember a friend at high school had that, and it's just, it's so.
2: Kelly said my nearly 48-year-old husband still wears good old Jupe. I've tried to get him to change, but secretly I love the smell. It takes me back to my younger days. And that's what somebody else said. I wear Jupe because why wait to bump into a man wearing Jupe when I could wear it myself and smell like my dream man?
0: Okay. Jupe is not it. It's the pinky purple one, right? That's the one that everyone sort of wore, and it was almost the green one sometimes too. Oh, it's such a timestamp in life. You can check out the other perfumes that people are still wearing in the rest of their show. iHeart the app is where you'll find their podcast, and of course the FEHZM socials for everything else. If you haven't heard of the Jean Whisperer in Christchurch, oh my God, you need to learn about him, and I've got all the info next.
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0: on the decks. 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
1: Hey, it's Olivia Rodrigo.
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3: Hey, this is Ed Sheeran. Don't
1: with my for hits and throwbacks, play ZM. He said, tell me a story.

His most recent show, Singing Whilst Eating a Burrito. It's Role Model High Hopes 3000 on ZM. Georgia with you. Now, if you don't already know, there is a kind of Christchurch famous guy, and his name is the Gene Whisperer. Actual name is Benji, but he works at a gene store in a place called the Tannery. It's called Encompass, and he is known to look at you and basically know what genes will suit your body and what size you'd most likely be. So like when I did a double check on this, because my husband Haim has gone to the Gene Whisperer, being looked at, and he's gone and bought the exact genes that the Gene Whisperer said he should buy. Basically, he's widely known by his nickname for his uncanny ability to look at a person and instantly guess their correct gene size, matching them with the ideal denim fit for their unique body on the first try. Like, even as just a tourist attraction to go and experience this guy, you've got to go to Encompass at the Tannery in Christchurch. If you've been before, I want to know. 9696 on the text, because it is honestly mind-blowing how good he is. This is Temper City. It's Self-Aware on ZM.

0: She's here next month. It's Olivia Dean, Baby Steps on ZM. Georgia with you. There is a funny reason why girls are banning their partners from playing the brand new GTA 6. There's been a lot of hype around this game, so the fact that some boys are being banned from using it's gotta suck.
1: Think you've got Bruno Mars level risk? 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
15: Captain's Log. I've discovered something extraordinary in Lower Hutt. Adventurama. After scaling the peaks at Clip and Climb, I bounced into another dimension at Jumparama. Then, I journeyed through the futuristic cyberpunk ninja course. Ah, take cover! And now, the wilderness calls me to Junglerama's mysterious realm.
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Addison Rae, Diet Pepsi on Sitting with Georgia. A couple of months ago, the much anticipated GTA 6 came out, Grand Theft Auto 6. Look, I had to figure that out too. And it cost somewhere between $1 billion and $2 billion to make, which might be why when you look at GTA, the visuals on it are so realistic. Now, there is a storyline within GTA 6 that is meaning girlfriends are asking their boyfriends not to play. In fact, some are banning them from playing the game because there is some hot little chick and she can have an affair with this guy that you could be playing, and essentially you can either opt into having the affair or opt out of it. And people are like, no, we don't want this. We don't want our partners to have the option, because what if they take that theory of the game and they bring it into real life? So it's becoming this worldwide phenomenon where this billion-dollar game that guys waited a long time for is not allowed to be played because their girlfriend's like, I don't like the storyline in it. So good. It's Alex Warren, Rescuers. It is.

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0: He's bringing the You Are The Reason Tour to Spark Arena Tuesday, 27th of April. And you need to make sure that you are listening on Friday afternoon from 3 o'clock all the way to 7, because every hour, Bree and Clint have your chance to win a double pass with their Somba Ticket Blitz. This is going to be such an epic show. Do you know what song is going to absolutely hit at Spark Arena? And I think it might be my favorite Somba song, because when it came out, it was completely different vibe to what we'd heard before. 100% 12 to 12. And you will be in a room full of other Somba fans singing along to this. So make sure you check out all the ticket details. You can get your tickets Ticketmaster, but ZM Online has everything you need to know for Friday. Ariana Grande and Hozier after this. It's Ella Langley. Be her. ZM.

0: Hosier, Too Sweet, UnZM, Georgia with you. I suggest you jump to the Fletcher Vaughan and Hayley Instagram because...
1: Don't look!
2: We're planning the live show. Don't look. That's his version. It might be Hayley's version. Don't look.
0: They have put up a video hiding everything that they've got planned out for their live shows. Now, I've just gone onto livenation.co.nz where you can buy your tickets. And, of course, Wellington, 9th of October, Hamilton, 10th of October, and Christchurch, 16th of October. If you want to lock in those last few tickets, I would go to livenation.co.nz now because it's going to come around so quickly and you don't want to have FOMO for that, okay? Justin Bieber and Hailey Bieber have both revealed their go-to karaoke songs, and they're a little rogue.
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2: 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Spring is served, and it is looking very bougie.

Cat's Eye. That's Animal on ZM's Jam Packed Workday. Georgia with you. The Biebs, as in Justin and his wife Hayley, have both done an interview. Actually, super sweet. It's kind of like the first interview that we've seen and photo shoot where a couple is just kissing for the photos, which is kind of cool. And I guess they love to do whatever they want to do. So they've done it for a magazine called W Youth, where they're basically talking about being parents to their baby Jack, right? And they've revealed their go-to karaoke songs. Now, it's no surprises that Justin's is the one that he first put up on YouTube that blew him up. That doesn't surprise us. It's his second choice that's like, okay, well, come on, dude. That's not really a karaoke song if it's your own. He chose One Time, his debut. Shawty right there, she's got everything I need. Taylor Swift going, oh, my go-to karaoke song is a love story. Like, what? But I guess the Biebs just does whatever he wants to. It's funny, though, because it's real contrasting to Hayley, who's chosen Banger from Queen, Bohemian Rhapsody. But not what I would have expected from her. Maybe it's because when you sing that song, everyone gets involved and there's hardly any actual singing to it. Here he is, it's Daisies on ZM.

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0: Don't know if there's anyone that brings as much funk to this world as Bruno Mars, but you can try, and that's what Fletch, Vaughn and Hayley want. So tomorrow morning, your chance to win a double pass if you can give them your best one-liner. And if that one-liner gets a giggle out of them, you could be winning a double pass to Bruno Mars. Now, keeping in mind, he is coming for three shows at Eden Park now. Saturday 13th of March, Sunday 14th of March. He has a day off on the Monday, and then he's back doing it Tuesday 16th of March, the Romantic Tour, featuring Tyler and Anderson .Paak as DJ Pee-wee. Also, Anderson .Paak coming back on stage with Bruno for a Silk Sonic set. Can you get much better than that? I don't think so. All the ticket details at ZM Online. Otherwise, tomorrow morning, make sure you're listening out for your chance to call Fletch, Vaughn and Hayley on 0800 dial ZM. I've got your chance to win $100 and a double pass to the movies in the next hour, your lunchtime game. And has Ariana Grande gone back on her word? Details next.
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8: ZM weather. 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
9: Mainly fine for Wellington, just some cloudy periods. We've got light winds, 5 overnight. Tomorrow nice and fine, northerly winds and 13 degrees.
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9: In this update, Labour is still trailing National in the latest polls, with support sitting in the mid to high 20s compared to National around 30%. Chris Hipkins says Labour knows there's more work to do.
21: I'd like to see some of the poll numbers better. We're out there working hard to make sure we get those poll numbers up. The election campaign's really kind of starting to heat up now. We've got more policy coming out.
9: Germany's far-right AfD is turning up the pressure after a big state election win, the first far-right party to govern a German state since World War II, finishing just 3 seats short of a majority. Most parties refuse to work with them, but AfD says they have a clear mandate to govern. Australian fighter jets will be tearing across the skies of the central North Island this week.
22: Today, the two jets will practice attacks in the Waiau.